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0: 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Hallelujah.
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0: 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Yes, never did you coupon. I feel paja afford you be a kawakuma. 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Me patro a GDSO. Enya oshoso. A better paja o point of contact in ya. We sell a radina coupon my passport. 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We sell a coupon and my woman. Oma who boom would be our form of purchasing. So say CD. Na a radina coupon yasa. Engine us out for the boy so. 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
0: 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It is more blessing to give than to receive. Bosa for the NGC was our number 0244789938. Bosa for the NGC never intend any munchero. 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Now we say about the young couple and enemy, boss Afrian 0244 789938. A radin young couple names half for the boys or betting any much. Hallelujah, said the radin young couple as some ekan. So, on Mamu, we should not change what you know. 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
0: In the Bible, when you buy, to buy a pan, the social city. 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But so many come here. 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A radina coupon on show. So what to me about pay a radina coupon on mouse. 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
1: Inshla FM. 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
1: Savior, let's save your Baba Hamikoze, or call your yes, who I was a bear near some similarly. 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
2: No, sent in a maker set. One firm will force what the groom a force.
0: But when the Kaiser and Media Kyle,
2: Medase,
0: and the Kyle also Kaiser, the number you all. The number, yes, 0244.
2: Oh, number, not dear Makai. Makai.
0: But yeah, and this I mistake in video. So be a force, I don't know, Kasa. So, do you remember we?
2: It's a million for all number, man, all for the moon, so. Now, why you be a mommy? Yes, I'm not sure.
0: And that's how much it means.
2: Oh, my uncle, my person, my missing number, no, so maybe uncle T.
0: Number 0543 0544 80 0543 0544 80 0543 0544 80 0543 0544 80 80
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4: If I show me here, no.
3: No, here.
4: Oh, me here.
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5: You are there, Bill.
3: Who could wura ada now, so wura.
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4: Oi. 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
3: Aha,
4: the new man said,
3: Aha,
4: me Jerry, my quack, which him papa, me watch me, my ultimate, sir. It will be necessary to come in a drug crime.
3: Oh,
4: there's a million people, and we let you for. It will never say, my dear, my dear, say, I'm a minute, or no, no, no, no, no, no, no, no, no, no, no, no, no, no, no, no,
3: no,
4: Ire, oye maso,
3: no way.
4: Oh, bola ho.
3: Hmm.
4: Jansi
3: na bibo, na yade na temi ko radio so.
4: Oh, me temi ko radio si se. Ebe na na yase ne mi ni.
3: Aha.
4: Me daho na me ni me ni daho na me ni ni ni mi se. 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Je me ti I above that be so a bastard, you say, I was a new. Now that's a wood dear new confidant, so wood dear.
3: No, what kind of bastard, Cassa? I was a Cassa.
4: I was a bastard.
3: No, bastard. No, what tell you?
4: And I'm a tear.
3: Well, you didn't yam me on my wood tear, yam
4: me tear.
3: It won't tear. No, I buy ya no kind of bastard, Cassa.
4: I'm a no kind of present. We saw walk,
3: aha.
4: And I'm tired to be tired, and I'm not going to go out to Jadasia, Janasia, and to the ambassador more, Minister. You're a crazy. Saba said, Ibam, no, Jadasia.
3: I will do, oh, Jadasia, sir. And I'm not going to go, you're in your name, sir.
4: Am I with you yet?
3: No,
4: all I'm saying, no. The Saba for you, and I said, you're going to say, a crazy Jadasia for sorrow, do for you, dear. This is my whole thing, you know, the call or sophomore.
3: Now, what's it? Some master for it, and that woman as uncle for ya no one said that yes, for
4: almost here.
3: If I was a
4: father for a beating son, seven. Ya not the one, what's on here? A moment time here, a different Nisa, so for Nisa, a auntie.
3: It what is the be more Casasa, shall be Casasano.
4: Let us say, I come up to myself. You probably to say, great, dear, dance, yeah, and you miss my man, you know how no, but it's a cold different. No, but you are getting arms known, and carry it to be carry it. Ka ko be ko sun be nse ni ka program to mbutum e na be ya e ma me keska se me nko ti me ba ye no se se ni pa wo be be be e ti ni kwa ro tete no ni ko die chire ba bi e just na mi nya wo me bra pa se na mi nya wo e ti je mi nya wo no e na o ma me o ye se adane bo
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3: and to honor.
5: Mentimina,
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5: I want to hear the apostle. 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Mamma,
0: To buy it over now, why you're not this for me?
1: With the Yabby,
0: Obey Yabby. Now, Mount Fawn, Mono, the Patrick, the Bemma, my wound, say, Nim Pembro do rather them. 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
1: the Baupe.
0: At the end of the sea, I wouldn't be a beer, no beats, and no about so that them one on Ano Yawada, maybe I know about them, maybe at the end of the sea, your power, ma'am.
1: Yes, see, I'm a man here, make I say, the two. A branch of you and Yitakra of Italy, the buy Italy, Italy Boga,
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7: 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Can I say some good time?
10: No, sir.
7: Now, what to say?
10: Thank you, sir.
7: And what to say? Hello. 0549 44 44 44 44 44 44 44 44 44 44 44 44 44 44 44 44 44 44 44 44 44 44 44 44 44 44 44 44 44 44 44 44 44 44 44 44 44 44 44 44 44 44 44 44 44 44 44 44 44 44 44 44 44 44 44 44 44 44 44 44 44 44 44 44 44 44 44 44 44 44 44 44 44 44 44 44 44 44 44 44 44 44 44 44 44 44 44 44 44 44 44 44 44 44 44 44 44 44 44 44 44 44 44 44 44 44 44 44 44 44 44 44 44 44 44 44 44 44 44 44 44 44 44 44 44 44 44 44 44 44 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
9: I have a word you so. You should make us move, right? Yes, you can be beaten at Wabano, Papa. Now, Wabano will say this you give for the fool.
1: Other than that, when you want to buy a cocaine, at the end, and I want to buy a cocaine.
9: I'm going to go to the house.
1: After and Tokwani.
7: What you know? What are you?
10: Bible say

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1: Mi ko ba.
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2: you
0: what to say hello yeah, la na ye busy, la na ye busy, la na ye busy.
1: Zero five four three.
0: Oh, 83. Papa says you give money.
1: 0543.
0: Yawa
1: 29.
0: Yawa
1: 44.
0: Yawa
1: 80.
0: Papa Yanko give money.
1: 0543. 29 44 80.
0: 0543. 29 44 80. Merci. So for when you are dancing, when to make a dance, you have
1: nothing. So do you power the man?
0: Okay.
1: Do you power?
0: Papa. So for what to make a program, a year that you have
1: to take a say, give me work.
0: And I'm a day, mom,
1: the mom. I'm not ready. To be going to show me nothing.
0: Aha.
1: I'm not busy careful.
0: Yeah, me, I want to know what
1: the man.
0: And what the man.
1: I'm going to
0: show you. If you do want to know what
1: the man.
0: Papa. A clear crap of sin in media, and yam with the dear dance ya. Not one, Yasolia, Asolia, a month for a 2 year tree, where do you achieve a problem with your Bianya
1: free?
0: Wouldn't you be any
1: more?
0: Now, what was the Yahoo? Wouldn't you be any free 1 year to a
1: duty?
0: Yeah.
1: Yeah, I want to know the winner.
0: I want you, Papa Nadasi. Jam went to me, Yangina. I mean, now what a woman from my year, Katrina, was you and Yas for the meaning. Ah, I get you when you're free. Oh, Nima, maybe man, be that. Nima, maybe I'm a me.
1: If you were there for Yana, you never tell an answer.
0: Aha,
1: and you tell me to be Jay.
0: What can I say?
1: I'm going to be a good day.
0: I'm going to
1: be a good day.
0: Hello? But don't know where you're set to make a car. Why? Why? Papa, if you come here,
2: you are here.
0: What is your idea? My mission is Rodi. Our idea was to us.
2: Amen.
0: Near as our society and India is from our town from our Sarawate.
2: Amen.
0: Your mother and Sansu is from our town from Sarawate.
2: Amen.
0: I'm not here yet to the wedding in Kamu.
2: Amen.
0: Well, how be I, dear Mabi, a rabbin in our town for? Now we are there in such a woman.
2: Amen.
0: Now we are there in Kamuhonda.
2: Amen.
0: Now someone can sakura oba penyino wanyam. 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
1: Anopa
0: di abrantem. Well, 0543-29-44-80. 0543-29-44-80. TBE Anapa Brantem Anapa Anapa Brantem 0543-29-44-80. Baby, I'm a woman, I'm a church, we said the bay are no power bit in Yama. Uberfacano, Brabisi Kumase, Swami, run about. Uber Bruce Swami, run about. 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
0: 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Ubi abechero. Ahinkro ka. Under permission when you want it would be winner at nine croaker new ewo KJTMT office in any more. I want to so catch the driver and it's a driver may patch or hanging croaker more feeling station. 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Now, no Zen feeling station manager who was a ready for. 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
3: 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We see filling station where the patrol baby a chan chance in. We be sabby a chan chan. But a filling station that you cry me chan chance in. It won't move rubber be a chan chance in on swa. A your company cassia. We must see a more dying woman child on span chance at entrant trainer. Yet the board dies on. A young be over from GB1. A was the filling station at you. What do you do? 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

0: 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Now, why ya, so you need? You be ya no, near Cassie, you are ya no pay. And now, ya wada. The very first day of the month of October. Bosumi do no ni asha as you know. A radio who ya mobile. And ya nana, ye di new year. Ya kwa, sorry, Sunday, koda nyankopuas. And ya obusumi do, a radio who ya mobile. For 10 solid months to enter a new form, a radi di echa 9 months na sumjemo, and a 1st October. 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When you say oda so boga ana papa ba.
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0: 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Na omane dom nye kesie ema o. Yes, a radio on your mobile. Yet then I say, I know pay. Baba, I know pay your throw a CC a mania mima. Yam from on your coupon, man of pay. So,
1: yet that when your coupon has been, say, I'm the domso, I know pay your mom pie. A brass from the insurance, what would you could name? 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
0: Every walk around Tiri and Parika, Sanka Utima wins
2: and Yasin
0: Yamon.
5: To an also ever reply, and I'm a Sayabaho. 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
0: have a sign of crying?
5: Hey, what best say about the Sana Kayana?
2: The crowd jump for you, Mobo. 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
5: the Oyedi Dino. 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
0: Amen. 0322083585 8183582 8383. 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
6: 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Je suis un peu plus de temps. Je suis un peu plus de temps. Je suis un peu plus de temps. Je suis un peu plus de temps. Je suis un peu plus de temps. Je suis un peu plus de temps. Je suis un peu plus de temps. Je suis un peu plus de temps. Je suis un peu plus de temps. Je suis un peu plus de temps. Je suis un peu plus de temps. Je suis un peu plus de temps. Je suis un peu plus de temps. Je suis un peu plus de temps. Je suis un peu plus de temps. Je suis un peu plus de temps. Je suis un peu plus de temps. Je suis un peu plus de temps. 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Je suis un peu plus de temps. Je suis un peu plus de temps. Je suis un peu plus de temps. was sitting or said, I'm a better person. And I'm not mistaken with the same money and running more. 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I don't know how much I see, but I don't see when I'm sure. 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Let's see, and let's see, okay,
2: Kafra, Matinana, you.
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0: Your finest caller, hello. 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
7: Insurance wana atogu ni so Pastor Jeremiah.
0: Yeah. 2 p.m. yeti.
7: Papa, ya mbacho 2 p.m. ni u, mekatefui Ashanti Mampon.
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7: 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Amen.
0: That's 2 p.m. Should I say, and I pay it to you. All right, yeah, fun scholar. Hello, Anopa Bosuoni.
8: Good morning.
0: Me pa chair for sana ka sefin.
8: I me do me ba kutoku. Bet my friend with you so far.
2: Okay.
0: Pa cho yeti o. Yes sir.
8: No my young come kra and share your mind. I see ya here for the present and the more mo from what so. We say go to me and say we and the mama Ghana. I call your mind.
2: No correct.
8: You are suffering. You accept your man. I catch you as a pleasure to go and buy my sorry. Check on my Ghana. Let's say we're on my issue. If you get a woman, I'm going to know a man.
2: I don't know.
8: My hands are full of my sorry. Now I'm going to finish the chaplet. I told you. I then I'm going to do a man with her. I'm going to make a look at it. Muba na musa kubu o mabasu. 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
2: Yati.
8: Na munga antu wa sema mudi eno. 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
2: Yati.
0: Yeah, that's it. Yes. Muma ame kone kudu mwa inshira na peye fane skola. Hello.
9: Eye.
0: Robert Coaching Crans,
9: I
2: Okay.
9: Now, I did you a
10: ran a bit of another kind. Yeah, yes, I'm the one and then I saw the music. You're two about you, Jessica. Ah, so more. Ah, yeah, you're two about you, Jessica. Now, there are quite a bit of the other name on the crowd. It is here. I saw you. It's really the only thing I say. I ran out of you.
0: Okay, yes, so yeah, that's it. Fifi, you are Abuja and a pair of Shan Yakopo on Shao. Now, on the moment, Pastor Daniel Kusiefi, you are Prade, Papa Yakopo on Shao, am I? Okay, hello, Anopa Bosuni.
11: Oh, so this you a so good, so Jeremiah, so
0: for Martin and the family. Okay,
11: oh, what's another? Let me show you.
2: Amen.
11: Now, maybe I make an affair, a new training pool. And next, my gun, a woman, a crystal for any penny pound or drop. Or by that day, the granny and I, swing and go point and all. Then penny for solid piano, and fatty oak, and bomb mine, and one mine. Christian boy, son of a few for you, yeah, soon you
2: could.
11: For the better, you're free. Oh, you're made a horse in my young woman who used to say, I can hear me, young man was half of
2: that.
11: And you're true, my dear.
2: I'm going to go to the house.
11: Now watch our man from Sufia man from here. Okay. Father, now
2: me
11: children,
2: patch up.
0: Hello.
12: Hello.
0: Yes, Apostle.
12: Doctor Abraham, I'd like to pass you.
0: Yeah, patch up.
12: Papa, man, cross us from the. The brother, do I see an appointment? Wasn't in summer, they are saying, we are not busting the food room. But we do any assets here, and then we are not doing and that's what you have to do. Now, your papa knows what you are saying, or pay your dreams and pay your brain. You have been sacra, done a man in the name of breath, as also a man who is a man who is a man who is a man who is a man who is a man who is a man who is a man who is a man who is a man. Na yesu ba ya chini anina tunisa didi anakai mida masu nikia ni papa shafu nae nae owa amwana prasi nyangu ponka mwa
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12: asu mwesu so mwesu so.
2: Yeah,
0: okay. Antima zampa che iti u
12: ata wani shwa ni vibi
2: mwesu
12: ya wako kwa shafu so diye uwa abishu ni di ime mkwa hofu ya ni Maybe I come and say, Papa, the summer, what I play in. One year, a true idea. You mean, and she may be a good show. Your career back when any day, so much and joyfully. Maybe I send me, Maker. May say, Teddy, one more digit and call for a near man. Yeah, 22 and sir. And nay, and you're my idiom. I didn't know, maybe, and so no account to Joe. 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
0: 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Okay, Duke, I don't pay you too.
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0: Hello. 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
13: Oh, English woman aka safe asante asume.
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0: 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media platform you know so evangelist e wusi on facebook evangelist e wusi on youtube evangelist e wusi on tiktok e jwana ko si fiade bia anopa no num kopim no so me pa chop person friend number no e 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
0: Mama Baba Monocopad, Mama Nyankopon Shaw, Mammy and Opain. So, Edwin K. Safo Manso Abrasi, Mr. Paul Boom Chairman of Boise, Nyankopon and Shamo, and Mammy. Madame Richard Matian Papa Minama too. Birthday Mama. I nane yewa without Guswe celebrate. 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Madame Ruth Shemate and Papa Minama too. Apostle Dr. Abraham Madame Sidon Pastor. Ocha Father Safo 99. I'm one of Pras on Yakoponcha. 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Ibo in South Draw ye department of food science and technology KNUST. Professor William Odro, Department of Wildlife and Range Management, KNUST. Reverend Counselor Vincent Akwa, Oneye Mami Mimi Akwa, Omiye Family Life Coaches. 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Dr. Mrs. Priscilla Francisco Ribeiro, your principal research scientist, CSR Honor, Dr. Mrs. Priscilla, okay, Dr. Mrs. Florence Brenya, honestly a registered dietitian or science lecturer, Ustad. Lady Jane Aqua, a public health outreach and engagement manager, with USA, honestly from America, Ebekayo, and Mrs. Emilia Vivi, or a midwife or educator, and also a CB. Me patro dear women, a basso check on Beshawa Pomodin, Beshawa Koma, Beshaw Sikasan, Nebe Maujidi in Tumpom. 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Na wa buy a bank. Me pacho nyami adma the corporate games ne basu 10th October. Ye bubu na no e basu 10th October. Eye meme na we na wetwe. E wo Kenny West. 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Na agro bebrebe cause table tennis, football, men and women, volleyball, basketball, table tennis, athletics, sack race, lime and spoon, any agro who do bebrebe so e be wa se. 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

0: so. 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
3: Malaria Chua, and you are young one at the Brew, and Sawuna, Wasunji, and the Umbre. And that's how I went to win Quaduma, and you know who your partners who are winning yet, just say, and the new fear you never do. Sebasa, Vegatem, the Mount Nabran in Tempaso, a Atenita, Nilumi Function, Yakabumae, the Malaria Srono say, the Sini Awa Alu Alu package, Papu Bim, National Suse, tablets, Nubu Biahunia, Intimunina.
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13: and she rife
8: so kasai and which them say office fufra was ye babwa pa ma any and yafin will be better content and say me ko renew me insurance and ask me ko insurance and ye a wudare ya and ye crack crack crack crack and one anti and wura on why ye nebibia ye din
12: a modern district office means shorter waiting times, better organized registration and renewal, more space for outreach and public education, and a more comfortable environment for our members, especially the vulnerable. It means our staff can work with right inquiries and complaints with greater speed and accuracy. Universal health coverage rests on three pillars: population coverage, service coverage, and financial protection. This office will help us to advance all the three. We will use it to reach more people in Doma West and beyond, to enroll the enrolled and bring back those whose membership have lapsed. We will use it to make sure the members receive the full package of service they are entitled to. And we will use it to protect families from the burden of paying out of pocket for their health care. I assure you, Chief, that the Doma West District Office, with the support of the regional office and our stakeholders, will strongly contribute to the attainment of universal health coverage.
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14: This day the youth, both men and women, the young ones, taking of drugs, alcohol and other things, please stop it. The future lies before you and the decision is yours. You are all coming from different backgrounds, so don't come and imitate your colleagues. My friend is having this, I should also get it. My friend is into drugs, I should also take it. My friend is a hard guy, so I have to also be hard. We are not all from the same room, and we are not all from the same upbringing, so we shouldn't deceive each other. Look at you, where you are coming from, before you know how to behave. Before you came, your parents started to mobilize whatever you needed for the school. So please, don't let that one go away. Let your parents be proud of you, so that they won't feel that they've wasted their time, their energy, and their resources. Are you hearing me?
8: Yeah. Enti ba hema wano ene da eye wasipe ena chese woshia eye Bolly SHS adisunyafuwa nuwa mu edi nkuma mu wa mu nchire tre kama kama pa na owye ye ena penimpa okia ngumesu ya suwa ewa mpatamu kwa eye Adam 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
15: Thank you.
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15: And don't move you from the eye. You will spread the disease in your body. You know what? So on behalf of the Muslims, I want to say that if you are doing something like that, please stop. And when he came in, the Muslims sent him in for your attention. That it looks like you know what came from the incident. And if you look at it, you have to tell you the same thing. What they have done, they have done. That they have done.
8: Enti pani pa wo hwe nwomasu ya ho nsam so wo bole ene mpotemo Adam eye Sumani ano disem ena woti ye yenko yanim ewo kasiegbo imuen na eno ada eye da ewiase nyina yiase ho a ene ye international eye 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
18: 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But yeah, I can kind of do a bit of so once in the panatra, this Mr. De Wan Johnny. I do a beer and pay ye. Since I ocean as well as known to me, will be more.
19: Maybe so I did. The mommy feeling is a beer driver now or troyano, or a mistake. And I say beer, Nantia, or new found or from Tina, a beer or troy, you know, they must be a car for one.
20: Personally, I don't feel it's a clear demonstration. Someone. Nim send your kind and as your true tree. And Banasa na blame no do na comma a be a school or mokoye because Mr. Suse say emphasize more on your local languages now. you better keep pride in reading and writing them. And I feel said that is what how a nation can develop.
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4: 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And it just some se abusia wa a manone and submit to video musicanina afa Santia Chura Bank.
5: Ne head office ne ewo chansa. 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
18: Brother new.
19: Oh, Aden.
18: Who know what you mean, Johnson? I'm on a fruit, come, come. You want your money back, cry. Never understand.
19: Ah, now, who refuses what you mean, two capsules, Anna?
18: Hey, hey, hey, hey. Those days, Anna, what Johnson and Tantamua. Now, so Johnson, I'm going to say, ya, ya, me can't say, you fast, I could put two capsules, the vagina.
19: And one man, woman, is here, see me. I must say, dear, me, Johnson, I'm going to say, I'm going to say, the Asadano, me, the Mawa.
18: Oh, Daddy, Asadano, and Koma, Kulun Ghana Limited. There were the two capsules, Abba.
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0: 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And it's another payment mo akwa ba bonjour to the morning zina Morocco for. 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
1: Yanguya, Kachenge,
0: Mechecho, Bibia, Nano Pay, High Insurance, 4.5, Kremun, Semnia, Fisabra, Kosen, on Krobaba, Pemu, Minim, Senia, and Semni Sikro. Yeah, yeah, yeah. Yeah, my Ghana home. And SMP, Nana Pay, Kaihunusa, Yadimusa, Chancomo Bebrao, and Wachina Kukua, Eddie, a mental health gun, Croymun Samba 12, so Premier Sports, and so Agudima Confo, Eddie Bebrain, Richard on the team, Betwaso. Afia, we are newspaper review, Kuakrata, who that bet just want to pay Naposan Apostle. Today in history, yes, I'm so the account. A man Sancha, me could have been Reku, and I jump in, Eddie Bebrain. Afia, we are at exactly 8 o'clock. No, chipepepepepe, did you at all? Say the minimum, you're drinking on my gun, and my gun and punch on Tinia Tiha. And they are bending come off for young woman, see your and some home. Education ministry, no, any problems, be brain at your break gun of war. Now, he in a free day, you bet me, you're bending command of a minister for education. And in Sambia to Jan, any and you're not in him such a chef for a strike. Your man knows a swear, cost senior high school, knows a woman. You're bending command of pay more feeding in a house. You better send us a best ban, it is a Quoting a habay. And then you were feeding in free
1: hat.
0: You need animal driver for both commercial and private drivers. Then I ain't him, sir. Ghana posted 4 years, Senka, a year and 1st of October. Almost shall say.

0: Sembene Womua Eba National Officers Election Committee. Edema Party no issue. Release Edema all constituency regional and national officers of the party regarding Ayabatua Ebe Kosono. Na ene key amendments bia Eba so ebini say ye bedi common sense so na mate say ese say party no epe say womo eto so aba say ye to aba wie ye flag bearer ono ena any party na ni onye leader of the party na kempo campaign you know ye function inside. Your guess is as good as mine. High court and so issue warrant say ye fan kori here eye mention sound member of parliament here about for what does it mean. Yebedin come on the Ghana High Court, the Ghana High Commission, yeah, and so Pretoria, South Africa, and so they about to just say Ghana for South Africa, South Africa for no be a number four. Oma san so nra, oma sha say some be protest. Biem, oma kaka ho biem ti obi anhwe no so ye pa. Global Organized Crime Index abetoja. And so, then I can edify Ghana. In fact, anybody, someone echoes to Ghana, no? Catch us away a Ghana near. You must be concerned. One more chance, political interference. And I can't be a. One more chance, I must say, anybody, someone echoes to a. Now, in fact, major transit point, and I said primary transit point, I am Brazil. And now, Omo edify Hopa. We are seeing now. Brazil, I quay, Quambia, Quetu Quambia. One more thing, one in the first super Ghana can't be. Any other name, Homonim said, Nanu idea by a gun at Osunumi. Amaya a traffic air cocaine, and I see a cocaine foul border sonu. Ghana at Osunum, Samokai, Ecuador, Costa Rica, Brazil, and Colombia. Any kind of Tosun and Num. Can you imagine? Well, happy birthday to you, and I pay with you. I would have been my water pa. The cow said, One American man penny, and not also a dear Sankron 39th president of the United States of America, Jimmy Carter. And I ate him, I would have took America. Omu is celebrating in 1924, 1st of October, Sendaya. And a papa wono. So happy, happy birthday if you are celebrating your birthday. Sansuna Yera Chachu Tikata, 1950. Chachu Tikata, a celebrated legal practitioner of Ghana. I feel happy, my hand crowded your noom and a wono. Gideon Ba, a Ghana Bob Bunny, Gideon Ba, 1991. 1st of October, no, so wono. I don't see how to play with you. I would have my mama, what the pa, crojin, kind. I mean, cow, sir. Yawuna Mubia. No for akuma to him say radi eka ho so we radi banko ade ho Isaiah chapter 41 verse 10 eka sembia eya na shimi re say o say so do not fear enti mensuro for I am with you san say me ka ho do not be dismayed and my workmen too for I am your God san say me yo nyan kunpon I will strengthen you and help you make shouting na ma bwao I will uphold you with my righteous right hand made me sacron kroni fan ye kase yi basa kase yi so mu and it's a radical mu and so ati come on to him found in your back over here now behind you come be a mo because you have God on your side. God bless you. Hey and no money I can't who was assassin so and until now yet yes yeah you need yeah and yes I can't I'm here a radin can't who I can't be a day mira this is a baby me come on to him be a bear come on in an hour I'm pretty soon I could crack if you don't say what I say but also so the mental health and criminal sem and yeah weather update no bro no it's no yeah but to us with your Kenya yeah bro akokwa good morning
1: bibia boko
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1: When did the blaster inform you and I that we were going to look for a coach? They told us they had even over 99 applications. All of a sudden a coach has been appointed, and I said it that the sort of blasters we are looking at, the age of this coach, I've studied his profile, he's not the sort of coach, unless those who sat in the meeting to consider the application did not know what sort of blaster they are looking for. Ghana, our style of football is different from that defensive attacker approach. We don't. It doesn't help us. We are better off when we allow to show our flair. So you look for a coach like Jones Atukwefio, Sam Ade, and those people, CK Jemfi and the rest. They allow the players to play themselves. Don't hold them too much into a technical formation. The players themselves, where they're coming from, have those abilities to implement those technical formations. But when you allow them to play as a typical Ghanaian, it helps.
0: Okay, Honorable Neil Antevana Poenkane, I sports minister ano de nkomo de tujase e coach de muje baya wo ya samade moti e system man bo ma Ghana boy na de tu papa de wa ozo do o papa ni via no se 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
1: Basically, in football, I'm taking immediate reaction. Because of FIFA and of government in football, one needs to be careful if you want to go that route. You can create more problems for yourselves. I think that something ought to be done about the earthquake, but the solution, I think, will be a major creation. You know, when you live that way, there's so much emotion in the moment, and that's the time experience tells me you just have to cool down. I think that we have to go into the room, and could sit down with them and assist them to resolve whatever the issues are. That is why there's a minister, that is why there's a parliamentary committee on sports, that's

0: there is a problem, and we should have to meet them. The key business should meet them and just resolve their issues.
1: Okay, nti yere na Thompson koba kako anusu dija ena ena anope ya prete dama oriye ane ya kwa nkane kasama forba Ghana Football Association ane yebisa Ibrahim Sane dana se diya ye diye waa waketi 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
2: I think first of all my personal word to my brother Ketu Kweku, I say I use my words advisedly. My brother Ketu Kweku is to listen to himself, number one, smell the mood in the room, number two, and take decisive decisions based on that. I was not happy when I saw my brother openly confronting the MP, a lawmaker of Ghana, in the way he did. And I was asking myself, where are his executives? Is it that they are not happy with him? Is it that the man is driving alone? It's a deeper problem. And I want Kurt himself to sit down, reflect on all of these things that have happened. There are things I can tell him privately, but for my own integrity, there are things I should also tell him publicly. So people know that what we talk privately, sometimes I can say it publicly.
1: Okay. And you come back across and can a communication officer. Adema Ghana Football Association come back across. What did you do? If you are not a Ghana Premier League in proper. Now you didn't come back across. Club Metama Santoroko. Edina Kono, Wamana Karela, and the Babesiani, coach Tinkla, or Baba Tinky, as over Tinky, and our Panzu and Timin Tread Mazuneja, Ujakoy, and you may see the Hams or Bain and the Retri, Amania Menina Queen, Yabisa Hams or Bainsa, would do place my Radiana, Karala, Mube to me and Bama Santamania to me and Jana Notezo, Oba to Tunia Menina, a place no Manobia, Casa, place in Mudunia, the Adinano, Hams or Bain, Edmund Chibukaka, Ediamai.
3: I think they are okay now after speaking to them and also getting back to training. They've revived a lot and we've learned a lot from what happened last time, and it's part of the game, so we are planning ahead of the coming game, which is Thursday. The tactical aspect that we did at training and also the material that we have now at the moment, we have the confidence we are going to win this game.
4: What's the update so far in terms of players' availability?
3: Well, so far we have at least not less than 20 players in camp now of which they are able to train, and we have four players, Danlade and Namo, also who are out of the season for Samoa, and Bismarck Ofori, who got injured, and Ndugu. So we are managing those we are having now. So far we have at least, as I said earlier, no less than 20 players who are able and capable of training and also.
1: Okay. Every young Kobaka Kranso and Hamza Ben Eddie Jaya, Edward Media Swabre, Sadani Afantima, Mimfa, Winfans, also Nada, Karela, Wamu Game Nansa, and Baba Sumidiema, Wamuni Posity, Eddie Sienima, Mediema, Etrom, Eku, Me, Anna Mediema. My bubble calls to the man, posse to a mentimante. You mean a bizarre coach, Ibrahim Tangoza, Abena. Why a Nina Numo? I'm not just so. And you man there, I had a Nadia, you cry. What do I want to near my so? I'm a test of Bibian Sotimaki, coach Ibrahim Tanko.
5: Again, because of the nature of the team that we play against, very young team, very energetic. And don't forget, we also came from the midweek, and that caused us a lot of strength. But I think we managed to get the 3 points, which is most important.
1: Okay. And we come back across our coach, Ibrahim Tanko, Eddie, to Jabusia. Where's the agent and Nano Pay? I would have been 70 Nano. Yet to me, yes, Zali 930, Yababa, not Yababa Ketty, Dia Ketty, Biano, yet to me, Eddie Amawa, which is our dose of Moka, and I'm Baba Brandy, dear, and there's a Yuram Pretum Nibrini. 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Anti Lady Wedi maminyina sports team ninyina where your first one, where your first show. 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Lady Gold ewo ye Obra at once, so and now with the internet, yes, celebrity a Lady Gold. happy birthday. 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

0: Sasso.
1: This advert is FDA approved.
2: Okay, but yeah, I'm a crab. I'm a high insurance 0.5. Crime seven was a good with a medina and a crab and approach. I'm coming for Samalin and Fama Oboa, a Samalin and a Obeno Mebusian Chenfan Kodanum Penino, Dennis et Erton Drugs PLC, one Rooney B. I don't know. Within 48 hours and qua, no consult to a doctor. Kaiser Crime Sem, Jumedia Debro, Apsa, and also a Sia Debro Apsa, or see your story matters. Dirora Premium Jewelry Shop. Shop as a open wedding ring, engagement ring, and as a kawabia what is this you say kuma dear or suma dear also do any chair now okon cry jigano first floor golden building dining hall puma floor station while jigano crying so horn on the wall kumasi answer ahojo omone Robert and Sons our dying crew ahojo main road hall and we had my free jada kusi fair and upon on crew kusi no no mimi down 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in Sia, na holidays in Anomo Yedma, Cassi, hey, ya, how many farm depot need you here anymore? 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
0: 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can say EU European Union obesan so akọ join European Union when him say UK buying a free EU and out in ho and your friend Brexit no mokaya in 2020 mokaya at exactly 11 o'clock 31st of January 2020, and UK, a buy train home free European Union, now offer to the Brexit. And then Prime Minister Andy Burnham, say they are thinking of going back, saying, Enna Etre. Alva Himati has said, if it didn't come up, Piwak Natural Health Center. I'm offering it to say. Good. 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
0: 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And there were these 6 years, were the infinsia. And he mentioned happy birthday, Emfa Emmano. He did Menora Brown Boache, Menora Brown Boache. 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I wish you a happy birthday. I feel I may call the other behind the switch. Jeff, it was a happy birthday and confirm my brother Evers a free or pong yao yajuma or Fidelity Bank, Mamu B branch or say riding shop or Mount Ninchre na Unshrown. 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

0: 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Doctor one shows her to a drain my brain sound yadier, or betcher quaya, would they ever fast so. Number ni bio ye 0248 92 92 88 24 0248 92 88 24 0248 92 88 24 a 3p
1: garlic mixture one mumunia we right insurance 0.5 radish show say what you the champion da 104.5 on the pay now I mean cow say your cry musem and I your day bro ma me for birthday in and to us Jeff Abafana media to see no for no bra na any mammy and late but my main phone on chassis I say and there a baba I would that Oko School Ewo Fundamental Baptist Academy and there were these 6 years within Finsia and the mention happy birthday and for Emmanuel Nididi Menorah Brown Boache so Menorah happy birthday and call and for Mao me for went to also Gabriel dear also Gabriel Kwejo Amwakun and there I would that it will show happy birthday Radi Inshra or Ma when you share na on Ma Bibia Yibia and Koso Way Free Osa Ofa Amwakon Godfred Ena Ma Nancy Ho Ena Eba Debi Bacho Bacho P Fachemi Eye Abrante 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Or this maybe one or say as can say whatever or the one or the one or yemre and I wanna walk flight in the passengers in the BT the air cost no more buy and be ramu and omo e boya omo etimi a civil situation no but for now UAE and not Dubai I am paying for some more can say omo timin can say butayedra omo a this edge one any into for now no omo ye shemu into no obi anka na kuma ento ne yem but they see no hey SMP well ejetuato ebra so say dey ejetuato ebra o kai say g money ena aso ya sin a ye dey ejetuato ebra g money munim say say o send this car na o receive this car e kwai ba ko a o fa so o be receive this car na simple uto eye ebia airtime aye app ba kope aye G money very convenient very safe what I say it will call play store and app store no download G money app no. You are good to go bibia be ya kama e dia mao e nti yenyina ye ma wodin say ye de aye G money app no e be di juma na bibia aye kama e de amaye right insha 104.5
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4: Mamma knows the that in fact, we more about but a sheer pie.
5: If you do, Joseph,
4: I'm not in India.
5: Joseph,
4: operate in Massimo, the media, who call it beer with a serious money and that from silver to time to the media. I will see what you must do, but then I'm not being in line of service. But you distinguished yourself.
5: Sidon Kerry,
4: that maybe I mean what GDS said, or but you can see me.
5: Amen.
4: Amen.
5: That's it.
4: Good.
6: And Yamuwa, because at least o level ne baby, I want, I think, say effort. And this is not new. In the new, because I mean, there are other bigger platforms in Kumasi. I mean, who say now who control the year. And a handsome no, and yeah, dear bros. What you say?
5: Good.
6: This is one of the biggest platforms I'll be in your woman. And if you have a big personality, no money, a year, show now, it's worth it. It's worth it.
5: You know about
6: my touch was a hard year. You ain't trim, I won't give you.
3: 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A jet theatre. 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

0: Alright, in Shira 104.5, I'm Wakwaba. 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
1: 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Ya ye diem, inti mume ye mo. 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Teacher fo hiya bampo. Especially financial security. Ya share teacher fo ba sha. Or stakeholders must protect the teacher. Hey, and yeah, my swear go a teacher for so sometimes oh yeah. In Poko training omu training colleges now. What about was semi muko head teacher ni penny mua? Now here Juma or ye will be our senior high school grind, yes, Adam. Teachers. Now why we school no be sanchra diano? Look at the hustle and bustle. A bra one more and ne mu baby or be kwa chra di obe change so obi crano, just say, or ben and kilometers. Oba ako drew school or crana could I be any ho. Ne oso train sam kodan beba ansan wo mo kyra de san ne me nyine ya kan ho asem wa kan kan na me yakoda ya kan ya sha se kan ne no eno ya ba ya atechre fo asemi ya kan kan kan but a bread do say ya why kronani ya ya wo fasin 19 krache ebra so say why kronani e ma ni da ho se ne be e betime wu ntem ye mai ko school me ankasa me ba o ko school o ko senior high school. And it's in America in Yabosrimuka. In the first place, free senior high school, no, is it free indeed? I don't know where we got it wrong and how we got it wrong. But maybe say, who your parent, who your timemuni, na utimia. Is a free senior high school really free? Are you free ampa?
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1: Hey, but I am paying for the free high school, senior high school, by nunti anye. And I can tell you, say, and you're free. I can tell you on authority, say, and you're free. Can you uniform scramponanka a bindu provide it? And no. Uber to uniform from crankrank to crankrank. Chop boss in the trunk, they say, no, my own, I do add the echo. But a near my books near the other, you buy Uber to. Is it really free? And to go to school, so no parent to be. Tia tem penting kwa. Now go do baby kwa ya kati yose short box kwa yempe. 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Yese excuse na na ema specifics. Yempe sadi we yepewey. Their parents in hobe suno. Yempe. Very sad. But the Ministry of Education. Mwome oni minya eya jin se. Wamo, in fact, wamo akosu mess. E de gu gana fosu for a long time. Ministry of Education. Ene wey, etina wey, ene wey, etina wey. Chese yon po. Fantini besiye. And SMP, Ministry of Education. And annual school placement ebe a problem. You see, education minister ebe can say, oba be teni eye grade B schools ni be into grade A. E san se, ohunu se, en kwadano epe grade A schools. Ye kan huwa sam se, minister, you got it wrong. You got it wrong. What makes a school grade A? What makes a school grade B? A dining si hono. And now say, at your children for a child, their performance. Teacher for the quality. And who for my teacher for the child, you know. And on a mass school year grade A, and I said, dining year grade B. If it is the a dining quack a kadia, you have gotten it wrong. Martin Kra. Say a dining quan and yet your children for no, and your human resource, you know, and a more developer, and a better than grade A padia. You've gotten it wrong. 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collective agreement a oban no anyone aye dada wo so omo trust no mu implement no aban ne fa nya adwuma failure to automatically place newly promoted teachers teacher ni a what you are dear man ti ya ne ya na wa ko promotion ya promote to no sika wo se e de ka no ho na why na ye superintendent Benaji ASP Akatia. Superintendent Benaji ASP assistant superintendent Akatia. Your promoter, it comes with no remuneration. Munim Ghana Education Service and the Ministry of Education, you know this. Ebi almost a failure to implement the deprived area allowance. Obi ordinary share gratitude to Nano Crowd, a health minister. Or say, why do I go to a deprived area? Obey, why do you say, Uncle? Ebi, you dear Fimu, just say, he was calling the bluff of the people. Musu Munim say, Nkoye. You know the conditions. I also say, Enkoye is the same way upgrade niema na niema ko iya mo no. You call their bluff, and the teachers they say failure to improve to implement the deprived area allowance. The government promised send kwamba 20% of their salaries. Seban say you do ko krebi asia mufan cheme kukuma bi facilities and amenities. I also no ewo formwa. You remember 20% of your salary. You be topo. You be count. 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
2: welcome to the friendship of our various teacher users who have publicly and justifiably

0: are legitimate issues and concerns. So when the union appeared to representatives of the union to introduce yourself, all levels of education, that we hold here, and that you must hold here, and that we must hold here for our learners and for our students at all levels. At least this year, students from secondary schools who pass WASI seamlessly are able to join the universities in Africa. And we want the school calendar to remain so. So a disruption of it can be fatal.
1: And the more person school calendar, no, a court thing. Sense, a ban, say, distractions, be bemo, a bit me affected calendar. Ama adisuya ayi bibi ya oho. You knew this before the teachers declared their strike. Wamu di letter ne buy koko bonu buy di kaneno. What did you do about it? Letter wamu di buy kaneno. Enti sika, are you telling us se school bichi se prempeni owasi no mu amu from grade B no? Se bosume so nasa wamu teachers wamu sanka wamu market ya. Mu beti wako so from grade A. Are they going to teach wholeheartedly? Wamu from mu mwet achiradi ye. It is because you are not feeding the teacher well. It is because you are not treating them well. Moon treat teachers ye and untin and magister schools no for grade A, grade B, grade C. And you're dying. Moon share church for ye. Now in my practice, for the first time, as I could remember, Seme Kaipa. Se PTA for Ababe Kase, Omotai at Church for Chi, so my cost strike. Normally, the IIT and say, and this is a form of school, Monka Chadia, a Bible Tramaka, and then the PTA for Nankasa the letter, but Jeff PTA for Nankasa say, one more tie at a chair for Nature, yeah? National Council of Parent Teacher Association, Ghana, solidarity statement with striking teacher unions. Solidarity statement with striking teacher unions. One more say, one more tie at a chair for For the first time, I'm hearing this. And just I don't know. Eya jinsamu. And to say me babe je penny se obeko titika sum secondary school. Net le atechile fwa edi onko ho. Ye show omu ye 20% of their salary ye deka omu ho. And to otradia ui frini mwini na netradia. So we teacher be every prempe na adne ko titika sum senior high school. Obe performi because teacher no onim se performance akatua oje no neniti ho. Enunti minister enya dan mo sha tie tie fo ni ye enya pitie fo o say we stand with the teachers me no o say why we support the strike a credibility deficit making kind bring ti they talk to me and so say that Ghanaian teacher is a national asset not a cost they talk to say the pain of parents our investment wasted parents pain or a year or more family said, or my investment in Kwada almost born card on co school. No, or Marco drew school was the same Kolaiqui as a teacher's new or metro, my dear, and the parents know while Bokard in the back of schools will be in China, dear. Ghanaian teacher almost say he is an asset. The Ghanaian teacher a year asset, or ye or ye a ched yet, or ye or ye a japadia de more minor on your tossum on your car and into young church for ye. Ne banisa a bit me a bois. I'm a sad problem in the teething problems here in the name we at what it's nature better must say it's 104.5 akokwa
2: na nga bram pretun
1: akokwa
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1: aya board ndi maye
2: yeah moja na ye nananu di hwegu maye no na se wo mutwe wo nkompo hwegu machi na omu hu se de Ghana ekwa Eya na reho. 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
1: mo bre
2: the private areas no as aban here say obema mo 20% dia for salary omo nim say teacher for ne fire um
1: yes
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1: yes,
2: right?
1: Yes,
2: that's
1: yes,
2: 1 year, maybe 14 months, maybe 1 year, 2 months, and they are crying all the time. Now the man said, teacher, for be say, omu do omu documents are kwa, and sometimes you have to go and pay
1: for your salary.
2: Yes, promotion. 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
1: that's right
2: but teacher phone bi ko twa sika and sana de ese no ye de
1: ye
2: de pay some of them will tell you they go
1: to the back door so some twa
2: na omo omo pre say omo promotion ebi dia kam su bia ko twa omo dia ba if you have any release did you know this young fashion drama my name what more than a scan moon from home now it won't chat me beyond 20 now free SHS dn who said no no mommy for be free a complaining and I told them say and then yami aduma you bet you would do
1: sir
2: now meaning so by mom okay afraid okay grounds 1-1 and then quadano air to uniforms I see I am broadening any I had daddy school no one why be ato to money eto now I want to send you to from 2024 your free SHS you buy any at the par a deal your kind yes introductory to the policy no objective back when they say you be maybe be are free what you say
1: sure
2: now you financial burden
1: referring to
2: because I don't have a obstacle man kwa lani timinko it is already a dash 3 year media to see ya where a graphic in fact January 29th yana one more edit your post to you your publish here now or your reference because in 2024 unpaid examination fees for West African senior secondary school certificate examination also got on the list of the challenges not challenges walk a cry day body
1: right
2: or say ye ni free fees no okay say ye free no she free na say or say all fees boarding and feeding other contingency and examinations were absorbed free supply of school uniforms still the challenges now no can as of 2024 ni nyina na say we no
1: okay
2: stationery including core textbooks and exercise books and exercise books no kromo bi neto ma me for some ku jina ko to ni nyina wa wa books ni nyina say omku
1: me papa bi same
2: okay o to de ne de ka kire
1: me to textbooks me to exercise books me to uniform me to bi bia
2: eno no we dey chair me onuma asem ka osu asuma me dey matete free profo no abretum so say me bandu ss nti o say o je chese no kura ka me boy ni agro na yesi o ko du ho no ma dis o pay be 2000 to 3000 school mu ona wadru na say free ss me wa yesi e dey be cost barrier this government yes why are there what on the private schools abenwrem at least over 60 private schools some so abenwroa and the vacancies no na no promise e ton for today 35,000 and I'll buy it to category A schools now. Nobody know. And now Obi Sukra, you're posting up any day, baby. This will be 18,020. We know all these things by investigations in Kosuni Eja Omosa. But the American say free SHS ni yeah loosen the focus. Since 2023, hitch is by ya did the bay kumu ayekas o mumi and indi mukranye okay. Ebi mu uniform yam fam omo omuko first ya omu chance and a uniform number and on a graphic I report to you. All these challenges were there. Sad time no. Na NDC ye campaign say omu ba omu be review.
1: Yeah.
2: Are we reviewing forward? Or we are reviewing backwards? This is my question. Say ye review akwa nim. Ama at the better conditions about free SHS Mudia, then we shouldn't be seeing all these things we are seeing. So Haruna Idrisu, His Excellency John Dramani Mahama placed you in this position to think well, make good decisions to make the free SHS a very good thing that we could be proud of as a nation. Adia or mino, yet the NCC Abuni a can free SHS a yenibeji watching canino. But if you are still crying today, once people almost pep my do my school school more ayadin ebi ko tuye sika 30,000 okodru one soa ye to uniform ama no baby a obeda no kra no ensem pia you are hearing this, you are failing Mahama. Yeah, you are failing Mahama. Set up say won tuni soa ko ka kire no won ye adwuma no ebi a no obi betumi a ye ba ye man a chance because this the intimate tolerate students ni su. In fact o ma me ni ye wi a sika ka ye sen sika ka wo fie e ye sei nkwada ye numu a no de wo kwa kwoboka we ya ye sei ye free ya ye mane ye free because ye sei ye cause barrier there. Let the free SHS be completely free for Ghanaians.
1: Great insurance 4.5 and somewhere be you can say mama want to know can review na say we be twemni ade na president mane nyaho and ma don't give them any point say omo be jina so aka say ayanka yesro your excellency you can reset because also be reset. Please do it. May me battery, but if the next year say a banner say yeah hit near end 2 year, that is what we want. So the bear my gun, I bet my fan into my pa Eddie Fra. I'm on a new community bank PLC. Me come for the amount say Upe a bank be out of the sea and I open Bosnia BDA with Jum Eddie Ashwa Jumwa. I'm on a new community bank PLC and I'll do any better. You know, here near capital no a war and I see a head office no a war. VVIP bus terminal. Yeah, what's up for Honsu Bumia or room a stress so a buakwa tafo and a BBN. You bet my friend 0208007254 and 0243270734. I'm on a community bank service or say service beyond expectation. 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Omo echa dia papa na nursing training college accredited with Ghana Tertiary Education Commission and Nursing and Midwifery Council of Studies. Sounds like we are affiliated to University of Development UDS. 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So we learn to serve for 0244064285 and also with my friend 0243519083. 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The ODCC fi wallpapers and then you can best spread near the marble sheet, blind curtains, material, and then you can hunna your inflatable sofa chairs, ring lights, sofa covers, PVC floor tiles, carpet, artificial grass, and ne abefu artificial grass ya uhun se ya na yasi se hono anap. To us, yes, for no one more. The Dimwa Cotonipa, Nibo Edda Fompa, a doom on the Prudential Plaza Dimshan, first floor, Mrs. Anoche Plaza, first row, Ubuhunu, Ukon Cryer, to do. On a MTTD and Ecobank EDP animal 0256-330075 and 0200-281080. Sounds also and make come for a Make up for Diary One, Edia Mao. Diary One, aye, Anononia, Koye, Kama. A Mao, daily vitality, and what deepa, yo, aye, a sort to be brave. Yeah, no, choco deo ho, soy milk deo ho, a Koye, Pima, protein, calcium, vitamins, and then Nuashi, we must say, bit me by Chokorani Kuskua, with a shiny bag, Wapenimu, Vesu Kemu, and our fashion also bag, Mun, I'll do it, Mumma. Why enjoy? Say, enjoy goodness in every drop, the papa, Diary One. Also your daily vitality, and it's free 0322190877 0322190877 utu kwa no pay for niche new STC ultra modern bus terminal asafo labor total four station echi pair honey wo baby a uko bia edo beko asumdwe mu pa and it's channel so free 0557947607 and 0245390818 well ma min kwadin komo na yemra meto so Gapson Kofi Raphael ewa homano so Gapson Kofi Raphael ewa homano so general secretary Edema National Council of Parent Teachers Association Gapson good morning Gapson I'm pumped to say ano pay I'm seeing this for the first time. Say, Parent Teachers Association ankasankasa asore so omuta cheche fuechi. Say almost strike omu komu form so. Dentra.
3: Okay, the kind. Yeah, that was it.
1: Oh, sorry.
3: I'm not surprised from the angle you are coming from, because in everything there should be a level. And I'm a boy.
1: Sanity.
3: Mm-hmm. Look what from me said. In some a bab on here, I'm a young animal. I church for. I must answer your own condom because I just say, Kuno, but money I work for you, Kuno. When I'm a tuner, I accept by fine and a phone, and I'm a boy.
1: Sanity.
3: By fine, the only day I for my honorable etimanante. Yeah, I work for your solar no pa.
1: But Gapson.
3: Yes.
1: My memoirs, I be I outmoded because of disability issues in Timmy.
3: No, I'm not speaking in that perspective of disability.
1: Yes.
3: Whether disability or disability, these are statements of facts.
1: But please, Ubeya, I bebo wan kasa me dasi.
3: So how do I say it?
1: Ubeya my kasem for not using.
3: No. So give me an example.
1: No, I will want us to move on so that later you do that.
3: Okay. Thank you very much.
1: All right.
3: But what I'm just trying to say is that. The PTAs that work under the National Council of Parent Teacher Association, our relationship with the teaching fraternity is very unique. But let me count it as it.
1: Papa.
3: And for that matter, no, I some two or more, not at all. So you, between each other and your
1: day. Yeah, okay.
3: But I can't be said. Enin wase e eka nkruma na aka konkonte ana meboa
1: sanity
3: na yenna aso yenim se ye awofo no bintia ye tie achechef onichi no sabe kwan bi so ni school mu no ye ocheche ni o move out of the school space na in another school or a part of your body. And I'm a boy.
1: Sir.
3: What you want to see? Sir, some two near Boroswa. PTA community no. Okay. And I'm a boy.
1: Mm-hmm.
3: Because of the unique role I will play to make sure, sir, a DBA, a better educational development, I want to transfer away and ban on. Sir, a cow meant here. Na ka oto ana yesa na ka
1: sa
3: emu nti no nsem na e da bontem aye ka wasem eye nsem a e sha ase no o and meet you some of them date back to 2003 2020 and 2024, because collective agreement as chief one areas as one of the conditions here on the cost strike. The first collective agreement that members cite here, one as a teacher and secondly as a parent, which I said to them, was the one that I cited in 2000 under Professor Christopher Amiel Kofi, then as director general. But don't follow. And Sana Obey, Minister of Education from 2001. And Mr. Shah said, 2003, to date. And don't you know, education space, you know, no be grown my akoswa. Abaya ko. Said you, Omokanetra, Esanekra, Sanetra. But then find you a human, now you have success. And don't you know, akoswa. 2020 financial intervention, the oxygen, a bit of money, you man. I'm going to be blown my buyer. Quite be so no. And ma, at the same point, to a cost. But who you teach an inny free one? None of you, the canco, the welfare issues. One treating a year at December back. Make I say, last 2 months, almost always say, oh, cost right. Okay. The Deputy Minister for Education, Dr. Clement Apak, and so the Substantive Minister, only now for Honorable Haruna Duzi, FF Tamale said, unconvening meeting, because that Omoya announcement, let's say, by Monday, on the court strike, you know, it was on a Friday. After Thursday to Friday, normal agree, said, Monday, on the meeting. In fact, that Friday, the most expectation on Joy and other PlayStation. You know, I'm afraid me you know comment on it. In fact, Obi and no other politics. Obi and you to me say, teacher for no. Obi and you no there. I say, she, no, master, you're too too near. No, I'm so much come and tell me.
1: Okay.
3: Now, at this you are meeting me also. Now, Obi, when we talk, there. Obade, I can't be so clear no. Eh, no me oh.
1: Eh, humpa.
3: Eh, no me oh, minya. And then, some common, and then, sir, and I'm a two. No, you know, I said, I'm going to cast over, sir. Yes, sir, I'm going to flag number reason. Speak number the corner, one tomobo. Then, you know, if you go to gay, yes, sir, you're a patch. Oh, Munko, see the abino of the commanding. Why, sir, I'm common, a barbino. The moody's also. Be papa be free my then.
1: Abba.
3: Yeah, na Monday, Tuesday, or movie and na case say Bibia to ye. Or my and she say Efa or more arrears, promotion issues, salary arrears, any or more condition of services, any 20% deprived allowance, meaning and there's a clear roadmap. And I'm a boy.
1: Sir.
3: But first issue didn't say Yami Adam. But some of you run with 13 man back on the way. You be only from a bit of a bit more be a come out on him. The Nipa be 80,000. Ah, by Niger to Mose or more data as almost me cheer who's come on. And I'm a boy,
1: sir.
3: Now, so out of 80,000, what you make 6,000? Plus, that's the data we are getting. What strike it? 6,000 out of 80,000 times 100. It's about 30%. It is a Bobby Cotro exam, no, not 30%. A pass.
1: Dabi.
3: And in summer, I can. You know, say, it will be a church of one seminar. Fresh, I need to hold my own team. I will phone number to your soul. Yeah, I mean it. and unti at least some two or more no massa me there. And yet be a any other can abu by me a call massa mashe. A do a beer. And say my by who say, baby, I'll call you. No, my yajin, some. Inti, oh, bon, one more day. But balance it. Whose scale of preference, no? Na enquire 50-50. Infrastructure, if you are not sending us for our union, yeah. By the end of the day, no. So, Chechini na or offer the essential services called teaching. Ah, a year, drew up. The desire to offend the ignorance, no? Is teaching not the medicine for ignorance? Is knowledge not the medicine for ignorance? A special scholar, a new beyond it to me. Said you will be much rather come. But no one cast a radio so any chase you, mono. What to the question you can't find your castle no auto bomb? And a man can eat.
1: No.
3: In the master, say on common a year, you know, the beer do no. And say, Kabima, a teacher for him. A bind there. You won't say, oh, to an amobia. Oh, yes, sir, oh, to me, a solve a problem. It'll be a normal kick corner. Said you, young quarter, no school, Mukwa, or Munya Sig. To the cassette, maybe a dunner, say, close down school soon. Now, concentration, no, any 100% from officials of government, any state. Officials, any Omo Omo ya buy Juma, there is to me now Omo say Omo yes I Juma no. Because I say no, Oko school no man. Tell you, Unkwala no continue school more. I say say ni niwa. I send me to me ba. Pana muka kubusan. Enti I didn't hear. They do Omo chi no no. Because in some no Omo pejano, I told you. So we are fighting that social injustice. That's why we are saying that they are part of the PTA community, even though they are members who don't pay dues in their own school. But in other schools, when they go there, they are no teachers, they are parents. They are some trauma at here.
1: That's it. Gabson, you better say. I won't come out on the attitude. Ebusia Gabson Kofi Raphael, and I'm attending kind of General Secretary, the National Council of PTA Parents Teachers Association. Now, in another train, come on. Voltic in Super Papa. Ebachopi, Voltic, Asum Ghana, 4 year pay. Anum Suya Chair, since 1995. Koye Kamakama, 2 tons, ya. Num Voltic, Food and Drugs Authority, Ajatum, say, Koye Pa, Kokwa.
2: It's a nice one. You're not Voltic, you showrooms ni die Kumasi ya bepie mu a Kumasi City Mall Kumasi Adum Post Office Kumasi Tafo Kumasi Tano so hwehwe na obehu yen but modern free eye high sense was 0302 550000 0302 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
1: 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Yeah, that's in so. Yeah, that's in good, good. Akra, baby, I would to know Minibisa, Bibiaboko, na, Mimi Sabri, and Kebeka said, Parliament A in session and Kem say, Utim Pintin, Kwao Parliament, Uko, Hana, Bana, or Banya de. They say, Utifi, do you miss Parliament?
4: Oh, that's heavy. And you have a they go to all be a mid-public that margin is the talk.
1: I see.
4: Yes, for a month for here, dear, who dear. Made the metrics, many of you would think for more. Minority for often, Omo Yemi, Jomo, Premier, and Emino, my boy, say, I'm going to get a
1: crack.
4: Mm-hmm. Let me end the beauty and ship into crack.
1: I see. I'd rather danger and answer danger.
4: What was that? Bibia for being a win with your satisfaction. Would you decide? The Miko MP, 15 minutes to pass, let me, I know, my
1: year.
4: When you make out of I'm satisfied with what I achieved.
1: Okay.
4: Well, in the consequence, you have any fear of my civil care of. And to a thing, you know, I'm going to
1: I see. You say, what buyer woman, more fun or more parliament minority? No, a be from almost as almost do one super and TBC super minority. My mimsa won't say, what jam a chee ye? Omit me a hair, chee ya mamma.
4: And eventually, no, it's me the ultimate gadget. Any Nipanoa, you are running. Romania, I'm sorry, you are no. Almost I'm out with you.
1: Okay.
4: And eventually, to do I you know, a reflection of the past energy at
1: mm-hmm.
4: So, and to, you have set to all my judgment. Now, you have to your home.
1: You have to your home. Let us say, maybe you are uncle you. Yeah, my paper say, and got more system. Yes, sir.
4: And so, almost, you will be a young woman. I'm at once.
1: Hmm.
4: Any omani on son of my and empty and almost as a time. And the almost judgment will be pretty awful. Yakuet, and then the onion view. And then it is by any better than the air.
1: I see.
4: And Luna.
1: I see. So now we are frank. We be more concerned here. But who is to say they are they back pan and can win your opportunity? Say that worker say also was the same. Can we move it over
4: Yaman would do often. The moon for the beginning, Pamuka would be for him. It is my younger by any human being in my name. Yen Tai Yan is empty. Maybe I'm not by who ever grew up. The car also a demon who won't want for a tall woman.
5: And she
4: who is she we know that anyway. It is there. And she said about one. You have been papa affair. On my method of believing in the young man, mining in Ireland, and your own factory. I'm crumb could be a town woman. Almost so. Over to them. Baby, on mining in Ireland, one day, and I young crazy gun, I'm a father, I'm very old man. Actually, I'm power over to them.
1: Okay,
4: also, I was ye something gratifying for Bob and Sika no Gagra, no Dibiato, no Antibiato, or Compass in Rock or Tatra Tatra, no Gagra, and no other Gabbatus. And I have quite a quite big drink. And I think specific areas to be a while. Study an amount when it does say, ye almost what my head to go into the Bayama. Yes, I almost for granted. And the Ophelia and Chef one yet. Nay, the black girl, they be a woman for my crime. They could pay me up a company. Luna, good guy.
1: There's a movie when you were, but be a mobile friend of strongholds. Movie when you
4: were. Ah, maybe now,
1: okay, a bill of
4: one. Maybe a bill of
1: one.
4: The Uber made the conference of the crime. Ah, yeah, you draw a papa. And you be out in the album since the other. At Oma Vinumbushe, Omina, number one, and a vote. I know. Empty Yanya Pia Befai, Odo to Brittany, a friendly cra and Gafatano, Osuntini, a friendly cra and Gafatano.
1: Okay,
4: Mountso, Constance is the result of her over. If she won't get that and Gafatano. And I need to be a
1: good. Me hear senka wo parliament a senka e debate mbesi akọ wo he cook eye nuboni hu ensem a eto ete se wo man mu recently uti ho no say na wo si esi hu no de na wo e ba wadwene mu
4: de ba ma dwene mu ane se the security concern report for in particular. Any nipa extra any pedinum to consum. As I said, Omo and Kata Omo a compromise, Omo Kahun and me, a new bonnet for the age man. And that's all my human, Omo Jason, your major maybe. Because a new man,
5: she right,
4: cemented your son or two which we did see. Better to be the ESC. It just said, in nipa noa, Omo Chahono. I told you, baby. And I think we'll be almost for our month, I said, hey, German and God. A backside, they're not for the sea. Where would they have found? Why do you want to instruct it? That's a duty person. Indeed, oh, my, I swap a mall. Oh, my number, Ben will move to assure my India, my. But the yard of Edinburgh. This is a good I'm going to do an upgrade in my number. I know. Also, I'm going to go to the hospital. I'm going to go to the hospital. I'm going to go to the hospital.
1: I'm
4: going to go to the hospital. I'm going to go to
1: So in your practice, in fact, as a politician, and you be a white not parliamented da, have you had the suspicion pain? Say Ghana have baby oha, M say go for bisha or more a produce cocaine. We be say pain.
4: The minimum itself before report in the answer, then go for the chairman for
1: prostate.
4: No more the abash. Maybe move out after I redistribute to. Here redistributing in a crab a car. Nothing also be very embarrassing. But a more to cry said, we would have a headbeam or a do. So, and to be able to say, be any. Generally, your brother, you know, a whole year being tested. It's women the papa moon the room coba really. A dear sadin won't be answered. And the public proposal to pick them. And the even I you mean any.
1: Minority ASA Inka omo call it say parliament and debate sa semi. In fact, omo bobo hu parliament speaker ruling ni say in fact asem no ewo court enti no say parliament yes say omo eye nwemu na be ebe say omo ji court na dwuma aye ni ade me

0: Pensa, e affected Ghana mai. So, in team somewhere, as far as my idea, there. Parliament, anytime, every time, the debut, Yapa, and the debut, the idea. Because you see, but they're making a security failure. And now, well, the security may come. So, and now, political authority, you know, they need to see at the end one. And then, political investigation will cry into the double thing.
1: And she's
0: right, I think. It's really to show me the fact of them, say, hey, don't, and I will. Not cement the bag at your phone watches. And you had to be the point to be the new. Ah, yes, she didn't be the whole way. I didn't take this animal with me now. And then it's in bag. We can't. Oh, so it didn't. You see, yeah. There will be a man or that. Then you any man in the back. Near to our trust. Near revenge. Well, speak up, can you be there? You need to move over here.
2: I see. Now just say, oh, hold on, dear, I'll be calling. Say some aspects of hold on, wa, or money you should move from.
0: The GDP. The amount security people are buying. And no, any of a subject of criminal investigation.
2: Okay.
0: The human resource are a home. And the political authority. I'm sure these are the places we should be getting it.
2: Okay. So honorable, we are privy to a directive beer, yes say Mopenso by say since 2018 or 19. Say Omo withdraw NACOC for from the port no. We are privy to it. Now decision no na a day in the ma in a swan in the same.
0: We say that the criminal we buy and I'm it here.
2: Okay.
0: But yeah. If we sabre no, sana kokuwa wa sana kokuni wa. Didi se di se koso. Didi sa am koso. So.
2: Okay.
0: The fact is that, ibia, ubi teki advantage and may, no de abone no liya wa beka se uru na koku tu yon. But na koku tu yon ni. If ibia, ye de che di yon mami, ye de bebri abeka wun.
2: Okay.
0: After security agencies, no more than operate. And then I'm on fire the matter.
2: Okay. Well, a bio, you hear a speech arrest, I also. Any, moa unia, a year about for, a idea, Mesha South, member of parliament, and a yan tear cross a yoku, a secure, a warrant, say, or more, and concochino, fano say, a rare, in fact, or defending or in court, a ferno jolofono. A binu which they say, and never cassia near two, and never cassia near two. Sana usuhunu.
0: Yeah,
2: yeah, yeah, yeah, yeah,
0: yeah,

0: se obi akase meti anu in prosecute no ana kan se aka because e se e pano mako mako a ya manyofo ya yesa ni mano fa ba bu ni bi se nyina e o mo bu tin da se nyina e ni gana jolo se ye ba kono le se
1: Kevin Taylor
0: Kevin Taylor I'm on your phone at all much. I'm on your phone, yeah. I get it all much. Indeed. When the governor, we are Cassandra, we are going to win. Mammy, we are actually not to win. Leslie. Yes, you know, Nana Jolo for the Medai.
1: Debbie.
0: And today, no, did you not for so? Oh, no, and all day, it's about. And now I can. It's a full day.
1: Mira, ebi no mche se former members of parliament, kebe yanka mumti kuobi, nankeja muti bebi, na institutional memory amo, nanka, mode ye entity ye ni ade, who ni saying, the role of the former MPs ewo in development him?
0: Well, yogu so, yabwa, yabwa by the party, na, even abayin yon emergency through Bukura, no, ebi mo wa, they find a way to no Becata. A day we win our Baha, wouldn't we say? Oh, if you are sitting in the afro. Now, then I say, I dear. Said the animal, you're a cane, a chair, a embra for Friday, a fanfa. So, and she, a coso, I mean, just one area.
1: Okay.
0: And you want more almost information about the area and the one almost ready.
1: Okay.
0: The judges say we should continue to have a back, between the building come up.
1: Okay.
0: And for me, it is one of the major things.
1: Great. Ebusha Ene, Honorable Joseph Osei Usujo Wise, former member of parliament, Asante Bekwai, and a former on one side, former deputy speaker of parliament, and a editor in command of pay. Honorable, say, on my into 2 year economy, no, send out soon from where you sit.
0: And then you can go to Mba.
1: Okay.
0: Let me say, that's why I'm going to go to Mba Kurano. Mba Koso. So, you can go to Mba. That's what I grab it for. Look on you. Well, I'm going to be free to my bed, Bano. Mba. I swear to you. For me, that is the economy.
1: I see. Governments say one city now, they too, full as soon for a recovery levy, no, where you're free. So, who is saying, one more thing?
0: We live in that bank.
1: And apparently, it is almost suspended. In fact, almost suspended. I mean, can I say, almost suspended for October and November?
0: Ah, you. October, the million for petrol. But for the ordinary person, the AKK can be in the car with you from the bottom of the car. The sikaw yi fi tom di tè jani. 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So,
2: eni ni ne ekonè.
0: You see, the environment was there, man. E da fè. 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
1: Utu.
0: Enti. Se mou di go di sika ba. Gold is a dollar. But the person may be ya. So, no, no. Thank you. I mean, I am money on my own culture. I'm planning on my own culture. Infrastructure.
1: But Obi say, Ebrebian suya Ghana yehu asuya kwankroda. E denya, no matter the government nebe ya, e denya, Obi beka se mi de, mi nye biyana enso miso.
0: Yeah, no, kwenye sa. But let's be realistic in determining the everyday things, you know what? For me, me tia se pa se, the cost of running the economy, ke fia ke se wongu. Building the infrastructure, paying public service wages. These are the two major government costs. So, how have we improved in those areas? Infrastructure. Maybe I'm in a coma. Not seeing any single activity going on. So, as you said, I'm going to ask you, that's fantastic. And the amount that will be good to be so the day and day. People living in that area, what are the effects of gold, you know, our almost.
1: So, basically, Kakran Kakra.
0: The effect of that. And that's the end of my bar.
1: Enti ya kan economy no a e den na usu se wo se aban no o di si na ni so ye na ni so ade hunu pa se be bro ni be ka se priority a e be ma nipa anatema mu fo ho ahihia am se de wo kan den pa
0: eh ye se kwa ku ya wa na mi ya ye se world gold market price a ko pom ng ya se ti kwa fo ti ka so
2: in si rai fan
0: e kwa fo wo ga if you when we see Kanye, be a more final star, double minor brother, in the environment, I'm by a carba. Say, oh, my, no, you bought a chain.
2: I'm not going to be able to do it.
0: I'm not going to be able to do it.
1: Okay. Honorable on Galam say baby who can say you adopt to shoot to kill approach. Who does Ujina with the Ujina?
0: Make me a what did you not tell me? I feel glad they are yet at the Ambroso. So do you make us a minute for we are book with? So do that. The enemy is not the Koha Nunununu. And yes, I have you. We need to be a Emusian soon. Eya galam siya di. Inti. Atra set. Yen kukurubi. Emre chasya. Na fokwo. Remember that. Fokwo. Abetine yusyupu. Omu tutyo seno. Eh. Demiyami kuhubu yo. With our first look in kwa. Demiyami kuhubu yo. Miyame kwe trahe ya. Dankremu. Ah. China for a
1: Enti who su say ne parliament wo ho yi then e bit me on am bit me yeah say e bit me dey see sa illegal mining na galam say na no kwai
0: you do it you get two pay and your problem a plan you fast for you no so in sha o my moving na everyone else of them is simultaneous. A queen be a better sword than both the old bank. I was saying, and I'm a mumbia, a little boy, umbia, all year, Juma, and that queen be a super sorry of mine, a Japanese to her, and I'm only anyway, I'm around the two we are cut up. See, you didn't know for a second, yeah.
1: Okay.
0: Enti tiye niye beya. E mirani diye ni nina parlamenta ya dadao.
1: Ok.
0: Diye wwe shepa mirani diye tifom. 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Mika elan jude. At least we don't want to see Kako. Maybe the same year, please. But you mean Aqua back people. You abandoned that in here.
1: Well, I'm saying, who's to say in Saka Sibiana, woman, what by moon penny for be a woman, a man of Kono Yadiana? Because who do you crowd can you say, okay, you do what them?
0: Obi, what by me to do my term? Anyone to register and do my term?
2: She riot!
0: You can't, me, I can't prevent. I said, people be the APP, then I carry all my money and come. And you should buy Bonia or money developer, and maybe you move the same way. Say it to Brasua, the Krubia Bunting. Krubia Bunting, who will be the something like yours, something like yours. And then car driver for Omuka Kabasa, but Boba Gatham Renio and a Prajapa Becano, say Kra. So, in 3 years to buy
1: enough.
0: Then me, Missu Bamboni and Bidia would be ready to know, or two of our mamma, the old man Penia, that's who Bamboni and one of the call. And yeah, young Kansas and Teddy, so be named you say, we have to work on our young Yankata.
1: Okay. Okay.
0: Okay.
1: Okay.
0: Okay. Okay. Okay.
1: Okay. Okay. Okay. Okay.
0: Okay. Okay.
1: Okay.
0: The year leadership course, they say leadership is cost.
1: C-A-U-S-E.
0: Or else it is
1: perfect.
0: And to me, of an impact. And she say, and you know, I'm paying you now.
1: Okay.
0: But that idea, you're a leader of your cost. And I can get a
1: okay. Now, secretary position this way, general secretary, no, why not over Kwamano? Great. Honorable, my son, I'm a jaw, no, and my bunua almost wear any some member of politics. Yeah, what Tim Pimpi said, be over there as a mayor politician, in Nan say, yeah, no, Mufi say. I do dear do be over, be a more politicians, no, more qua bemoa, more cossessa. And then I will catch this when I was any sum.
2: And she ran
0: your hand of I'm going to go to the hospital. enti yo go pop e di ma wo so ta na wa be politics.
1: Okay, okay.
0: And yet ta be dependent entirely on the politics of the mawa first a ke piano se den go vo ke kanu wu wu den te zao ta e di ama ono e di kani e di abo wo yet chou every man se nye free.
1: Okay. Honorable. Minority leader Raphael Markins. Did you make your day? Who is saying?
0: Let me be sure who you.
1: Out here, China, Tia. Out here,
0: Gakra, Metia. And me say, it's said there a worker leader here. Who dear any moon here? Oh yeah, they come up. So the only blood is your dear. You can get your phone. Because who be anymore? I deserve we are real some for. I was already a team be a strong. Do be a strong team. Now, we be anymore. I said, you see, you see, you see,
1: Okay. Nipa obesi wana era Rafael Poku edu say who ni say in adwuma se say or constituency ho.
0: Oh, na me adom hi dear. Oh dear kodi abakama. 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I can't go out. I don't see really. I ain't got by a duma. I'm paying a mayano. Then to Susano, who put me up to the church on Gakaka. Then I can't go out.
1: Honorable, meda si ano pay ewo bra o send we ho e da si pi da ho fro e besan so ene we din komo meda si pa. 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
3: mse fetchi fo kaka
1: sound okay well mami fetchi fo na here into aswe okay mobile number 03220835812 03220582583
0: mobile number friend
1: also so watch what dream
0: hello
1: yeah good morning boko Okay, me da se pa o so adwin chere o yen favo from so hello.
0: Number 2.
1: Yes sir.
0: Number 2, good morning.
1: Good morning, Minya.
0: Ba ku ka ba chira mo ai. O so chi ano.
1: All right, o so.
0: Ja no ka ben chi bua sha ko me ka se fit afoshi.
1: You too.
0: Number 5 NTP media. Patriot. Ba chi u na na ba di.
1: Yeah.
0: Senye politics sama e dey say o man a You know, say you need some guy in the view. And then my heart, you papa, you say, you're so crazy. You say, free education. You say, only you see your school. You know, you can't get a phone. You're going to be on. Why you be on quiet then? Because God of your name anyway.
1: It's also free education, you know, and I'm
4: family watching, I'm in
1: town. Midas is also free.
4: Patch also there and say hello. Madam, I'm watching, bro. Oh, you're going to meet Joseph. I'm going Patrick, and he's going to meet Chairman, MBG Media Petro. I'm going to meet Bamba, National Fair Vice Minister. John Boyd, the Chairman, and a campaign, and the people of Cham. I have another common sense, 70 days. Nobody will watch me. I will go. I do my mistake will be present within the balcony. Then I all through on now I work at 35 million. Couldn't tell me and say I have 12. Then I be an airport. In fact, the airport was a day. So I buy anywhere. Let me say, oh, no, I don't know. Then when it's moving to be a part of, I mean, or bet my change in your macro hour education ratio. But it seems that your man quit yet. And there is a force strike in the day. I'm going to never see a basa, basa, basa, basa. You know, Mahamadi, and now we are found.
1: Okay, Midasi, next caller. Hello.
5: Hello.
1: Yes, sir.
5: Yes, sir. And the problem is the next of the thing. You know, the first one. In fact, all of them, you can say you're a person. The woman cannot get me to see any spending for the casa. I hope this will be better than the casa. I am also.
1: Also, what
5: are
1: you saying? Hello? Hello?
6: Okay, council
1: and council.
6: We are the king of Kansas David. Aki, Abobosiko Munekasawi. Whenever we pop.
1: Kafra, also what Dennis is saying, hello.
7: And I'm Pierre Chu.
1: Yay.
7: I think it's here.
1: Boko.
7: I'm a Kwame Kunibosom Che, Council to Communications Officer.
1: Thank
7: you. I'm a Mamma Nedma. When you tell me the number two, I am the number two. I'm Chamber General Chairman and Akosi. Now, my boy, you are Sabaso. Also, the US here in the politician, the judiciary. So take it from San Emano. Let me give you something for the number of comma. You have to San Emano. And I tell him, say, today, your mama named this Abano. You'll be sure to one among because there's nothing I can say. Yet you may have to one of Katra.
1: Yo, Midasi, Mefa next one. Hello. Hello.
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1: In Council.
8: Madame Fuapa, I'm a charitable. For me, watching Yanko Badanfo. I mentioned Professor Joshua Labi. This is really not compared. So maintain Chairman and Akosi. And I regard him to me, and your friends say, Wuni and say, Chafua say, Mutanin Bitty, come about, Nehemiah Kosuda, and Galaizam, and the school for Idiom.
1: Pity for
8: Peter. Best Reniata, so Shimupan, and in Kumudimuna. Sabia Brisabia, some way, and Yakatia. A Mosala Libia, and I say, your friends say,
1: more
8: by listening government, the account with you, Rajon Dramani Mama.
1: Okay.
8: And in the ministers, yes, Romunti.
1: Meda Sipa, Mami for next, Mami for last one. Last one. Hello.
9: Open you, wait here. Wait here, Kapo. Wow, what is it? This is the Aki. The king of Kassi Dawes. I was a group in Ekati.
1: Okay.
9: I was a group in Ekati. Laya Gassu Kudiana, Jamie, Kessel Yantua Banaman, who? And Anna B. Yantua Banamova. Nadia Katia, everything you have yesterday. Maybe I'll do it here. 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
1: eh ya fasia me ah ah carry on.
3: Na menchia kiedu.
1: Okay, okay, kiedu. Yes.
3: Gas and ovins.
1: Gas ovins.
3: Abwaso.
1: That's right. That's right.
3: Yeah, umupa.
1: Great, great, great, great, great, great, great. 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Media Radijao, Yebesanso, Asia, Bakrao.
10: When did the blaster inform you and I that we were going to for a coach? They told us they had even over 99 applications. All of a sudden, a coach has been appointed. And I said it, that the sort of blasters we are looking at, the age of this coach, I've studied his profile. He's not the sort of coach, unless those who sat in the meeting to consider the application did not know what sort of blaster they are looking for. Ghana, our style of football is different from that defensive
11: I think first of all, my personal words to my brother Kertu Kweku, I say I use my words advisedly. My brother Kertu Kweku is to listen to himself, number one, smell the mood in the room, number two, and take decisive decisions based on that. I was not happy when I saw my brother openly confronting the MP, a lawmaker of Ghana, in the way he did. And I was asking myself, where are his executives? Is it that they are not happy with him? Is it that the man is driving alone? It's a deeper problem. And I want Kurt himself to sit down, reflect on all of these things that have happened. There are things I can tell him privately, but for my own integrity, there are things I...
12: We plan to invite the GFE, the minister, purposely and specifically to interrogate what actually is happening to Ghana football. Player selection is also one major problem to the team. So, as I said earlier, we are here to investigate and know exactly what is the problem and how we can help improve the standard of play, the standard of football in this country. We will definitely do that. Sacking the coach is a non-starter at this moment.
13: Basically, in football, I'm making immediate reaction. Because of FIFA and of government in football, one needs to be careful if you want to go that route. You can create more problems for yourself. I think that something ought to be done about the earthquake, but the solution, I think, will be immediate reaction. You know, when you leave that way, there's so much emotion again, and that's the time.
14: I think they are okay now after speaking to them and also getting back to training. They've revived a lot and we've learned a lot from what happened last time, and it's part of the game, so we are planning ahead of the coming game, which is Thursday. The tactical aspect that we did at training and also the material that we have now at the moment, we have the confidence we are going to win.
15: Yeah, this one, we don't need much preparation because the days are very limited. We have few days, we'll be traveling. So it's going to focus on then how we can play as a team and then try to strategize. The last time we played against Abiona, we did very well at the last minute. We conceded, so we have to...
16: Ya cap la dreta per Xavi, assistència de Xavi, més cap la dreta per Messi, Messi, Messi, Messi, Messi, Messi, Messi, Messi, immens Messi, encara Messi, encara Messi, encara Messi, encara Messi, 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

0: Lozano here into the power jam. Goal from Balotelli! Mario Balotelli was there, the ball was lifted in from Cassano. Balotelli buries it from Poston.
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2: 9:35 at your firm. Amu nina che. Yatina se. Yadi agure mu zisam Abraham kopi mu se dumye ni babo. Na yakofa Abraham Kasiano etimi edi Abraham. And of course, not to be beyond code, Medina. So, garbage time is back. And he honorable Medina said, you're free. I'm the Niamayan. And son of Fisterman, Yabob, and of course, Black Star discusses then. You're signing out to us, what Medina and so na commercial center. Because I know Mugema, how many carrier Babono? Oh, commercial bastard, of course. And also, no discussions everything about a year to Medina. So, bra, you're telling us now, you did the Thursday edition. I mean, should not get our password, you made, you know, at the Bremo. And then, new month, you're saying, Ewa, a year, Bosumi Fufu Kremu, and then 1st October. There's a Kakran, Kakran, Kakran, Kakran. We are inching closer to Afeno and so every NT, who will be here. And I said, there'll be a catch up again in term because a man of Kwa and also a comica say, your life, Oko YouTuber. Now, what about in Shaw TV? YouTube in Shaw TV. Na obo in Shaw TV ni shim na eba ni oja message ni abo ho. First off, se bia unsubscribe ye channel na pacho aya subscribe uvia na oja message ni honafi garbage room edi eko amene ni ba messages amu diaba nini nano yeti miya kinkai awo jumedie ni so enso edi amamo na yeshe jumedie na simfemfi eya amene ni Cristiano Ronaldo is in the news. 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It is Anchemuno and so the Ebremo. Na yes, Jan Infantino, on the Okofi for their president. Yes, Sam Massity says an openino, no hubo mubio. Na the Quentin man hubo mubine, and so no, garbage from at the San Comuni Milano at the Bedaye. Massity say, I'm a sponsor, so no, I'm a say, I'm a Ebersu Premier League, you know. Massity, I'm a sponsor, so no, I'm a say, I'm a Ebersu Premier League. Na, and also, come on, our table cotoa. Aye, goalkeeper, ade Amaria Marid Bobukuno. Na Tibo Kotwa si jamien Ukraine biase. Sometimes enye fair kra because Rafia bo pa obo the kind of recognition and senka brand nyano. As a yasem fama na any ya. Na the quinti amana kasa ne tefo. And also ye de munkomo nyano ade bedamo. Awu jumedino. And so swansani abefie. Na the Ghana Premier League Monday 5. Kumasa sente kotko ne. At the commencement of Boston in 4 p.m. I'm in the Carilla and Ebobwa. After Eric Tinkler, the exit in the wine, and the Diaz and Tikotoko Ebo a game. No, Hamza Obey, and then Sam Kakra, and the Atuaga ahead of the game. Muridin Amadu, under the Carilla, and the Ebobo game in Anusuno, Anusuno in SMP, at the Atuja, Yakoba, na Yabobo B, and so Etimi, at the Amamo. Black Stars and Common Yabasa to also that shambolic performance are putting up against Omea from say the Gambia. Na and then a former sports minister, Yeranin and Dave Van der Poy, I say, we are so clear about Kupe. Carlos Gras Onyadie, Onyadie, Onyadie. He's not a good man. Also, another man, I'll bet you a Yajumano, Ede Ama, Eye Ghana, with the product, Yensukuta as a team, yet wholesome at the Eba. Sounds like Ibrahim Sani dance or advice be at my Iraq to Kriku. Na advice no, Yakoba, and also wholesome Abha. Yet the sound coming in the at the Eba Mamo. Na when you say Enche Parliament, in fact, Oko Parliamenta, Parliamentary ASL Committee, no, almost a swan batomasa at the Afre, at the GFA President, and at the Sports Minister. I'm also a co a parliament. Now, reason to almost a mobile invitation, no more co parliament, you know, and soon to Jemuha Ninano, et cetera, Yakoba. na yabedi san komeni nina ano abu jumedi yi aso this and many more yatina si 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
6: 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You can confirm, so you're the update, you know, about the latest news. Oh, yes, Memphan Humana, Kabana, Memphan Tumoke. The latest news story, oh, yes, Ghana Black Stars head coach, Carlos Queiroz, Yenya Sakano. 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

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Eye slow erection. And now so we leave it on the air from where to the man san county woman the araba bazin tablet and swap by a medu a problem or baby out of banner with him neka me so oh my yourself in your pair we knew the show and pep into the feelings who soon you be a drama come for the amount of it we are about menstrual pains menstrual disorders and the attitude to redway araba bazin tablet when you be and my brother oh my yourself in your pair and what he will call from us and the drug shop will be a medu also in sabah county no mess I come for the amount of 0244275429 or swear no more. We don't met me in coma. No more sweat my boy per MTN Ghana. What be the MTN fire banner at Yabam? Na MTN fire banner and on our Elbramania Menina. I come up at the Aman Pato. What be the top package? No, at Yabba. What more back when we are 5 megabyte per second? What's an Indiana and we are nana every man to be a not wet me traffic. What more our 3 megabyte per second? And no, I have 444 every man to be. And no more a 100 megabyte per second. What's and the idea? And you 299 every month to be anywhere to make channel and threat my come and your packet. My come for at your mouth. High sense in here almost with them as you know. One more promo with them as you're sitting in a aquae and two one with the TV about one with the refrigerators, one with the chest freezers, one with the air conditioners and swap. The part of your lesser television now. Once I count their compact, not once I count their fame. One with the sound system, nay, smartphones are doing in our upper. Water dispensers, we have microwave, we have blender, we have rice cooker, kettle, and the air fryer. Some patal, meaning any high sense. I cut it, and a pair, Uko Musoru, my Ghana, ha, a fana baby, I will sabbe como, no masabet mino medin coma or so, ISO 3025 009 cents or so, et me, a rato, so maybe be abato, my catinum, I have 5 years wanted, and no madema, Nakumasanum said here, would ready to me ever at Duma, a post office in Chao Tafo, Azara Johnson Tano. So we been your Kumasi City Ball. Not wet men yom and cram baby baby and pato. We been your mo and so our home. Wuko Ayasunania. Woman Aina Bina a Jerem Sha Afe Kwataqua Netakwade. Would we chem our techim and tamale and afe oko is regional. And you call for you just central regional. I am Mancasin Vota region. And you ho way and so many answers nothing. Also, what kwa to money and my penny be now, and who sweat my boy pa. Nani would tell me one. Me patron and I come for Eddie Amal, down refreshment and pato, a new tell me one. Womu support of Tomadia Betamaso, Womu Eddie tell one soya milk, air drink, Eddie Abba, Namasa, air kama, upe soya and the milk and pato, and near combo, you know, air kama yepa, and Momadi air toko soya, and Womu Eddie Abba, and two benya da toko to the womb, when ya soya no so. Womo and there one choco aye soya milk aye drink it all and a pair wet me at your dear and no money tell one aye choco milk aye drink it all and so diaba and also a dia a baboye pampato and there's a protein as a calcium and a few vitamins I don't know as a woman the mino as a womb and tia bomb and that you know and so cause we a pa aye dead you there one aye womo drinks woman dia pay and I'm a come for Edaman or pay not woman saka the treatment industries woman on my cock of Fadia Bauman Messenum, IS 0322190877. Neta also, what would they come out with them? As I said, I lost her son.

0: better price. I say, what about the quality brand curtains at the abba? What about the material curtains and swabba? And what about the marble seat at the abba? I say, we hear a flat air screen, a TV soundbar. Nina be wama kate. I say, so many inflatable sofa tiers. What about the ring light? What about the bed sand lamps? And what about the sofa covers at the abba? And also, I lost car. Star Enterprise, Kumasi, Edum, Mrs. Anote Plaza, first floor. What about the Prudential Plaza na AD, and I feel so, Mepato and Canon, and you to do how many MTDD office and as Echo Bank, and I'm also, I was same, almost so, I had a way opposite number, sir. We bet to be no medding come hour, so I have 0206 330075 and as 0200 281 080. Now, when you Alaska Star Enterprise Nature, and now, pay one so at me as homo, and what he, my main cantor, sir, Sisiano, I have Kivo 4-in-1. Gary means Swokis, you know. I come up. Kivo 4-in-1. I Gary Swokis mix, you know. My one son count the anopa. And what say, and you know me, Kivo Nidaho. And we me corner, we are Pier Kaka. Now, my quack will say justice to Kivo Gary 4-in-1. Oh, eh, where Dina Copon. I dare you come a Bibia womb, and Cattle womb, milk womb. I fear I dare say Gary womb. And my Danny, I come a very crispy. And my affairs are very crunchy. And now, I cannot try this moment, you know. After Susu Gana Testini Akama, Mepato Aya Kivo, Aya 4-in-1, Gary Swokis Messino, and I'm a comfort of my food and dress authority. At this time, Penidia Susu Apanai, Mawan San County, I need genuine pay, and from my baby Biaoko in a Mahiti Promono, Eguso Ecosoni at your telesau, at the Mama Catos at Teleson T, since I'm off for Dudona, a Melania or Ganaha, and near Addis Ibrahim, Mikaso, a Melania or Ganaha, Addisa do Kakwaji, Esas Addisa and Yazika, and now I am Mahiti Promonti. 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selfie time to solve a crap who call Instagram or call TikTok. Me patrol the tour. I attack again. What are your baby with GH and near whom? Not yet to my bar, Yabuaba. So am I naming Timaya Kama? What was it, baby Piabena Biato? A moment no mess in your Padua Tatua 0544335900 and answer 0553358000. 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Mediaso and Sana Lutinia, Womani Andora game no, and Fetime Abasoma Lutinia, Womati Andora, Abraman Tina Polypolymia, Sam, Andora Manosu and Timante, Afe Nada, Yanama South Africa for, and Sweti Tia, Abraman Tinum so Mumma Hadanade, Anatas almost at the moment. Me and Nada Matisa a total our media swap and none of pay make a check a cram at the amount once it's our dose and nay which a my UEFA Nations League, you know, matches me being so a bit matuta. Nana Humatia, Argentina, Mano, Romati, Bolivia, Edro Masama Diamomo, in fact, Yamianimio, Romoso and Tirana, Editia Bolivia, Roma Antimante, Abantani, Daddy Nicopas, when you go, Kuti Romero, and you go, Afel Lopez, and Yanetia, Ana Lotalo Martinez, and so and you go to where you go. Argentina man Esaya and we international friendly matches are etota aya and me patro Japan man and nano paya womukemno and the Zali 10-10 Womani Kyoto and Ebo Yebenya air team omani teen and so Edi Aya Libanon Wobody Timis or Money Ma Defes and Edi Siene Ubagisan and Sunny Syria Ebo and your matches a ja etota and ne make a chamao and the other matches I would over training Woba Ebibrimha and you can say a fan of Afcon qualification. No, Guinea man, woman so any Kenya, and a Dibesiani, and your gamer, a total Afroco UEFA Nations League, and the Matisse Ebasu Senes it here, Germany man, woman is Serbia and Ebo, Yemenia Greece or Money, and Netherlands, and the Siani, Afro Denmark, and Portugal, and a Dissani, some matches in Nano, a 6:45 and a total, Rosimano, Omobono way, not Yanya, Iran, Dabi, where Ireland, rather, Wamo, and so, and the Austria. And this year enough for Israel. Woman in Kosovo came no at Mabasu Azerbaijan. Woman in Letisan and Ebo Nianya Mota. Woman in Gibraltar came no at Mato Genti Matisa Etota Ewa Jumedia Swa. And then Adope make a check a car at the Amania Nam Yuran Sam Kitten Kitia. At Tutu Janina Yere de Ra Isunum and Subobo Esia Bat Yamianimine and Yamamaya de Yepana Mamenko Tibu Kotwa Naminin Kobaka where a goalkeeper at the Mamma did not Ballon d'Or. 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And so, Aquadamana and Kobaka Kwanswa, Elpa, I would to media so now. Mamma Kwazini didn't sit down, meaning Kobaka Kwa, and you had a fan Nasa team, not Megram, who quite a fan Nasa team, reporter, men Sakania. Yes, a player, so the Fisa Zidane, Jumana Zidane, Ayano, in fact, Wababa said to Manam and Sadanta Kabata, since we had Jumana Kama. Now, yes, I don't know, no one said that who's his ball. Now, none of that, Wamuso Muko training now, and the first day of training, since we now Afa Boy, players he bought. 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Mebaba can answer, Wadonano da, Wawe Tima, Adia Man City, Woman Manchester United, Gibando, who said Abib, and Kofobia, your Madusa, Omon Pesa Manchester United, Ebelusu came, and Kansa and Kobukema, Womubodicha Manchester United, no, and your Rafi Bia Jumaya, and Ko Mubia. Too many now. Yes, Premier League for them, and so it will pay any damage. I have yes, woman and a sense of my charging them. I can't as a master, sub publication now. Where is that statement? No, I know. About football now, and also Etiamwa, and I know your reporter at up, Epa, I would media so and there, I don't make a check a card now. Mammy calling in the mess now, Oka Tentina, reporter, Mesaka, sir, University of Bono Aris, Wamuso, Wamu Bebo, I am Messi Abaso, na Wamu Babe, Anano, na Anna, we know Medi Emanuno, Tatano, and so I a doctor, I a Yabia, sir, a Quasa, and also I a ward down Medi Emano, aha, and TV. 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England no wo nya sia kan. 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
1: 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You leave when the pros are high. What I say, Ekwanya Ronaldo, a person, of first one, Sana, officially, we retire every national team. I don't think a proper because, yes, in Nigeria, to say is a global icon. 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But I think that, and also, just so you're big, you're a global icon, you know, also change a whole national team, say, also, okay, warm up. 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I'm Sir Gabu Tram Credit can catch him dada. Sir Coach Carlos Cures. 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After the game, there was a crunch meeting. After the game, who gauge the mood of the country? That means Obia, from a super pimp from Obia Buafu. And then there was a crunch meeting. Meeting as an NM say, Coach, yes, look, baby, and Yama Kikakono. 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So, ain't he on pro problem, Bia, or the Jumedi, you know. 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And so do to domestic number. Na ya kenkan and so etimi dia man and anopai. Me pa twa na Thursday and a new month. Na MTN the same country say. He say MTN momo our promo no e mo aye de papa on sanke Tuesdays no me to say ya sane dia ba aye Thursdays ya be so bia enya chede e de free ye MTN momo awanim e di MTN so ade no e very simple o de a 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usono wait me do what you may be piano I come at the amount me say actually it's international me minu amu way back na ajuma my ato oma yache papa papa papa na dia bakwa de bia me bombing some edema actually and say not a single complaint. And I was saying, I'm going to call absolutely so. So I'm from into command, Jimmy Sikedi. I'm going to do my papa. And I'm going to say, I'm SHS HND graduate. Sounds like Ukra A diploma. Our nursing, midwifery, and our bachelor degree. Our any for the BR. And I'll call Australia, Canada, New Zealand, and I'll say Ireland. Uko Suyadia Saya Juma, near Chauka, and Axolins International. We're about to come out, I'm office, you know. I had the second floor, just right building. I was so quiet. Monsabetia Coma, 0550199991. Namu any Ayan Como, and I'm a pair. Oh, me patro subony dinano, rocks at burden, no more product, no, and I may come for a diama, a beman chance, a puppy, a bemadana, a fair, na chess up a more day, and so at my badanim, a fee, Ura Aya Dynamo, Usini Hunsam Dinano from the POP, Plaxa Board, Acoustic Solution for Walls Nidinano, and also Roxas Air Burden. 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so nsuno atimi at the ayo niamo so na cash back no cashback, you know, a tier 4 cashback, you know, power and your 8 Infinity Pet. 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
3: 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Aje said we are.
1: Oh. Sasa me bamba. Sasa so you know.
3: Rich
1: you know credit.
3: Money ya trophy.
1: Ya the Man City trophy ya dey.
3: Why
1: ya
3: unji trophy?
1: Yam fanya. Yam fanya.
3: Team be trophy be.
1: Ya dey ya dey.
3: And the money trophy be.
1: Ah, na oba England go ma. Team be no so success for the chain.
3: Da be number.
1: Ga ya bonu ho na.
3: Da be number trophy.
1: E
3: no na ebi.
1: E be je end the time.
2: Oti. All things being equal.
1: Mhm.
2: Leg ni dey Barca dey.
3: Ah, Sergio.
2: No,
3: Sergio.
2: Unim.
3: Where's our own
2: favorite? Debbie, Debbie, Kala.
3: No, 6 points. That's why you're more classic.
2: No. Meba, first of all, Ofa, Kala, Ti. Sir, Ofa, generally, the overall play of Barca how are Mubasa airball mobile? How are Basa air dominating the opponent? Or they compare that of Real Madrid. Now Oshe generally said the Nyama Ekika kwa. It will be extremely difficult, except that there be an injuries asset into the Barca team. Say,
3: who's
2: that? Say, I'm not saying that. No, I know.
3: Man, it's a bit better injuries.
2: It's gonna make us say, except that a prime asset into the team. Now, a prime cry, it may even depend on the position because for now, no, the Rodri position.
3: Squad depth. Squad depth.
2: Rodri position. A whole lot of say a prime koba. A bit me any an impact on the team.
1: May even yeah. I think that without even Rodri. So now na Barcelona will be Barcelona. Look, no, the squad depth in Ekuto.
2: No, but he's
1: any the previous Barcelona na normally squad depth.
2: Now wasa elevate uti. Wasa elevate Adiano.
1: We are talking about a team. Enshere ni a proper number nine.
3: Rich can be from my new way.
2: No, Rich, only be a mama sa Adiano.
1: Kalala and kasa ho. Entoko na ho. Opeso okokan toko biya.
3: Ya kaba sa sa.
2: Ordinarily. If a team only see a player like Robert Lewandowski, a goat, Obi Otimi guarantee you more than 30 goals a season.
1: Or Lucy Frank
2: at a point, look at the member Lewandowski, the other cry, I keep. In terms of goals, Uti, in terms of goals, at a point, many rooms, he said, for two consecutive seasons, he was the top scorer for Barca. And within five, six seasons, period. Almost every time. Just say Kalala.
3: I don't know about Kaka or Manu.
1: Yeah.
3: For me, no, I think that we are Ronaldo fan are rebel because the headline of Massa, see, a serva de la selection. Is he leaving the team? Exclamation. O free team him. A serva de la selection. Na de asem naba. Say, let's guess, I have building in Anna Ronaldo akofa asem naba. Na Rich, you see, sem komono. In normal circumstance, Ronaldo ni unfinished let him name. Nah, any yet. Coach in the yardy. Offer the sound in common as it. Common if you be do ye. So, the chronicle of this conversation here how broken promise any leadership are breaking the dressing room or the camp of Portugal. One, then two, and common because what say because before Ronaldo signed in Yamako, coach in the can assembly. Ronaldo after say went to Miami game against Norway no okoya adibi Puerto no ye FA president no so eko kan same bi as asem number
2: Pedro Prime.
3: Thank you so eye niaman nine Pedro coach Jesus Ronaldo these three people san komo na ebedi ne ne to be chute final wuti a the reason why a broken promise and miscommunication nkomodia ankoso ye the biggest tool in football and your communication amasa adu yesi and then noa amamasa for say a server de la selection Ronaldo fitting him na ye ni nkomo ti bi ti won picture we are rebel ho once upon a time papa we ni abranti we omo ye menfo pa
1: 5 and 6
3: thank you omo do omo ho na Ronaldo ka say obaji league mo mo ana sell debut je baby obo Jesus abaso na na den ebe ba Ronaldo mpe so be hu papa we ni ma say that's the story return him the biggest shock of Portugal after World Cup, he's Spain for the more mumu yomu film. Till not do holidays. And no catching a down for Bako, and yeah, do a gra. Muno, no catching the set. In common, no DS or retire from the Portuguese national team, no obey. Of a son, your return uncle. That time, not a pay up a fejuma. And I reach Jesus Fred Ronaldo. So the first communication with media no is Jesus who called Ronaldo. And the exact words me quoting in your say, my my project will not make sense if Ronaldo Nima. So you want Ronaldo back to the team to be part of the project or building. So Komunedi can call any coach or offer Ronaldo say Ronaldo Mra. Now Ronaldo Nim say baby I won't do no crane say on Ronaldo Wajet Mo I'm off. He knew already said I want the ambassador. Ronaldo no crane no. And Ronaldo catch Jesus say, say Jude. He have a bonus in this league. Only in the one thing. And today in the church say, he's part of the plan. Because when he called, when my man see me say, oh, yeah, keke. I see he's part of the project. So the communication was project. Not a leadership.
2: Part.
3: But he never come.
2: He's part.
3: And the papa in the church say, Ronaldo Bisa say, so what is the next forward? So this was the agreement. He have a bonus in common. He have a bonus in this. He have a 4 games for the nation league. Now, so Pastor Ronaldo never baba back. Oh man, show and say, Obama na bonuses league ni bi. That was the conversation. And now, Jose is catching and say, and your 4 games, they will travel 2 away, then 2 home. So if that is the case, ah, since not with you, Portugal Wolves home, Ronaldo Bebo. Norway Portugal away, Ronaldo will not play. Denmark Portugal away, Ronaldo will not play. Then Portugal Norway home, Ronaldo will play. From coach to Ronaldo.
1: Mm-hmm.
3: And now this man, Pedro, that's the FA president, if I can say. Then if that is the case, among we see Ronaldo time and finding travel. So when Portugal is going to play the away game, Ronaldo and Portugal no training.
1: Mm.
3: Thank you. Mm. And now Ronaldo never catch up. Say, Debbie, or Felix and the team, be here.
1: Okay.
3: This is where the problem started. Now, was a coach here, but Cassie Debbie Menkobi. This man, the intro cast, and come on, and yes, a hand on the hand. He knew no coach can look in the eyes of this man and bench him. Say, no, no, Cassie Debbie, the team, be here, and you're on the call. This is where the first scenario. So the first picture of Jesus telling Ronaldo to come back was not a relationship, but as a part of the project. Your board catcher Ronaldo said, "Team now, you're building. Who team in can? I love after 41-year-old man. No crap, I said, 'Me as a deep, a dying Ronaldo fan. Team DNA was able to build team maybe a factor.' But this is for where the first mistake. Yeah, Ninkomo. So the first promise, and they said Portugal against Wolves. Until you start here, which one our hand? Ronaldo." Thank you. About game, anyway. First promise fulfilled. Some didn't come on my TSA. Then the next game. Yeah, by a lineup, and by now Ronaldo don't come. But before the game, and a coach Jesus couldn't come and say, Ronaldo will not start this game. But there are 4 games now, they will need Ronaldo. Because 3 days ago, Ronaldo bought game.
1: Mm-hmm.
3: That is against Wolves. And see, a 41-year-old man, or no coach will not risk Ronaldo. But that game we know, you better see Ronaldo. Only Ronaldo problem is starting, you know. So Ronaldo going into this game, he knew said, "Nanka on agreement, he will not play." But coach Neka say, "Yes, Giancarlo Ramos will start, but they will need him." And this is how say Ronaldo air warm up or this anything, and the coach starting born. Now you starting born the boy, yeah, you really young Ronaldo. And a coach Neka say, "You play game, no see, yes, I catch Ronaldo, so Ronaldo mebo. Ronaldo for the moment in the." He never at any point in time tried to disrespect Ronaldo. Only a game now. Portugal said one. And Ellen Holland said one. So the game was 1-1. He needed a goal. So Kate Ronaldo said own training because Roberto Martinez Becacho said, if you won't go, you can't bench the top scorer. But Ronaldo here warm up Nana. What kind of Ramos scored? So at that point, they needed to protect the game. And your goals to be him. So the circumstance, the money benching Ronaldo. And we say, wait here, Debbie, I'm going to make us say, me a game analysis, we hear me then, I will talk about the circumstance. Because the circumstance give you the fair idea of the particular game. And the Portugal coach, you know, he was not wrong to let Ronaldo sit at the bench. Because of a goal, Ronaldo Oba, yes, a goal, maybe. Oba against an informed Norway side. True, Oba away. So what was the circumstance? Just manage the game and win. How do you manage game in football? It's either you manage the game or you control the game through management, through possession, or through dominance. And let me say, Senka no way for an answer, can be a true dominance. Portugal bash or more. And fact, two, they went in for controlling the game through management. It's Mako no way away. Masse no way too. 54 minutes. Time be brio me boy away. It's my main protected game, na mean defending. Of which the idea to bring Ronaldo will be attack, attack, attack. Tierra substitutions, a bum. Senna yampa. Senna coach, so protected game manager.
2: Yes, my
1: main
2: trick. Oh, maybe I didn't actually do so. So when you are playing Ronaldo, mm-hmm. in effect, no, numerically, you are playing at a.
3: Don't worry, remember when you are. And now. So about in commander see ya. The reason why I'm going to coach, you know, I'm your bias. Here is substitutions, a 5 players in a buy. and you will see now Ronaldo need business to play that game. One, on the 55th minute, after scoring the goal, he changed his way. Nwadi Vitinha Babeyi Yao Neves. Vitinha is a central midfielder, a proper controller. He wants to possess the ball, dominate. It is yourself as a one. And you have a baby attack. It is Vitinha Dibu no beach now, so what be control? Nwadi Babeyi Yao Neves. Two, consensus of Pie Emma Rafael Yobai. That Rafael Yobai left wing on your PC. It is a moon away from the moon. More quack. I attacker. You have a more quick counter.
1: And no defender on the bed. Rafael Yobai.
3: So, in as much as Obako counter, also because Rafael Yobai. So, these two changes quick one. Oh, yeah. 56 minutes. It's worked perfect. Sammy anyway on the bargain plan. Two, in the 80th minute, now Ronaldo is still warming up. But it's really 80th minute. No, not the 76 minutes. No way the two attacking players are back. So they have five men attacking Portugal. And so he Paulinha. Nobody will be nervous by it because Ruben Neves is a defensive midfielder. So you need to protect the midfield. Paulinha

0: There was an agreement between Bruno and Ronaldo. Now, an agreement in here say, says Ronaldo a pointer, coaching the car. Now, an agreement in here say, Ronaldo will play only the home games and your away game. And Ronaldo said they be on TRC because when he came, who can the press conference say, Goncalo Ramos will play. And asking when you need me, I'll come and play. So when you say away game, now remember, I don't know who catch it. It's a central force.
1: When I need you, remember. Yes,
0: that's the thing.
1: So what else now?
0: Yes, asking when.
1: Ask me when now. That's it. It is a cook game.
0: I'm a
1: press conference.
0: Exactly.
1: Oh, a bedroom maybe not to make here Ronaldo. Remember na baba bo bubi.
0: Ronaldo.
1: Yebo game na no say. Sa game we mi here Ronaldo.
0: Yes. Was in
1: boss
0: team. Na Ronaldo nti papa na president no fly when him say I am atin.
1: Mhm.
0: Every president only need in the matter who. And of far flights. About Copenhagen. Away we because only me na see ho. So the meeting was between three people. Ono president no. The coach and Ronaldo because before Sanko for me send the agreement no. And it's assembly see now plan for flight. Na here than in time to buy. Omo buy no kwani e say. Ya ko say them na Ronaldo chere say, "Why disrespect me?" Mo ka say mama bubi. But a man a coach no e ba ka chere say, "Hey na sa Jesus no o pesa ka zin chere bia." Mo ka no say Ronaldo, "I'm sorry." Oba bo ntino be ka say there was no problem. Of which I agree with the coach. Because say coach ni ba bo ntin be pa Ronaldo atewa. It means we're disrespecting and say every effort of what win the game. No, it can never work. Which example, say a bit analysis. Now, my engineer made you, and I'm one say you the say we may say, I didn't maybe a foreign or my man, you know, say what Bijanaka say, Ajuma say Judy in any part, or never was a calendar. What is disrespecting effort on me? And this is a game they scored in the 54 minutes, says the game tactically, and they won. So, Ronaldo, yes, I said, that's why I said miscommunication. Broken promise and trust in the Diwiaba. But a leader for the vision and the mission of the team, my young boy is not winning. You are then you, what do you want to say about thing? Timon said, Ninyaba, I don't want to use such words. And someone can say, is in whom? And Ronaldo's sister, and he says, Anima no Ebibri, to the extent, say, would the Portugal for them say they will have nothing better. She's going too far. The people love Ronaldo.
1: And so Ronaldo's sister say, Portugal.
0: His sister say, Portugal for near the Papa Bia. Oh, she's going too far. Yeah, they saw Tai Bibri, but that's not the case.
1: Sir, so, only Isabio.
0: Yes. Okay. Of Portugal, Nibio.
1: Isabio was.
0: And there was big.
1: No, was
0: one man
1: who
0: said that.
1: Sene. Sene. Say, you're more Isabio than you are Ronaldo Dian. That is how big you
0: big
1: are.
0: Big you are.
1: Anyhow, how is the church who is Ronaldo?
0: No, rich.
1: One game up. Now you are
0: one
1: bubia.
0: One game. So Ronaldo the point in the rich. I'm not saying.
1: Jamari.
0: Ronaldo is here. Ronaldo say. Musa.
1: Now who we are? No.
0: Yes. Yes. The broken promise. Musa. No. But no mama na maso. And a coach is say. Osho abadi a bat. Maybe another game ni kono. Ne wa dindim. And it's a Ronaldo amubi. So this is the case. You mean him the opposite of the count.
2: No. But rich. Adeyemi. Omo mi no bia point o.
0: Yeah.
2: Ronaldo a point, coach means so a point.
0: Yes.
2: Now apart from that, Shade bi.
1: French Ben.
2: Ronaldo nyabotwe.
1: Let's start with
2: only nyabotwe minimum. Yes, enter na make sense nyabotwe na team na me build the point no. Na bra union so. Ronaldo he decided to all join the team. Mo ye dey share na man join in. Say still mo insist say mo man nkwa and ko betin afi.
0: Coach nka ka say the project.
2: Mhm. Okoy ye na so Shade. Yeah, Bob Baller, yeah, my education. Ye. And son, a player best or is a warm up. No, the coach, back catcher, assistant coach, and a man, sorry, I warm up. And you know, don't any pen or sorry, percopes or yeah, warm up. Warm up or yeah, interest, coach, no communication.
1: But, sorry, neighbor, only Kalal and yeah, education. But someone is a warm up a game.
2: Of course, meaning second,
1: the fact that
2: they don't come out, no warm up.
1: That is why football science, back to us, players, before I'm back, kick ball.
2: Yes,
1: you're more crack and so bad warm up as an honorable.
2: Yes,
1: so the fact that referee, sorry, coach, back to us, Obia Ronaldo. When I warm up, it doesn't mean say I'm not guaranteeing.
2: Maybe that be replay. No, TT. I said, member. When you warm up, players bet na bench. Players say him say likely say about the substitute. I'm on my bum. And you only assign me a warm up. And you're entitled to in the course of the game. Now, this is it. Sir Ofa Ronaldo in person. I do it ordinarily. Sir, a player be an anchor in your issue. Rich, so I'm a ball down. Sir, player, yeah, bubble in the course of the game. Now communication, but say you warm up with the impression say, oh, warm up, Ababa Bobo Nibia. Say they're Osaiki, because, oh, Baba Bobo game with different

0: from Umu game. How are Oya Oniema? Na anya just an ordinary player, because even ordinary players simple mini bidin komo no meba kalala meba ti that no it na make us say ti obi a point point no obi on say na say Ronaldo with the level why you warm up wey onim so about the book game bi owie no wasa kwotna bench wa mobile ni bi naturally obedi ya okaka. Naturally, as sanity, you should understand. Yeah, and you're just an ordinary player, too. And you're just an ordinary player. Yes. So, also from that perspective, also, a bit painful. But me just say Ronaldo, so I'm conducting who ye. I'm conducting who ye. And beyond that, Ronaldo at the Portugal minor aqua tight cana. Now, all can and you just you say be all no your Mozambique. Yeah, who Louis Figo Munina. Now, the tight cana do a mark on ye. Sadie way, by virtue of Portuguese Football Federation. Omo Emran were breaching Omo code of conduct. Say who breaching Omo code of conduct? Say player. One kasa who free camp from international duty. One kasa no went free ho without any justification or just grounds. And I would hear free ho. The attorney say between 1 to 6 months. I was see a suspendal from international duty. And here baku I told you no. You are fine. I had the amount. So you ask yourself, say, with the level of Ronaldo, our baby are born the ball, Andrew, how they appreciate him, no? Would they have the guts, the courage, say, Omo, at the side, and a bit dinner, na? So Omo, I'm friendly, now in danger, or Omo, I'm tight, kana? Because one, I will say, Omo, at them running, Ejuma. So Omo, I'm from running, so I need, Ejuma. Omo, I'm set a bad precedent, and so they are going for it, yes.
1: Mama, you see, Kalala, in conclusion, you see,
2: oh, yes, sir. Ronaldo.
1: Yeah, education. Mm-hmm.
2: Yes.
1: Let's say this. You see, who is a player? Yes,
2: Ronaldo.
1: Ronaldo, only point your baby.
2: Who is Ronaldo in the Portuguese team? So, Ibano, who is Ronaldo in the team?
1: He's big.
2: That means who is Ronaldo in this current team? Who is him? He's the captain.
1: Uh-huh.
2: So, captain said, dude, BBC are the interest of the nation.
1: That's it.
3: Of course.
1: You see, yeah. the fact that they
2: have captured Ronaldo for more than
1: captured so quite a woman.
2: Yes,
1: and only guarantee you so bobo body
2: because no mess for the neck. I said, oh, yeah, because game of my winning. I didn't tell
1: you, it's a player, yeah, for player, be a Portugal national team. Yeah, cause I'm quite a woman.
2: I'm a new hobby. So, only my dear,
1: I'm a free camp.
2: I'm a master. Yeah, the Amara Fayal, you total disrespect.
1: Let me face you now. Young Tua, a year, Jumadian, so you want to go for open summer from. Ronaldo ni point bia me obi anim say me ye Ronaldo di kese gidi no it's not any pace you see yeah fact and your fact uti fact and your fact the attorney say ye nyina e dem high ye jitu me say Ronaldo is a big player but se coach catch us say kwaye warm up yen ka say wo bobo oni bia o
3: the circumstances
1: even coach say as and when I need you
3: say me hiawo
1: it is me hiawo again no kwa warm up no am obi asim gofu what are you saying oh come on yen tosso in sounds of 4.5 na yen Uniat Protocol Institute UPI for any komo kakran fam we are the Black Stars of Ghana say yen ni coach Ghana ni coach. Because Carlos Cres, according to the story, you know, mutually, I'm on at terminate a year in the contract. As I'm taking on to a game, and I'm about to come out to the city. But meaning, come in here now, if we are, you're meeting some coming in and far and mamma. Very good morning.
4: Good morning.
1: I don't know what to say.
4: Namia don't be able Namijidi say also.
1: Namia don't call. Namia don't. Namia ba. You need to practically situate me, dear. Maybe I'm in the morning one. The Admiral Mudin Homidim.
4: Yeah.
1: Maybe I will be all crying then in the first time. Ah, or say a Yamudin. Ye can't Uniat Practical Institute and Patro Edmokube na Moyadin.
4: Uniat Practical Institute, a IT institution. Yama technology, me from the technology institution. I am a band of technology say a bear for computer, BBD computer, EBI, FA computer, who be an uni at Etre. Then so the money down, so they say they train no, and no, ewo a practical. I chess say, Ubi, you know, now the skill to be able to work as a professional. One idea I'm a practical, and I couldn't hear Pani say, Ubi, Suku, not only. Skill, I would be a juma. I am not with juma pe a year din papa ye. And obi be that in a practical ne be it we can practical then I just am dey practical. So we can say practical training na obi examination or the pen and paper any answer sheet e be see we dey say your exam side any practical training. Practical training che say at the channel say unya ni practical examination na o ye no so e say e no so so e ye practical ye pen and paper examination.
1: And you know what is be
4: yeah. David, you cannot teach practical skill now we could drop exams are you see draw pen paper so it means a one mark info so exactly in practical no but a new power cram put it yeah the one big department big one abeka home department of new era technician department if any new era technician the NTN no aku hiyane say you can see be a skilled person are you two things yedi kan onu a dia onim 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Okay. These are new department cry.
1: Fresh ones are Modiaba.
4: Yes. Now, me new man a found one. Amazing. 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And a air conditioning and refrigeration technician course. So programs when you are under the new department, you find the new era technology. When you're in quantum training, you be 10 years. When you're busy away for 3 days, 4 days, you be. These are professional programs. Who we are, you become a professional. You qualify to be certified by Energy Commission after taking the examination.
1: Okay.
4: This is a professional work. The Amana Downs when they say highly expert. Omusu and the year pa was animemu seven CCTV, the ban electricity technician, and electric installation, the ban solar, issue and dear over experience ever abrutile impo and a better idea. Acha within 6 to 1 year, now we 6 months to 1 year, now we acquire first batch of the new era technology no enye we nye mainly about say old type and now we pants on practical no anything we the huge discounts and emma the very first batch if we now make us see I could see the end of October one amazing discount they say Uber far from BR your fee is slashed by 50% if you're so half school never for half no for half and we for the first batch only in this way we are school and from age limit to soon him we age limit be in him
1: okay
4: yeah yeah results be an audio apply with the engineer results be this is a new era technician programs are here about 6 to 8 months now we Uber foul former formerly 150 Ghana cedis and on Kwana Bitya.
1: It is a fufu.
4: Exactly. Fee no ye chimfa. Okay, website, I'll be on fee no. Fubia be on Ubia, ye chim, you know, Uber for half, school be for half. This for the first batch only, from now to the end of October. Shenin soon. ntina ho emre ko nyina ade ti na emre na na eko unyi unyi skill bi a obetim dia bo ohubra one thing so e dance no se uwia ye ma o tools ni equipment bi a obehia dia start wajuma number 1 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se ye chere no we offer it as services too to individuals and businesses are on person omo nya sa kind of services way
0: and the en komoni nyina no baby e behia atiefo pa eye baby amwo e bia o person onu di komona fi otu ana mo na pacho em number e sen na hina UPI mo
4: ube friend number no 0555 0558 38 38 38 48 0555 0555 38 38 38 48 48 Uniat programs any courses IT programs so there egusua ekoso networking and cyber security design technology software engineering computer based and office administration computer hardware mobile phone technician data analytics online business and e-commerce any programs in our so egusua ekoso kama
0: na omusua unzo bu okwe juma unche the need time from Monday to Friday ni na unche juma but the beer or you interested so ko person of basku
4: yes
0: na obesua e computer obi so obeka cho say through the week ni nyina we busy e bia nyumre na obenya time so for no so mo yomden
4: yes sir programs junior programs in there your regular class make IT programs no
0: mm-hmm.
4: your regular class your weekend class and mm-hmm. your evening class so ewo ho eno die nti send your time tbia no and your specialized class eno die wanna o work in and watch say me time no minya time by this time and as that time we be share so am pepepe and about new programs new era technology programs technician programs here ya dia be eno no class ni na evening boko
0: okay
4: your omomo ba ewia so so ho your evening so ho but eno weekend enim
0: okay
4: aha your ewia ni your evening but eno weekend enim your full time programmer a jasu gidi very very practical within 6 to 1 year na so timi master year ya do ko ejuma ma obetimi aye ejuma immediately
0: okay
4: aha tsana na share no etie
0: anti different UPI union practical institute mpeni for na edin community said ya cheche bu no ene de entire fie so ho kusua computer na enya ejuma na onso fa ko ye na bibia nya kama enso fa minim bi last was out the to da na location number na fi enfa common venture
4: ye be new admissions
0: mm-hmm.
4: admissions ye be for fokra nti de tin say say upese o register ufa ofo a no abo UPI school ana wako directly we call admissions eskan admissions dot uniat dot net nti admissions no ye spelling no uniat spelling no uniyat admissions.uniat.edu.net we call her directly do kwa admission page pepepe ubes the open set a simple grammar we call TikTok kwa TikTok is here na search for uniat a uniyat 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Yeah.
1: Abeni e da se.
4: Yes, you dey
1: da se. E da se ni initiative for so no. E be bana omo abesua eye ade. E no e UPI for.
4: My location
1: am to. Yeah.
4: You wo susan so. Susan so Tech Road, susan so Ufri, Chrome Bar, Aronga Dancing Air Bar, Ubedu susan so asna wedru. Top High in Sheffield, mm-hmm. Ubedu susan so asna wedru in Sheffield. Auntie, that's Udu susan so at the next two bar stop in Maudu in Sheffield. And Ufri, just so Air Bar, after in Sheffield, mobile in Kakraus, Upe susan so. Bar stop wa your Avron Family Chapel, wa and your Udu Family Chapel, Abu Sobia so pe Uniat, Obechero. Thank you.
1: Okay, yes, so yeah, Damasenia, UPI. And now, it's a for no more equity and common. Yen Tosso, Yen Fenfis, I'm in touch, my dinner, so and for Mamma. Now, Miss Amo Mommy, the Ghana Football Association statement, I'm a dear bar on Coach Cash Chris. As I say, Montreal, I'm more at terminate a yet in the contract. No, now, a brand into the Jude, on the Ambob and Papa, and said, I'm waiting at them. Now, Monsieur Matimi, actually, a Yamagin. But the scene in Anna, sir. After the game, not everything you happy. Everything normal you happy, cry. The sports ministry, normal so you happy, including at the president of the land. Normal you happy with the scoreline. Okay. And today there was a crunch meeting at a course. Okay. Now, meeting Arsenal and Chris Edgar to say, look, we take responsibility. The CEO Park and Arsenal, on what Edgar to so on who nine year maybe. How many maybe enter me and Kosoa? You lose that game. Now the air Kosoa Hano because as a poor game, you know, even in Central Four, the way Ghana force attacking on the idea, you know, officer, this is the timer. Our arena on the Ghana, you know, and say the banner we here. And you know, and Kasa and a catcher are buying and the F is here. Look, baby, and Yamaki Kandakono. On only who knows that he's the problem. And your players, you know, and your GFE. And you are buying, and you are not crowns crowns, and they are problem. And I'm actually no, I'm in terminated contract no. Now I'm on coffer coach for Enfano Emra. Now on the other studio no, now sack no my, and our termination name no my. And now former sports minister, here are Neil and Tevana Poy. On crowd, I know didn't come back. Sir, on TF, and you are buying a seat. Sir, and a gun is here, new coach, and when you're coffer now, is a crowns crowns. He's not a man. Onyadi, onyadi kra.
5: When did the blaster inform you and I that we were going to look for a coach? They told us they had even over 99 applications. All of a sudden, a coach has been appointed. And I said it, that the sort of blasters we are looking at, the age of this coach, I've studied his profile. He's not the sort of coach. Unless those who sat in the meeting to consider the application did not know what sort of blaster they are looking for. Ghana, our style of football is different from that defensive attacker approach. We don't. It doesn't help us. We are better off when we allow to show our flair. So you look for a coach like Jones Atukwefio, Sam Ade, and those people, CK Jemfi, and the rest. They allow the players to play themselves. Don't hold them too much into a technical formation. The players themselves, where they're coming from, have those abilities to implement those technical formations. But when you allow them to play as a typical Ghanaian, it helps.
1: Okay. And according to the former minister, sports minister, Nina Antevana Poy, or say, on that or tease on my announcements, on the Clowns Grass, and my natural management, or say, then, who's a Ghana, you need your left to your right. Reason here is simple. Or say, Ghana, you're in place, you know, fly no ho, flexibility no ho. But as well, Papa, you're all too rigid to do. As a tactical, you say, or say, Ghanaian players, you almost want me to be my born. Dude, is it a Clowns Grass call? Problem na solve one
0: partly solved. Say correct square. I try say partly solved. Now minimal say matter of fact. Also, Carlos Correa na nkasani appointment. Say the media can come once him no. Correa basically was brought in as an emergency situation. No boy. Yeah, call World Cup no. Now Rich, Adiana say oh yeah, Adiana all the emergency situation. Eba. Oh yeah, long term idea. Yemfasa solution na ko long term.
1: Okay.
0: Your dey an emergency.
1: Mhm.
0: Putu pura dey aba yen su ebrie. Enti yen sha around, yes can around that. E ho na mprempre na why na betimi a solve problem dey me be am here short term. Eh no. But long term, I can tell you as a matter of fact, an opay me din ko mo bebre. Even esko no. Na e bi mpe da idea say Carlos Cruz.
1: Ebetwaso.
0: After the World Cup, maybe impair the idea say Cruz Betwaso. But what happened was that almost ASR discussions no. And mpenyumfo ni bi so including the FA president here say. Ye bo mimekes so bro say consistently. If a coach we ni apamono, if a we ni apamono. Ti a ko World Cup aba. Ni a ko ba ya na another coach in so. Yes, I jan a kwan. And the full fraba and on se beka se. Ono kwanu.
1: So the beer pam coach.
0: Perfect. And he was the F actually was caught in a very tight canna. And omode sa an pupon. It take his decision. But omu ankasa in reality no omun himse problematic. A bit challenging in appointing Carlos Cruz. And me no kasa sis here. There will be a meeting this afternoon. Our FA secretariat, me mouth specific time, about 3 and ESCO members know honor na omo anya message. Into message ni na share say there's gonna be a meeting. Omo bukana omo ni ma, omo discuss a lot. Black Star certainly a beba into free and omo ni but there's a possibility say Carlos Cruz issue no will pop up. Then after it apparently issue of who takes over, and so a beba. In TNA, we are 3 years, you know. There will be a meeting at the GFA secretariat. We are sure, sir, by you may better want some.
1: Is it in 7 years in your first 7 coaches?
0: Averagely, every year.
1: Jim Kosia, Pia, CK, Kono, Milovan, Rivage, Otuado Beninemu, Kisutin, Zobaka, and also the firm Hokakra, and San Edikan Squares in Josaba. 7 coaches.
0: Daddy, who said that Americans and America politicians? Rich, my main country has a matter of fact, and then Subiu. Young football now can sabba be drew the level, say politics in their room, including Abaya Sue. Yeah, some of the coaches are yafa. Ah, minimum as a matter of fact, say
1: Abaya.
0: Abaya. Yet, make us a coach way.
1: Chris Utin, your one.
0: Abaya.
1: Otuado.
0: One. Abaya.
1: Abrante, yeah. Papa, yeah. Carlos Grace. Yeah, sports minister.
0: Yet, make us a coach way there. Yet, make us a coach way there, Uti. Yet, make us a coach way there. On one Casano. Political party in poor contributing. A beer buffer stock, and some a cab for stock or coach Kramaker. Yet me eka. And everyone I do the fa coach. I buy so on the other fa coach, and they're so interesting. Baby, I'll be drumming tea. Yeah, yeah, yeah, yeah. Obi, I want interest. Everyone in the buying so on the deal. And to say you bet me about a common ground, also no. You for Bibian Tuntain. Because clearly, some of the coaches, Usha almost CV. No one beside us said, did we really need those coaches? Answer me, said baby. But I said, change na try. Nipam, ye de neighbor.
1: Because on APA master.
0: Because on APA master. And there have been several coaches, Edu baby. Even the FA president, Edu baby, no more Tiago Amaso. Away, away. But Rich, you're moving away from that. Now you're on the level, said, you're fat a coach, I who said, and you're swaddy who. It was true. You said, you're an ill and Tevanda Proikino. Men sister, the typical Ghanaian style of play, and sister, name for BB Babishim. Sha Rato Medjukovic, and a dear called 2006 World Cup, me boy. Sha Ghana ball and near bo. Near Bobo, yes, Pressier, who, your boy and baller in him, name me a bit cautious. Miloban Riavach, a dear called 2010 World Cup.
1: A
0: dear called quarterfinals. We are playing expensive soccer, and you say, me defend you. Yeah, express yeah, but yeah, sound so any how I in shape, no how to defend, no net practical awareness, no ever. And yeah, just say, yes, it's about say, you defend your baby, yeah, express yeah, not yama awareness, no spin World Cup, your muji. The normal Spaniard type of football, no, and you're not a new return, no, but not spin any ultra defensive, almost airbot good football, but awareness, no. Set women, yes, you're good football, but your defender will say very key. Unlike the previous Spanish national teams, and now all my defensive side means a year on me. And I just almost saw almost system not entirely. Almost is not entirely. No more express or more. A good football. But I'm going to try it. I'm going to imagine with and the other can agree on what say. I'll say we're a bit defensive as well. And it's a bit more possessable. Now you're defending. Right, what I say. It's Spain. It's a ball. It's a bit more ball. About 3-5 minutes. Now we're not in camp ball. Or possessable. But I'll say we defend it in a way. And you say, man. Now you coach or beba entirely. Or beba not say. Or say some bibia. Because boys, we're so confused. You Rich. Or beba. I don't know. In Tianche, me at a point, me catch all. Only say Algeria former coach Jamel Belmadi this all kind. Me see you oh, me make campaign far more be a. Me see you oh, Thompson felt. A coach of the Gambia, a qualified the call Afcon. Rich, he's one of the finest. Me boy, you who Tom. Now Tom need the answer. Now any can say your money even $60,000 and call Benji. $60,000 in Obeji. Me no ka say Italian bi kese bi panso di aba. Ba me book crowd here anka I would opt for Tom Senford ne Jamel Belmadi a wuhu yo mo de Algeria.
1: Because of the African game no.
0: Exactly. Omo understanding. Yeah. So when you had all these coaches and no mo pay adwuma no. They really wanted the job oh. No mo pay adwuma ne pa. Na obe bypass omo. Na obe ko in for Carlos Queiroz because Tom bebo good football am no aside
1: yes, them. Yes, it's time bomb so.
0: Yet,
1: I've been out to a boy.
0: A to a boy. So, and let's face reality. Yem Fabi Bian Tunche, interest Bian Kodanche. Now, you share the bigger picture because many will say, CCA. Let me catch you as a matter of fact, say, FA president. Name call for a baby bimpo cram and atias as a president. Tell them agenda need there for now, based on said the NMA Kono. Oh, Mamma Natias, here, Bia Manatias, say, look, one guess one who share temperament, no, share a promote me gauge atmosphere. Sabi any make kika kono any advisable
1: yeah sorry don't agree the advice amano o sik ket entrance and listen to himself smell the mood oh no an kasa ni dem now for on take a decisive decision ono ha de any make kono ono an kasa do on question them on busa no questions bi
0: questions obeti
1: on take a decisive decision
0: I know sanida reka sa he no me room fi his class journalist. Sanitas are our information bi. Send them require information America and say we are trono. And I know Sania and Casaquel. Because a lot of people within FNA and Casan.
1: But me feel so I'm going for it. My next game is around November, right? Time no said then you grid, but my empire wants to be
0: brief. Debbie mo.
1: Oh, your problem na now can. You should have materials a good time. Then you found coach.
0: Perfect. Oh, bet me as
1: coach, you know. Are you too rigid to do?
0: Yes.
1: And the owns, oh, so I'm a player now. I'm going to go
0: now. I'm cry express.
1: You don't express themselves.
0: Unto me. Now, only.
1: You know what? Now you should coach, are your father?
0: Yes.
1: You feel, sir, product, sorry, materials near good time. Oh, bet me, dear, yeah, you know my result.
0: And you don't cry a player, only we are talent. I
1: am quite sure this will be aggressive. Kakaka.
0: But it's not my own. Now, Rich,
1: another example, I can't
0: of course, share
1: and me say, fair there. An appointment nearby. Me kai this Egyptian journalist.
0: Yes.
1: Oh, Troy.
0: Oh, Troy.
1: Osrigan of course.
0: Man, we mo the money man.
1: Osrigan, Osrigan. We say man for because na say coach now what we want to or the Egypt call final. Osrigan is true. Or the Egypt call final. But obeti Egypt national team. Born on Mbono. Yeah,
0: time. Na utie color.
1: Egypt system on the obo obesano kwa.
0: Dan say some training back could be sign about the ultra defensive approach. Ote. Osi. I did maybe do more than 40 years. And you are going to be doing that. What's the main system? Now, only the danger was I can't say no kind. Only you be a rich or a stereotype. Only need delay our breath. So, I'm saying. Oh, yeah. Say, I'll be a artist. I can dangerous to deal with. So, only ready. Uber embrace the modern trend. Said the near my echo. Now, I'm funny. I'm a full from Kahu. Also, they made the deal from Titano. Rich and why? Na say na tese o kwa no emwa enu ntino asedi even exciting players on pom so he then am Rahim no anya kwan ambobi Slovan Bratislava
1: that guy
0: because he's so exciting talent at a point
1: that
0: he
1: was obvious
0: Yes, because I'm confirmed and confirmed virtually. Yentimi penetrate central.
1: Yes. Hamza Obed and Sam Kakra, they are two Janafi. Infantoso.
6: I think they are okay now after speaking to them and also getting back to training. They've revived a lot and we've learned a lot from what happened last time, and it's part of the game. So we are planning ahead of the coming game, which is Thursday. The tactical aspect that we did at training and also the material that we have now at the moment, we have the confidence we are going to win this game.
7: What's the update so far in terms of players' availability?
6: Well, so far we have at least not less than 20 players in camp now, of which they are able to train, and we have four players, Nalada and Namo, also who are out of the season for Samoa, and Bismarck Ofori, who got injured, and Dugu. So we are managing those we are having now. So far, we have at least, as I said.
1: Okay, T, as a company, they be a camera. Only say, four players, including Dalad, as is one in the season, you know, and so Abani is so sad. Abani, no proud, also 20 players, and I will camp out. They are good spirit, sir, and then against Karela. Almost so, a to me, Abona, or we are the opposite number. No, we didn't do or the Karela and Zobano. Almost in the same way that they are to Janafi. You have a game, no?
0: Okay.
1: Ekakrana, India license, no?
8: Yeah, this one, we don't need much preparation because the number, the days are very limited. We have few days, we will travel, and so it's going to be going to focus on the then how we can play as a team and then try to strategize. The last time we played against Abiona, we did very well at the last minute. We conceded, so we have to guard against lack of concentration. We have to be concentrated throughout the game and on Thursday. We are doing well. It's a young team. We are trying to pick up the pieces. We are getting better as the league progresses. So let's see how we can continue to
1: win. Okay, I know I'm a coach, Nuruddin. And on this community, are 2 hours still traveling near the Nanama place, you know. I'm every into this time, also a catchy place, and say concentration. Although I'm quite young and the about home, you know, say concentration a boom. And this time, a catcher boys, and he said, Kumasin Aubano, Oboboko to call 90 minutes, and the referee back home. So when you're full concentration, because of a bit to me, you see that not all the punishment, handsome, I don't know. Jude, Kakrana. I'm trying to get a receiver to be nice now.
0: Rich, may it be special. I also have something to watch out for this game. Now, sir, observe game you are about to see. A game where Eddie, your papa, you see game be a dear. Kotoko season. So, you see game be a day, pa, game wake up. And I game well for now. Eddie, your
1: papa. I'm coaching a bomb.
0: Good. A league winner, one of the most experienced coaches in our system. Now, Papa, you cried, they know cry record. We wouldn't say, no, okay, Pfizer, no, make 2022 2023. Now, got to concern it though. Now, Nuruddin, and so I cry some more word, Mulai, maybe semi cast out here. Tactically, we're good on in players or system. Oh, yeah, sure, but still, effort or coaches are. So I said the boss, coach. I'm sorry, a teacher. No, so I'm saying I'm new with it. Otslabi ankasa. Where their father and son say on one neighbor. Hamza Obin and the bench. Hamza so Godfather Papa Kumano so Nuruddin. Now Richard Ebi. For Karela United, almost last 4 matches. Young fat results into. Now I'm first and took to console last 4 matches and 20 had it. Red Carolina United won the last 4 matches say in the city. The entire game near day I ever game this on solo. Your baby had it be a chairman. Carolina United as a heart of folk 1-0. Prior to that, now Wakako Lucy 2-1 to Adriana Stars. Now Adriana Bray here, Papa. Adriana Baba Fakotoko with ease will have born 2-0. Or Bray, pa. Rich, Betim United or say the 3-1. I want the home, I know Mama Sports Stadium. And I lose away 3-1 to Samatex. their academy only say Kerala United this season, in their four matches they've played so far, every game they score a goal. So when your conversation here, every game they score a goal. 4 months is more about a beer you are more blank. You know, over some crana and this board, you are the better on it. Young Shah Santico to console the intimate appreciate the conversation with you. As Santico to console last 4 months is about the same it here. Or to fear a Diana starts the same 2-0. Apart from an Kotoko Echo away, any summer text Echo ball 1-1. Rich Kotoko SI Lions 2-1. Kotoko any DBB United a ball 2-2. What breakum? And on my boss, I give my board DBB ni home. Satan and the home grounds no any ready for the season. Rich, I done a card show. It's last 4 matches are Kotoko Abono. Every game they concede at least a goal. Maybe one. Kotoko last 4 matches, a beer ni home one. What about 90 minutes? No, I broke out on concede the goal. And yet, they are wearing your crown about could be the obedience. Now, Rich and the money day against an opponent. And the last 4 matches, our boy in the league. Ninja and Swansego, Obesan the Cross, a goal. Into clearly a game were adding. Rich, I did the best you game, no, any. Now, I'm saying, I know. You ain't sure Kerala because Kerala and a man for said any moment in me. And that don't make sense in BA almost so. Rich, Kerala United won. I did be a woman to most a Kotoka and say, Adriana game, no Sadia Moon, Yamanosana Kerala, the other co. Then cast our results on the best hour. But the moon or pets in us, as I prepare Penebeco, so Kotoko should be ready. So about the coast through a lot of frustrations, only danger, Gaza. Kotoko, I'm a moon anymore. Kotoko, the attacker or building. Although they attack air wings, no use it. Say wing plane or oboe. Wing plane now, Kotoko Ebono. A bar no, I yet crosses. Na Emmanuel Mama, Wapimashe. A dear Bakra Kerala, and so even a lot of joy as a Kotoko Ebo, sa kind of strategy. No, so be decided, they say, I pull out or yeah, a lot of crosses. Aba, because with him, the center backs, Garibano, that Gariba guy. Very solid defender, then he again, who's what D. Now, our height. On one guy, Edmund, Omo Perno. Omo me and Union, our height, and Omo at the Omo near D. And Rich, area boss, the idea F for the Momo, Omo, they are all the first ally in the Awabom, on the fan is simple. It will best striker, Awuka, and I who are the Nitino. At lesser side game, we who decided say oh call with our strategy now. I bet some brother they make catch say against Adriana Sars. Make catch them say Alex Boati. I mean someone say could four pairing no. I bet my mum we mama or mama will game no. And that's how they see because no boss in now no Kotoko from the race. Now I pull out. Oh yeah, Anna or more from the same point. Alex Boati for about 70 to 80% of the aerial balls. And see my mama area will game no. Sars the best say see and so decided say about long balls ah. And their goalkeeper also. And so Gani on also height is
1: okay.
0: And to Kotoko, maybe I'm on Yami Joy.
1: I want the best.
0: Rich, I did the best sound to Essimon Shay. I'm a center back in American. That Edmond guy, oh. Right side center back. Kotoko technical team in Shadi, we know on Kasanche players. Because against Edmond, I'm saying who's Adiano. A DNA to me, Bob Pass, about Kuna, a beer almost central defense room. Ready, a tennis, a Brantian, and make an answer. Saun was right side of their defense. Honor me. Now, oh, Bob Bola, Bolo, Bobo Biano, and call right. Omunia ready, a Beko left side of Kotoko's defense, and a ball a baby. Sana Bessie answers,
1: and Judah, meaning to
0: unbunt.
1: Right,
0: and all my laterals, and so I know some fullbacks, no. Fatal any Ali Hassan. Solid enjoying an attack. Only a solid but Fatal. And when I join no one Kotoko target. And their main man, Zaidan Mohamed, I can mention him and were proper number 10. And him ball boy were slipping in the ball bonnet to say Hubert Jerome. But on only a bit quicker than Hubert Jerome. And their money the any who they say. Uber one number 10 will hold him. Time now passing man. No way if they do. No number before for not or so. Rich, game will be some say me score ne say game we na call for kotoko win but a game we obetie so a likely say enkrofo no ebe se go but say dem make no kotoko man target be bi obenya joy every no any say obefa for town ho anya say ne center backs no o the ball two form am o tire o mo and to trying to him they are from the cut back no and una kotoko beti me dia se go and on try cut back but decide so boss are normal long balls na and only their rates I can tell you as a matter of fact say mfa
1: you see yam first them from your Philemas Kapa Center na makacho sa ope ka hunye me bia to a okko Philemas wa onsa ebetimi akabi kama ne bo no and so eda aye fana say new arrivals in Zoba. So aye fit engines wo ho if I do the 3 plugs out, on Sabbath, can be your sounds on a 4. On Sabbath, can be near on a gearbox. Aha. 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Now, nah, Fred Doris, I was 0249 013177. Now, no more any Coloma Catras, I'm with your food. Oh, just say, no, be at the sunny team. Oh, my good, yeah. And a tinny effect. And a metting entity. Oh, baby, yeah. It'll tinny, not titi, I answer. Pacho. 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Media, and so, of course, that's the Akano, Institutions Airbano, Kofkans Limited, Mid City Dental Clinic, Rich One Air Company, Glyco, Sansuna Royal Basin Hotel, Amenfiman Community Bank, Oak Specialist Hospital, Medimosis, Day to Day Eye Clinic, Coca Cola, Eco Bank, Optima Medical Diagnosis, Sansuna Rango Construction Limited, Actualist International, and Bonadro Limited, Ominano, and Yamia Duma, Lab FM, Copper Games on the 10th. Abakosu au Brunei Sports Air Complex in Tiana Masan and so and so to me damage media the Ntora charcoal toothpaste and I like two brushes or maybe Swansine or someone say number Sansana Kofkans Company Limited. I'm also no Abasuj Medium day to day eye clinic. I'm also a new seminar de co no match on the camera at your man of a Royal Basin Resort. Open hotel papa no quadrat drone ho dear ho and I may come for and so dear mamunano and na so ya sine dig medino. The Emamu champion Diego.
9: What father?
1: Diego.
9: Hey, what father?
10: The whole Ghana.
1: Now what to say?
9: The whole Ghana. Papa.
1: Diego de whole Ghana. The whole Ghana. So per Jesse pa.
10: Besides,
1: Ebini ho.
10: On parle que don.
2: And then I will bring Jesse. One be set him over me Real Madrid. Ni per Manchester United. He say be a minimum set. Some name boss say Jesse ba.
1: Kalale. No, it won't change them.
2: Na rich.
1: And to come on to me there. One name say Kalala or Real Madrid.
2: Ba me person say man Jesse.
1: Said it. And then I will put him Real Madrid Jesse ho.
2: Manchester
1: near. Oh, open Manchester.
10: Okay, be on the second team here.
1: And you know.
10: The same team Arsenal and Real Madrid.
9: Me dear Mister, I say the piano. Mobet netere me. Oh, be brave so.
1: National teams,
10: transfer into the
1: most one.
10: Transfer in Abia to motion. Says only I know what I'm here show you.
1: I mean,
10: I'm here.
1: So per club jersey, national team jersey. In fact, Black Star Day in the Nakoha. On sa ebitimi akabi. In fact, bao bay na no bedasi, no bay no obey presentation kakra or brain jerseys. In fact, tikalala di ni Real Madrid jersey na
2: customized
1: stadium. Or the Jude Dia Breno Sanso. Okay, Jude is with ni Arsenal jersey. In tea jersey in the quality in the test channel. Come up out. You want to say, Ufili test on this?
10: How do
1: you say? The original just in two Pebiatoa. Diego to be Pebiatoa on friend number bay.
9: Number near 0546
1: 0547 275 95 12 123 0533 25 25 986 986
9: Okay,
1: any so customized in Nana. Diego Ben, come up. And so etimi ade ahanti awena ne hia no mje ni nan hia tim papa pa mo he so
2: na as
1: e ka tem say United na bo bra mo di
2: dey was body na fetch media na isa
1: debi ti maka tem say tim sine wi asin na papa ni Manchester United oh just you know
10: na wa bo bra chair Madrid
1: Madrid
10: eh bo bra chair
1: Barcelona as e we nyina so na intwa okito bi mna sisi enche kra ye ba
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3: Well, insurance of 4.5. 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
4: Dabi Bema. Okay. Mani minewi. Oh, yes, okay. Kwame Ja. A very good friend of mine.
3: Yeah, Kwame. Ja.
4: Mimini pa. Thank you. Ene yo Kwame birthday inti.
3: Oh, nice.
4: Yeah,
3: nice
4: one. Happy nice birthday. Nyami isha na adia opi biya nesaka. Ana uni mpente kwa hini. TikTok.
3: Mm-hmm. Yeah.
4: No message by Osim Kancho so Power Sempire. I'm pretty quiet. No, sending me message.
3: Okay.
4: Osim Ope
3: Kancho is on the residue.
4: Yeah, Mr. Mekancho.
3: Nasa, and in Yamana or TikTok or Omejeje Mufanche.
4: Matimia message video.
3: Kancho, who do you are? Where you are sending?
4: Omejeje sending.
3: Kancho is at the end of the

0: Tiafo, Yadi Bremono, a B and a set. Emra Shabe Janio, do a month for your woman, she has out to an old Nana J. Bafuaria, Wanua Casadin and Wako. When send Ranen and I'm from Mamse, I see a issue bench warrant, ye Rene Yakofano, and then yes, Sibomuno, Yadeba.
1: Nanny Yadu Ebeco Aveno, Haya, Yasiko Fikrum, na a jato hot drawn shrimp, Macoma, Connine, ye, and yet say, Won Tumin Mujani, ye, you, and what thing?
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2: Mr.
1: 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did it and they did it china o de omo ba ha no be de yin say attack samuel atachia one of the lawyers usually nema say no mo komo a ye dem say yoko questions go be the obekai former MPP national chairman say not national Ashanti regional chairman and number of other people that be invited by the yoko to this place. Usually the interrogation a check and sana omuwi we expecting say many the questions should be cost go be given that last week you know say na Yoko anga amu ya resi manage bafu ewu anwa I just say asem na am be someone in kan asem na ohia we point we expecting that the conversations on interrogations will go on for longer hours but nane they say what we know so far is that he's here with his lawyers and omo already say omo be responded to some of the questions Yoko be be some and then nane they be gina has tell obepie
0: eti ese omo wura inside the one na se omo wo reception baby se ne wo kan no anototo no ahyase
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3: on your personal invitation to Papa Brana Becresra Sabim. Or no correct, or phone contradicting the NTA, say, between the time I say we see and then letter on the bar and the law firm, Wakoa, or no adding Kofak, also no lawyer, don't know where we left you, you could feel over. I said, no, I saw no one can. Who would have had an on an anchor? Now, mommy, I could defend in the court premises. Now, they say embarrassment, because here, but here, but here, but chinny jum, then the court. Now, I'm beginning to say, oh, didn't you know, or your MP sign lawyer, so say, oh, friend, also, umbra, now your MBC design in Samoa. Oba, then uncle. Ah, and he here, sir, to trust them so you know, and you'll be jum, and never hank of Ruby, and I, but Sammy came. That was a show of force.
0: Eyo, abusia won moyan for Samola Tachia no na wa mnanso wono mu awose. 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
3: 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Okay, I see.
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3: 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Get the friends a bench warrant here me cho. Eh na for your message cho. 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
4: I'm not going to be able to do it.
0: Wahun said ye a channel a terrible
5: abna
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5: a young can say baby a friend was industrial area. So will be boss since he said one
0: hundred and what's not
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1: 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all my country yes sir and near my dura plus inside one near my one a near my bet me a pie that's a pine so at orange and they be seen to more from the penny now which now come bambo for names and draw for back home you know me and away inside many workers as you see a strap on penny for no yeah commanding officer leading commando wakati yes sir one more back clear hanging on a mayor so ashes would you say any particular by be any person mutina oh my baby Nina, so soon, I'm going to make clear. May I can't ask you to say yes and drop what I account because Nippon is by the end. Oh, clear, Momusu and the micro for a bit of money. It's here, the Omoka. But me, Mamma Cassan, what be may any kind and PR with Dima Amy in New Komotiawa. Na ye ya de ohono ye ma ya ya ya tiefo akwato panyi de want you you know patcho studio no suma
6: ye premier gilbert niankra okay mr gilbert niankra ma hunsa mun me ya baba piemu wa say so far de na edima baba du amini mr tori nchem ni say but de ntitiru ntina mobile
7: thank you very much for opportunity to say na much as me go back around no moment to pass you ye nya ni ye say aha action no was not equipped, you know, or my inner, the team or a static position, let's not be fast service to work where all the institutions are talking in the sense of ambulance to grab the team or ha. Yes, I said. Obia said we hear ma this particular day to be brand as an hano. May or ma according to Amas is Obia Abeduha. C see how many will say illegal structures are on one MI, you better who as far back as mayor, engineer McClay, assembly, no, I say, Ama, you start to say, Clay, earlier on the job workers, and she said within 24 hours, you know, these structures are impede free flow of movement, you know, but my Clay, now I said, I'm on 48 red. The people who are police force who are also up to Ama.
0: I'm going to share the area now.
7: Most of the time, you know, you have a market who say now, quite important to say, it's engage your omo gu sa ho na nkata no ya pe bi e de e mo mo so omo e move nko ho na still na no they have not been able to move into no this is the opportune time say you think me sure say you have take advantage to do the clearing
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0: okay, yebeba omo die no so. Enti sa Aveno railway area ho na wo ka no. Ebre ben na munya ma wo mo se wo ntu.
7: Come again o.
0: Ebre ben na mo kokka che wo mo se wo ntu free ho mo ntu. Ye wo October mu.
7: Oh, yes, o she fifty time ye mark ye na. During that period mo because as an assembly no. Before I yes, we engage them. Now, as part of engagement, you know, we ensure that we take them some place. I say, on between Atuna for some time, and that is what the assembly did.
0: Enti wadaroma enti every ben na munya hona moko kacho musuo mutunko. Sabo maki hume mwa. June, July, August, September, October, 5 months in ye. Every band I'm gonna catch on so muntunko baby manyano.
7: Sell American or no, the inscriptions, the final warning was given in May. And it was within the same time in May, Nimwa and a Yema or more baby said they should move to these areas or more movie. But let me state that it is not the responsibility of the assembly to get them places to move. Because wherever they are, it is not authorized. Assembly no M will be our permit. They say I'm in the Kasekla where baby are yeah clear or more if he a hono. Omo hono, they are not part of Omo. Yeah, pay baby and they are to go and then stay. Or and I say they should put their structures there for some time. No, they are not part of those in Kofono. Earlier on baby are yeah clear now to make access. Fire tenders in the bit to me and move in.
1: a ho ena that particular privilege. Let me put it that way.
0: It is a worker said, yeah, by at rentama see a ye the opportune time nature say as a kwanya be a mwenya say mudibetu a mwa na assembly mususa mu ye majuma ye when your man for no edini ye a juma one kasano nim samo ye and sananka bianca to rent me and kayen humpo mumusun your mudini ye.
1: My main says, oh, kind of answer, I beg to differ because that's an assembly. So far as I have that final warning to move. No, we can come in at any time to clear you. In so far as the final warning has been given, say, move away from this area as at this time. So, we can come in a week or two to ensure, say, you move away from that area. And see, for us as an assembly, we are doing what we can. Be on this particular point. We've given them time to move. We've marked their buildings to move as far back as May. Okay. We are still engaging them. They have not moved. This has happened. And we are moving in to ensure, say, all other areas are, clear. No, we clear. And so far as the final warning has been given, no, okay. I know they are saying, I'm a can, no. It doesn't necessarily matter, say, and then an answer, China. Say, yeah, the final one in the back, we can come at any time to ensure say, we do the clearing.
0: That's it. Boaz.
4: Okay, Tiabina. Every fridge, every laptop, every TV nowadays. What the name and what's the period of man that went into you from what the one was the name of the people? No, please go on. I want to send the amount of any particular location. If you are changing the name enough in the movie, Niamh or not to put them who move back, Kokora. 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
8: 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If he say for the beer becomes UPPF, no home. I'm say UPPF now can subsidized by about 63 pesos. No, they say UPPF no, the beer becomes an about 37 pesos per liter. And now, why one Ghana CD, a free name on one levies, no, no, and more so be asked as well. Still, the two Ghana CD suspension and that's what I don't know. Name of worry aligning some of the levies. Olivia can be home and away the everyone and Ama Yanya Wangana to be suspended.
5: Abusiani and Nenon Watia no Ra Benjamin Sia and Chesa Watia Munua say. 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
12: I am friend at the municipal chief executive. There are so many complaints. I beef you to me before the Ministry Transport Association. It has a municipal chief executive who been here to know the much one I did not do. It means I invited them to turn suffering. They may not maybe this is uncommon, including a price hike here. I mean, to me, from the manga, some of the Akosho. Send them by the way they did the discussion. In Japan, you be in your social, you check pictures now. Say, oh, yes, sir. Now, one poor G to me there. They see why they am a water. Say, I'm a young sir, a friend, an increment, you know, one price increment. You put it on the whole for a short while. And yes, be a year standing up with you.
10: It's a bank catch a penny at Tamansa. 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
13: ani amejo so
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18: 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Yabana afe obrano so etimi astate obra at one. 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Oh media mu bibia. 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ni mwa MTN say wamu ama 20 Ghana every month too. Afe we send every 101 Ghana na teze 100 Ghana cedis one city tatwo and also send equal 200 Ghana and also 25 cedis and also free month too. And what we nya send every 200 Ghana a one city tatwo and equal 300 Ghana and also 30 cedis and wamu di chow free month too. Momo awa no no MTN Ghana zebiem we send 300 Ghana and also one city atetri equal 400 Ghana and also 40 cedis wamu di chow free month too. Afe we send 400 Ghana a one city 33 and the kwa nima and also 50 Ghana and MTN at the etom bato momo awa no make us say koso momo awa no tam na ni aye between 12 to 1 ya MTN tempa monsanyo and yes and then 10 for a moment for the juma the deposit at least 50 Ghana equal with savings and answer with investment account in them use momo app no nanya wo cash back eye free bonto eno na e de ma MTN Ghana 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
2: Afraid ye, ya twad wrong ago limited. I won't make come by a charm and as will be a so and penny for kaya ya mwa. Yes, killer bea obeu lie show. And unti born ago limited. I won't make come by a di a dry ye fair set la show. Abba and kumwa wa mo one in one time. And some close room, afre, sakasaka and tetia, and mwa who do bea and mawani and cow them. Sukua who do dormitories, kitchen, toilets, so be a mwa mwa e haubia. I draw a fairly sell last show. Last show, Qua and a quitter pump and some Qua, who's pray. Tiki and Wamoano Emma Wamubeta free a drill. She was a Wunsaka last show is such as Bakua. From mixing and slow 1 liter bottle, also copim sabanani. First pray with them home. Babiamo Wamoani will be a Womasi ever six. A whooper like show Ibia to have for the trip. My mushop will be a tongue so close on Tafre and Wamoan and Rubia. Say a supermarket. Sabu so for a chemical shop. Gonna have fun, baby.
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2: Tracy, dear, you're too bad, dear. 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
2: Minya, the sooner I'm pursuing you, and so she knew what to. 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
5: And kaneno a niya mami nudi bidiye chuchu yeseno. 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
9: 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Yeah. 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
2: I'm going to share Ghana, Mama. Baby, be a year, what I've been come. Mommy, Mama, Hannah, Minister, said, you're what Paul Mo is here. I don't be about dumb so I'm a nun so about dear no one here didn't hear. Yeah, I rather one here can you. My main faculty so Namin was your phone in a happy new month. October is finally here. Yeah, right, October mo and in tea. Mikachira was say, Busumi way a bay and shra. Busumi way radian when you're by daddy. I was sitting away in Yakupon or Ben Money Woman. So I insure 104.5. You may be, as usual, ya 2 day of Brano, what Jesus said on the dear one cassa, why you won't not one ball. Ya to a pity baby, and it's a bomb day to make up a Nebra Facebook, a insure 104.5. About your YouTube, no, a insure TV, bomb day and a bra. Sounds on a doom TV, dear, when you say. Ye wazoye ni yabafankwa ena ye de mao ye de tuwao ewa TikTok onoso eho ye insura 104.5 na wabo ohima bendewa obo ohima bendewa obenya ye ewa honom na waba na ye nina ya ye ama no aye fe fe fe kama epa sorry enkoma bebe ewa ha ya ene ye di ebe gu epunu ti nansu adiana hamu so dun na dekwe owa nanoka. Ain't you know? Hey, Eddie, just send me. One fan chame you now. Said the weather night, and also said cold about. A timmy, me, I'm a mere moshia. And ye, then so obey any day, you be fan of sir. October, but soon me in social, so I'm saying, Jaho, and Marco Crom, a ton of fumu. Emma, you're your pa. And this month is the month for breast cancer awareness. 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Now, dear paper, dear, what you know? Obitual disappointment, obitual defeat, obitual loss, obitual promise and fail. Dear, what you know, dear, you have the capability and power to erase it. Now, son of it, me, just say, yeah, wow, so, paper. It's everything in this life starts with you, and no one is chassis. Enti misrewo, busumi we say mu, we are going a different level. 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
3: Na ima.
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2: 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Tell me about your penny now.
3: Some cast and me did my bray.
2: Eh, but what do you say?
3: I mean, me did my bray. Instead, I make cast a present, Mamma Flamina, more head than yet.
2: And you're very sure.
3: Yeah, and I'm a present, Mamma, or two buff or buy. In Chicago, I'm an no equity.
2: Oh, okay, buff or no buy. Yeah,
3: you're right. Rabbit, so frame is so strammy. I mean, sin and I.
2: Oh, okay.
3: I'm in a buff.
2: It's a year now, now, it's a year for years. Not a year.
3: Nantasia. 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
2: here is
3: anana
2: because
3: that's a good idea.
2: Nandurua ni ya pupa. 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
3: 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Bopon be yan wa hon dey.
2: Okay.
3: Ana odi be pia.
2: Mhm.
3: Usane a na wa relax.
2: Wo yin free.
3: Wo yin free na free ne doko. 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
2: Okay.
3: Nti abrabo no edu ba bi wo a no matter what say be si bi a no ehia se o push.
2: Mhm.
3: E ma de be si wo nim no pia ho sai. E ba say you a failure in life.
2: Ba me se de wa twro bi an so betimi
3: abeba. Exactly. Ana me kire wo say what you ana mo ba ko anye yi. I don't just have a brabona sign.
2: Okay.
3: And more being can't just say you are a failure. You know you are a failure. At the same time, you know you are a leader. Okay. And you are a conqueror.
2: Now, failure and opposite.
3: Failure, opposite.
2: Oluwabeng.
3: Yeah.
2: Failure.
3: Yeah.
2: Ni opposite ye day.
3: Ni opposite ye conqueror. Failure. One failure, obeng weni.
2: Obeding kuni.
3: That's right.
2: Okay.
3: What am I
2: saying? And I win, and so
3: when you win, opposite, eh?
0: And she ran fair.
3: Yeah. One one year, obelus.
2: Fail is where?
3: Fail, no opposite, eh? Eh, in kunim die.
2: Ah, fail opposite, eh? Yeah, as in kunim.
3: Oh, eh, happiness.
2: Eh, oh, I want to see it. Oh, yeah.
3: It's in Nahima. Say, you will be a bravo to work. Will be all your successful in life, Biano. He has a story to tell.
2: Okay.
3: Opinion wa wo dupem penso bi oni dia obeka. 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Fa ona ti ha. 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
2: Obeti ahwe.
3: Enti sa ntia che na o de be ma o be ma odu. E me kire so no na ye de.
2: Okay.
3: It is so be as you would do pen so be a only a wound story.
2: No,
3: but do be better now, say one moon, Wabamu, none from Swanabana or Show, oh dear, oh my what time for bread. You remember from Swanabana or Dituma, oh my time for Bishri.
2: Okay, and I take the air catcher when you answer Musumi wayfair near day, Funko day, no matter what. 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
1: 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Uti or by and no one of them. Anna,
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1: 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Say diabona, make us say, no fear. Tuesday, then you may be fair. I be one and say, I may pie. I dare but you require that make me cool way. No, must say a drum with the bashak round or two. 30 cedis. Ano ka che mi se?
2: Ah, se ta mo na edition kra to no.
1: Ah, mi do I last na August month, last month no. Ye ko no wa infection, malaria infection no. 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Mi a mi to no pharmacy no mo fa e inject no. E wo ne anisu wo no.
2: O mo inject wo he fa?
1: Mi anisu.
2: Na de anisu ye inject.
1: Neto na
2: mi so make e say neto na o say ya nozu no jomo ye nden
1: say edu na o mo de she nkra to no
2: jo de ye nden
1: so de she ha ama no
4: e bi ya wo ya be into ya de
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1: so wo ya ri malaria aha anti malaria no edu na o mo ma me toy
2: edu a mi ni nim se ye de she nkra to aye paracetamol is supposed to
1: treat. Ah, said Omega say me say o mo prescribe maame.
2: And I'm say 30 cedis.
1: Aye, o prescribe maame say me nto. And I say that say me ba for your hospital one ma na o ma yede, o ma to e dey amam. Eti me fra be mo na bo na ma na o fun so. E say ade be chi ku ada me ko. O lo ka che me say o ko no mo ndi so be do the od be be me na say ya me pe chi na na ku ada na me ko na but over. I'm not the baby. I'm not going to say 12 days. I'm not waiting for Apple. It's the first time I'm on phone. So, look at me say, what did you do? My time crowd to try me. I'm fine.
2: Okay, then.
1: I see Jimmy. So, I won't run out. I know when people see an answer. You know, Mrs. Say, that's a woman. I won't see us. Yes, I'm saying, but 12. I'm a member. I'm a wooden aqua. Any day, no cutting. Call me. 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It's me. Did me buy me. 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Me banner. 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Yeah. 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I'm a pa band. Nine. I'm a pa. A year. You know, nine. I'm not afraid to say, oh, my poor Juma. It's your chronos, your favorite baby, the idea is your chick, because you are bread. It's a member. I'm not a call, I'm a call, no, to a chacha. 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
1: I was saying, The love for no so much as a career or meta. What to be the matter?
2: I'm not born in here.
1: Etin, I may just say, or sorry, I miss me dinner chain, or call Roma, me fear. Or call Roma, no, my son, say, na money, and I was born a money at Roma. It's your born a money and no mamma, any babble telling Puma, I'm passing me Genoa. Or better, you know, I know whom you know. Meaning some amino crab of business, and I'm also one more say. I'm not a man. O se ataba eti se meme pa mi modria se nya ataba ene ma adua bo ne baza
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1: Media me said yes here one chakra no
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1: Ashe.
2: Then ma fi no.
1: 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And I'm new JHS. 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
2: Wa bra wuti eh hifana na wa kwotne Eh na ate no.
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5: 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I don't ask him about to go to Nakakra, and the Tripad dying, and I'm a demand or yaw woman. I've heard
2: my mother, Mamma, woman, Kakra, be made by Joyce. 3,500 away.
5: That's
1: the 500. I'm a mutual.
2: There be first question. Who could screw out? Will be a woman, my dear say.
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2: a question to answer. 3,500 away. I want me home. I feel my baby, so say
1: a day.
2: I had any video.
1: The patcher, dear, dear, a bedding one, I say. Or the phone, I may chat here, be one. I'll be one, catch him and say, 1 year, you may be at your best and mini seeker. One wa mo scanny di e ti di di mo na mi so mi data sata no boy ma no so koyeji mi so mi data no ka che mi se o chat ye e no obisa ayi abemu an se ne hoye e ti woro ko no di mi se ne bra na e da so chat no
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1: I do crow, but remember, you said, oh, quiet, no, no, no, no, no, no, no, no, no, no, no, no,
2: no, no, no, no, no, no, no,
1: no, no, no, no, no, no, no, no, no, no, no, no, no, no, no, no, no, no, no, no, no, no, no, no, no, no, no, no, no, no, no, no, no, no, no, no, no, no, no, no, no, no, no, no, no, no, no, no, no, 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
1: 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And I'm your paper, so say I'm a fellow for be or Tibor, no, so who don't want to go to any mamma and a friend of mamma.
5: Listen,
1: I'm a catching. 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I'm the man. There be only 7 million to 8 million, not a proper chatter. 30 million away, dear, or sort of a fump of one. My name from was sending a sebio and come out in the bar and after the busy out of the
5: way. Who are you
1: in the dapple?
5: I'm a little discovered in an area. Me, I'm not going to be young with chat. I'm not going to be talking good with about it. I'm not going to be talking.
1: Mamma, no, Anna, I'm a friend, and you're a friend, and you're a friend, and you're a friend, and you're a friend, and you're a friend, and you're a friend, and
4: you're a friend, and you're a friend, and you're a friend,
1: and you're a friend, and you're a friend, and you're a friend, and you're a friend, and you're a friend, and you're a friend, and you're a friend, and you're a friend, and you're a friend, and you're
5: Ni matres
6: I'm not going to be able to do it.
7: I'm not going to be able to do it. I'm not going to be able to do it. I'm not going to be able to do it. I'm not going to be able to do it. I'm not going to be able to do it. I'm not going to be able to do it. I'm not going to be able to do it. I'm not going to be able to do it. I'm not going to be able to do it. I'm not going to be able to do it. I'm not going to be able to do it. I'm not going to be able to do it. I'm not going to be able to do it. I'm not going to be able to do it. I'm not going to be able to do it. I'm not going to be able to do it. I'm not going to be able to do it. I'm not going to be able to do it. I'm not going to be able to do it. I'm not going to be able to do it. I'm not going to be able to do it. I'm not going to be able to do it. I'm not going to be able to do it. I'm not going to be able to do it. I'm not going to be able to do it. I'm not going to be able to do it. I'm not going to be able to do it. I'm not going to be able to do it. I'm not going to be able to do it. I'm not going to be able to do it. I'm not going to be able to do it. I'm not going to
1: or dear Sumi, never man about them and the dear Sumi.
5: Oh, boy.
1: Busana sa busama amene sa tama na mene ayi ne baba ma ne kasaka sa wode mo no ojira ho bia ata o baba na na beka de wonu ne patra wo ojira so a wode kaka sa asem no o baba se bi o mene ne dada mo ana mene no wo ho bi ni wo bi enti sa baba kaka sa mche wa ya butre na tra mo tuna tia mo shuba ma sa
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2: 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Obi an fra no se wo mra ma mo nane.
5: 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Obedi, I know. To me, you, you could be a bonus. The other camera call, Mrs. Saba, and all up, no, so come and press a cup of the other back. You're quiet, no. Yet, the other delicano, or the top of the two in the banner, so am I, the banner plans are my own suit, and I don't know if I was all say, oh, wow, just so. It's a banner down the banner, my dear chain. No man says, oh, by our diacola, no. 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
1: We want to, and none of me, you are petty among young quaddy Gianni Woodju, and to draw down my inchia. 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
0: But I don't know, I
1: never confirmed. Or my message, I don't think of it. It's also say, and you are da, and Yanko Poya Duma, and Ben, Emra, Yan Rebecca
0: Confucon, Waka Danny. 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
3: 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One year what just so a trick casting in our castle be so Metro FM Obisu. Obisu Junction as well. We see why be sa one year Tony Mao and our Crapa Gwai Felling Station. One year woke when I said me call Dr. Dawood Ho. No one say a day inside your hospital, Missy Wono. The fair, fair come up. Oh, Bana will be rima. Ya dear, would be free fear by ya. Yes, a biano, your men and doctor, so what do I are a sabbe coffee? Yadia yen sano, a any yare, into the biao hay for biano, and washed and so. Ebiano, biano, this year and your stroke, who the nature problem, no, the eternity. What that damn best in view, me, what that damn best in view soon. Yabusia bohom paying and said, Naco, Yabaco bopum, na yen ten and kebu, as your only party as here, and for so on so. Into your number, ye can say ya pick a number, no, as I said, TV so breno, and no. So to say the AI in ya, ewo a year radio soon to know. But what the year can say up a number on a friend doctor, Doctor Dawood personal number no. Who's a routine or care, baby, a wa routine, a piano, doctor number in me for pen, not for paper, only pen out, or funny crowd of boys, 0244 0244 88 64 64 37 0244 0244 88 88 64 64 37 Doctor number no. 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Okwa, to a drink, a mini kum, in front of Dawood 360 capsules, and then ointment in a numb. Now say, I want to 2 pan a wall so. Sasabro, Sasabro at now, so what a woman will say, I walk a chassis, yes, say, by ye, but you and I saw baby, I walk a crabia. Oh, quite this, I walk through more, you think less at the cup. Mr. Koto Dawood 360 capsules, see a crammy, you hear TV, as you say, yanity. Put one what we mean to Nakamura. Into the obey and I say, Sasabro, me mean baby, I am out of complaint. Put the enemy put to be, put to be out of complaint. And I say, one night ponosu. One night ponosu, I bring ever can say, oh, uncle. Put the enemy a wabasa. A woman, no one, son, I say, hey, a woman, only accident to be other. Oh, no, no, no, no, no, no, no, no, no, no, no, no, no, no, no, no, no, no, no, no, no, no, no, no, no, no, no, no, no, no, no, no, no, no, no, no, no, no, no, no, no, no, no, no, no, no, no, no, no, no, no, no, no, no, no, no, no, no, no, no, no, no, no, no, and you do baby a wootia for my now walls a panier bishop. 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What the ointment ever stressed around a panier anyway. 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Who are you me and son? And you ran one me and son. 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nail. There's a name in the Ain't in a nature or set for 4 Dawood 360 capsules or a cra. Baby, I have two new pharmacy shop with Yabin Yabi. Have man in important now. Maybe a two and drew pharmacy herbal shop with Yabin Yabi. If you are now Kumasi, baby, I will pay Kumasi and important. And I say Uti Ebiano, Oqua, pharmacy be a bin will be an also open Dawood 360 capsules. And then an ointment, Dawood 360 capsules. and any ointment what ta na o the ointment na twitwi no one on top eye na said the matcher on amiansa no pa miansa nwumre miansa no pa miansa nwumre na 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Baby, I will pay a TV station, you see, baby, I will pay a freebie, a doctor number no may sign the amount. Baby, I will be a 0244-88-64-37-0244-88-64-37 Also, pay Dawood 3 sister capsules and then an ointment. So, total pay here. No, at 0244-88-64-37. Dawood Herbal Center. What's the grammar? You're a side. You mean, sure, so your grammar.
2: Sir, and Tikona Coco Pepe. Now, on so a bobo. A conyo, a cumu. It's me trying to say, yeah, just I'm eating. And they say. Mais ma chica sa le quoi even so ça va quoi tu so on a feeling
3: sure.
2: Monday to Friday
3: in the name
2: of the tennis
3: we have capsules in the right
2: way you know it's every thing else is happening and me bre tu sais comme on tombe ma djia de moi ni pas cro no die on y a quoi le quoi che ou pas fi c'est as I said odikan e carry di anzani e koy 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any yen. Kama. Very simple but nice. Or yeah, fixing and wig installation. Obey yama acrylic notes. 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Chocho skincare product was it bra. Nabepebi, our herbal cream or royal gel or handed foot cream, chocho skin toner. What when you say young go?
4: No sense. center e wo wo otri ase wo motu mu bibia wo de chocho fra wonku in fact e ma wunya brodia efe ankasa enti na hima chocho de efe na badum gana e ma no abo amani yipa.
1: Okay, Mr. Wada, yes, supermarket in Ketuana Kesimu in Albania be on Mato 0504 555535 and I say a year 0551815388.
4: Last show, and you do come more NSCA, Mr. Wada, Abuabia, the Kununa, Saka, and Sunkosu, and Tefre, Mepacho, Kitchen Cabodum, and a year womb pump, who form him, Mepacho, Ababua Yepa, last show, Bodu.
1: Limited, Nadia, but would you give me 0246 519012? Not what you would dear Haxa make Shannon the castles. Also, time for
4: Gasso, also, never be cool, also, never be so.
1: Yeah,
4: into for Haxa mixer, Haxa mixer, not for cool Osano, Nama Asano. Ayi osano enye enfu sokra.
1: Okay, Mr. Wada. 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
4: Abro Super Blacks in kumto. Ande brasin tuntum so po po po po po po po po po po
1: Abro
4: Super Blast.
1: Yeah. Yes, Super Blast.
4: Super Blast.
1: Yeah,
4: Super Blast.
1: Yeah,
4: I'm going. I'm going.
1: Yes. Okay.
4: Abro insecticide. Super Blast. Yeah. Abro Faga.
1: Abro Faga. It's so hot.
4: 0243-690064.
1: Now
4: what you
1: with
4: your syntax tank? Tank papa. Yeah, now you man. I bought the
1: assassin.
4: You bought your assassin. Oh, my hoodie. Ah, and you're brand new. Do for 2 years.
1: Ah,
4: now you man.
1: Hey,
4: hey, hey. I knew that mean. I bought the assassin.
1: Yes,
4: I'm a friend. I
1: tortoise. Okay,
4: tortoise.
1: Yeah.
4: Oh, your bar, your friend tortoise. Then my friend tortoise.
1: I go see. If I just went Instagram, Ghana have a bia. A bia of 0244-335-168. Not what you would do. Dear, and a bia pie. Doctor away. Doctor all the candy and away. Away. None of them. None of them. Other production won't come.
4: Oh, now come the person here, Doctor Human.
1: Debbie, grab a sequence in your container.
4: You come on with the enemy interested.
1: I didn't know.
4: May I highly interested?
1: I go back and play back and I know some money production.
4: Hey,
1: my girl.
4: You come on and say, me papa no. Papa no say, we hear the enemy. Mama no so say, Oba no no. Into a three defilement.
1: Okay.
4: Three defilement.
1: Okay, auntie, Madam Kate.
4: That I will.
1: Any kwakuche. Any one of the kwakuwa Dubai.
4: Ne pacho we ya udia. 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
1: 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I didn't open to a mouse yako day, and you could put your by ever paper. Yes, I'm quick, can you chassis?
6: But I send you a coach in the middle line. My pen and then you may.
1: When you coach in a nine, I didn't hear.
6: But I send me a giant and a match in the media.
1: When any giant, he says, I will be for a pay.
6: I tell you, be bad for crying, and I'm saying,
1: and you bear 1 year. 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
1: Ah. O last one in what eh?
5: O jale.
1: I'm sure about Facebook. Hey, show 104.5. Hey, Jamie, back.
4: For your good, for your due respect.
1: Yeah.
4: Could you allow us to predict?
1: No, you need prediction time.
4: I'm interested with the prediction.
1: I predicted. On one national feeling quite a bit of a sudden, son of a guy. Now, bear my foot from this story else. I could only am a bat, Why you bold? And walk up and you was a banner who was running now. This is your banner. I am a bat.
4: A son of a penny is a to car man. Or running, you know, Santo car.
1: A Santo car cram man. No, me a dear chest. I didn't walk with him. Now, a penny, see what do you know, said Debbie. A some way. A chill, Miss So. Ain't in my bunny of a year, you should move. Edja. And then a mouth did this up a day over.
5: Midday, Onima. The moon is a midden semi really, and I'm in an hour. Midday, me at the Macum of Say, Amy.
1: Okay, Sabrano and I know one in Cocucherano.
5: You need that, me moon 2022, and I'm the moon Cocucherano.
1: Ain't he won your bay or horn moon in 40 years ago in your one moon at
5: the minute? To 2022.
1: Our union wedi.
5: Our Birmingham Street. Say ne bane akray.
1: Okay. Mamma usi mere bi omu ma usi kabi ma oje. Usi ni
6: tesi ni spi. Ndi ache mpo.
1: Ndi bese. 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
7: Ni accident in 2017.
1: Oh, okay.
7: First September.
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6: 50 cedis. Oh, same here. Obu on my said, be only no betrayal prana, be only a jaina, ubear pra. Obisami say, so we buy Joe with prana and say, aye. And was in a 50 cedis toko si amane. And I'm a somaji, and the MG.
1: Okay. And quite a sick carbonic.
6: Ah, and the MG.
1: Okay. Ain't you see a phantom and a
6: child?
1: Jacodea, papa.
6: Okay,
1: papa. Oh, I remember the meal, Papa. No, why?
7: Papa, no, could you add?
1: Oh, Papa, no, could you add? Now, Facebook, Doctor Yente. And I am fast as I can.
8: The child in this case, and our boyfriend in this case, in a quadrilogy. Patrosi, if we need a match,
1: Patrosi, I'm one, I'm on the way. Okay,
8: Patrosi, my embryo first page, you know, na. Patrosi, first page, you know, Ubu say your table go four columns. Now, first column, your DNA system, the toss on your quadrado, the alert father, no DNA markers, no, the toss will be on a kit, Adomako, my in this case, and at the child in this case, no, or no, then the chat on a quadrilogy idea. So, Patrol, Besanki, share DNA markers, no bear by community, you and I can conclusion on
1: okay.
8: Tink, you share the toss DNA market also a 9 CSF 1P, no. Who's a honor, could you a genia? Kujado inya 714 and kit adumako inya 912 and abofra in this case no e kujeje onunya 1212 ti hanobu mu ze ofa ne maame no 12 no ba ne papa 7 and 14 die wan kiri makoko tipato EKS ambra bi enema ka eye 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
2: adan
8: ana patcho se ADD test na se unya 3 or more mismatches a ho na no conclude
2: ti be conclude na me
8: ade mami yanko conclusion side ro ti conclusion to say Brika can brofo na idako chiga cry. Brofo say Kojadu is excluded from being the biological Jesus. Father of Kojeje.
4: That the word excluded. Excluded.
8: Jesus. The exclusion is based on the fact that he does not show the genetic markers which have to be present for the biological father of the child, Kojeje, at multiple DNA systems. Therefore, it is practically proven that Kojadu is not the biological father of Kojo Eje.
4: Bam!
8: The genetic data are in accordance Jesus. With Kate Adomako being the biological mother of the child Kojo Eje. To make a profound in a battery, I never said, and I said, Papa, I feel Kojado, and then a bunny Kojo Eje. Name of Numa, many Kate.
4: Investor, no de la Kianga. Investor, no de la Kianga.
2: I'm going to say baby something. I hate you, boo. Mommy.
4: Oh, wow.
2: A bit in a hand, I'm going to chop, chop, chop, chop, chop, chop, chop. Say, say, me see.
6: A boo. 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
2: Die ane nebua. Papa 40 years. Had a bond that was created to a new papa in term investment. Papa ya ye when him say by now the bond 40 years.
4: Another million.
2: Ama ubaya sa ukra to the bedi mami. Meche ufa. Sa emotional blackmail na muri blackmailing na mano. Enti who be the car catching me. It is better say, Obeka be the papa be a train, me say, be a member. And from Swanee, waha, it is say. You know, anyone here, I'm here, Sadi, I'll bet you obey papa.
6: Nine months, me say. I bet me, you put
2: on your papa, I'm not lying.
6: Me, me, I'm here, Sadi, and I'm here, Sadi, 20 years ago. Me, say, say, me, you know, if you send me the baby, to me. And yet, you could put your name in a train plan. And I mean to me, die in a little papa.
2: I'm pushing
6: in
2: my mouth, I'm
6: fine. If I chose him,
1: won pota mu won obe mu o ma ni se kwaku chire ka chire ni se ni ba
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6: Nina, I send you the chain to meet me.
1: And then you can't
6: say, meet me,
1: Mama,
10: because I was about to judge you, Nipapa.
1: What by when your papa? Can't you help? This hour, my miss, I hope Papa went this time.
7: Mam, but you, Papa, away.
1: Ah, I was a bear, Grania.
12: Shut up.
1: What about the sound?
6: If I join me, I could tell you, idiot.
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1: Mama, papa when you water
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7: ma pacho
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4: o fi mu bi
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4: ba
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7: no wa no mo sa
1: I
7: can't ask him to be fine, but first of all, I can be any day.
4: I'm telling you,
7: you will be free. I'm in the middle of my head.
1: Mammy,
7: but
1: stop it,
7: I'm not
1: going
7: to have to ask one of the children. Mamma, we send them, I'm in the day. And that was
1: the same. I'm a gentleman.
7: I hear a summer day. I too,
1: eh?
7: Tapasada, my president.
1: It's a Indian, I could send you my cabbie at your bay. Call quickly. I could be at
6: your bay. The man, you said, me family, yeah. 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
4: Ah, se se de se.
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1: Okay.
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1: Yeah.
4: Me si ka se wo di ma me no de, e se o he no di ma de.
1: O sha se na ka ba
4: de. Okay, me de me bo ka 4.5 billion.
1: 450.
4: I'm going to go to the house.
1: I'm going to go to the house. I'm going to go to the house. I'm going to go to the house. I'm going to go to the house. I'm going to go to the house. I'm going to go to the house. I'm going to go to the house. I'm going to go to the house. I'm going to go to the house. I'm going to go to the house. I'm going to go to the house. I'm going to go to the house. I'm going to go to the house. I'm going to go to the house. I'm going to go to the house. I'm going to go to the house. I'm going to go to the house. I'm going to go to the house. I'm going to go to the house. I'm going to go to the house. I'm going to go to the house. I'm going to go to the house. I'm going to go to the house. I'm going to go to the house. I'm going to go to the house. I'm going to go to the house. I'm going to go to the house. I'm going to go to the house. I'm going to go to the house. I'm going to go to the house. I'm going to go to the house. I'm going to go to the house. I'm going to go to the house. I'm going to go to the house. I'm going to go to the house. I'm going to go to the house. I'm going
13: de wo ye
14: ba kase
15: o de me ko me ko ba o no che se afena no fia
14: na si me da ba ya na
15: ka kra wo no ti se me ko ba na ka kra ba mu ha
14: na de na ba ti ni ho so so
15: ya bu wo wo me ti se wo se e
16: ya mama
14: me ku me en dry
15: wo se o me de nya bi ate
14: o ma
15: na ti ka kra ba
14: mu o ma
15: case bi se ba ha na sister no 56 years
14: yeah
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14: da be ti ti
15: da be pare dia na make o
14: ah but we no
15: 56 o
14: ah mami was 4.5 billion titi sika no what na say aha na de ti e no be ba no we na be mama
15: che se court ne be tire court
14: are you see me on the tumwa na ne no an say the name ko no ma ko sign ni e wo ho ni e ko ye ni
13: na man di ko ye ma
14: yeah
15: I was when ye
13: no dey be say dey no credit there na dey at
14: mm ti o
13: mo se won ngba sa sam kan o
14: mi ti o
15: what kind of credit so so ye be ma ni
14: Bacho miti yo mama. 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
14: ah ah
13: si me ni papa bia
14: ah eh how
16: Do you have any idea what you just did?
15: Hey, I'm so sorry.
16: Hey,
15: I'm so sorry. I'm so sorry. I'm so sorry. I'm so sorry. I'm so sorry. I'm so sorry. I'm so sorry. I'm so sorry. I'm so sorry. I'm so sorry. I'm so sorry. I'm so sorry. I'm so sorry. I'm so sorry. I'm so sorry. I'm so sorry. I'm so sorry. I'm so sorry. I'm so sorry. I'm so sorry. I'm so sorry. I'm so sorry. I'm so sorry. I'm so sorry. I'm so sorry. I'm so sorry. I'm so sorry. I'm so sorry. I'm so sorry. I'm so sorry. I'm so sorry. I'm so sorry. I'm so sorry. I'm so sorry. I'm so sorry. I'm so sorry. I'm so sorry. I'm so sorry. I'm so sorry. I'm so sorry. I'm so sorry. I'm so sorry. I'm so sorry. I'm so sorry. I
1: Mo fa me nule ba chalo so. Me ta ma na na ba bia be so. Me nya ne fo. 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
4: Holy Spirit
1: can what? Ya ti any you want all that move move.
4: Jesus, say that Jesus is coming.
1: Oh, asa me amare ho.
6: Ojo.
1: Mi sro wadi. 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
4: What?
1: So
6: baby, please you. So my wife,
1: I'm in new.
6: Please you.
1: Oh,
6: come on, baby. I'm not my wife. Hey man,
4: you come on, baby. No,
1: I'm not. Doctor,
8: how number
1: is it?
8: My patrol, yeah, number is
1: 0547 11 11 39 37 5 7 0547 11 11 39 37 5 7 0547 11 11 39 5 7 5 7 Now, midweek, next week, if I said, I'm going to say, Baba na ro ba na ma na nyini ya le ba e ye den ya e to beti
8: yo
1: e ti next week midweek my mouth special minutes
8: okay
1: na ya di ko ma fast bi e den yi why
8: yo mami
1: all right na ku pon shira e na e ya wo da kesi e pa na awoda we ye ya ni e ba ni aba baby cake ni e fe was a handle with care but you may handle with care pa can instructions ni nyina wo ho cake if it Kescon bakes and more. If I show the number is 050-828-336 and 0266-167-455. 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Maybe that's a birthday name, why dear? But your young way. Happy birthday to you. Happy birthday to you. 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
0: And say you have a trade. Yeah. And look what you have a trance. What you have a trade. Meaning dear may why? Me do go for therapy be mo be fine. Why? Ma memra what's up on be mama radio say eh yeah and ma mo yan kwai. San ka me kwa ma no so ba. Yes I say na e pon. Eh eh. Say be keep your mind suspense bacho. Etin bacho. E bi bom. Voice note wo. Say say kakra bu me radio.
5: Say obi. All right, I'm back. So good afternoon. Nothing I need to be a home, you dear, because if she drew a grand she drew. But a bad dress, no one won one yamwa. With your own say, Ben or not drain the whole thing, doing young ones in Pamacho, Mumbuan, why you yamming come on it, my palm way.
6: Oh, mamma, hi, which I know a beautiful. Mamma, no, some one walk and a chick my drink a crap. Mammy, I will second chance. And I went to me on for Obano. And I asked, Ayania, now you pay my body a man. Went to me on for second chance. I'm out one go you holy water is the why. I'm from money home by new madruso. Hey, you woman come on.
0: Okay, young kwa humano so na men fa fa for na bi na fe yaba na birthday girl. What the kind of edit and no disema to Ghana fi kwe name 03220 835 81 82 83
7: Okay,
0: yeah, that's it. Yen Chas, you're going to hello?
8: Hello, good afternoon.
0: Good afternoon, middle. Would you maybe have refuge?
8: Rama, because I see you too.
0: Rama, Patrick, you too.
8: Rama, rather.
0: Yeah, Rama, Patrick, me too, pa.
8: Okay, well, mobile on about the wire, I didn't know. Besides, no one say, about you send my own neighbor, papa, which is a huge lie. What should I say? In general, my former crowd, one in him, Shamko, is no better in the olden days. For my mere

0: All right, may I say hello? Hello?
1: This is here. I'm what is that?
0: Me will you?
1: Mike!
0: Hey!
1: Maybe you will. Make you more ding! When you have bronze. Ma! Remember, I'm sorry, I'm going to go to the money. I'm going to go to the money. Make you more ding! When you're rich! She said, yes, mommy. 24, 3 years. I'm going to go to the house. Upon the car, to Manuchi, let it come down on our brow. Woman in the pop, both more things.
0: Hey, I said, Moon, would you get you? Over town, you young Conoma, hello?
2: I am my brother, my home.
0: Yeah, hey,
2: let you ask you, let you ask me, right? Mama, good, you are my own, quite in Tina, would you
0: want me?
2: On toss you wish you for more.
0: Amen.
2: Nanny, you know, over my account.
0: Amen. I will save it.
2: And now, evangelist, oh, baby, the idea that can be given. Then you may, then you may have to say, Baby, dear. I buy a new decano. Said the baby, if you are not to meet Jimmy Pano, Monion on a moment on. Now, a frustration or the yes, anima. 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
1: 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Ne di na o so be ye free so ne we ni nyina on fa nche no. E ti manwa se nya no no wa ye se papa na pa on fa nche no.
0: E se pa ene die wa kei. Yen kwai.
2: I mean, come on, my pam, where Papa, no, and a mammy, dear, and 40 years are crowned. I said, where the arrow whom you cram it to a mess soup, the soap for many, I say. I re hope I said, mammy, 18 years old, because he say, a dear tear upon. 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
3: 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Only now, I'm about my young, I will follow your suit. 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
5: hello good afternoon hello I'm going to say, because I feel like I'm a feminine antibody. I'm saying, Papa, no, convention, mama, no, convention, mama. Now, a dinner, that is no one in few days, so we can say, we can do crime, we do a heart, or turn a body, and then we do see, so, when Papa, you be a mama, it's really turn a body, and you be not called your turn, and that when I'm on the sun. I'm finding, said, I'm not going to be a couple, right?
0: Okay, auntie, again, may I wrap it up on my baby at your own? My man, dear, my man, I can't find any answer. Oh, because are you remorseful? And can none pay can concern me at times?
6: No, I mean, my name, dear, dear, was ordinary.
0: So, oh, be a frown, say, young co baby, when you're ready, I
7: will do it.
0: In Tiasa, open me, dear,
6: on him, dear, on him,
0: auntie.
6: He knew the truth.
0: Anya bi ampata bi ebe mawo. 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
8: She critic kwa efe.
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6: 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The Exuberant Men and Women of Faith has been in existence for almost 12 years. 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
0: okay
7: as in I don't say say say
6: no ka sa che
7: ye wo so mi chinchin atwa ye
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7: Ena onye na dwese wo pe bibi aye.
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7: Wo hunu ni station o.
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6: when say what time boy ni sika ko ha dan o ba na na won no he na me expect be because mama o waste me time to unsum me when you answer say me an kana kuku na kuku na
8: kuku kan sum me 3500
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6: fan fan ko pa be bi a ha dan say kro ko na
8: me ade
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10: we re say
11: ganja guy
10: no so ya kwaka sesi a eh we give be suffering ni anwa na mda chede ko ti say o ma ni awia si a chemba ma ni say
12: eh ya won preach o we won preach
10: o tell madam shut up o kan me chede ti me na me hwe o dey
12: me shut up
10: ah shut up
11: yanko
10: asamba na fa ma ho a na ye ka na wo wo mo sa na mo te ye
11: yanko
10: akunkun mama
12: what
10: do you want me to see your mama at fashion? Naima, what is the benefit? Why are you my mama?
11: That's some way. I don't know any brand in Gianca.
10: What is the benefit? Yes, I want what you and my mama. What's
11: the benefit of what I'm my mama?
10: You
11: have a better.
10: Papa, or here you are, Bama, here you are, Seminary, Bama Copesi Caba, or Seminary Manti, Bama Marco Huma, Gaitia, or Seboy, Midina Chicon, a human, a mighty Midi Bama Chicon, a human, and they are one Marco Huma. Now Bama Sorena Capri in the Botoma, or Banyan Seniban, who only answers, Mukumin is Canti, Mamma, no man in the Utibacum, you answer, or the Beckawan,
12: oh, Mamma,
10: oh, Madame, shut up! Make us a banana,
11: I see them, Mamma,
10: out here. Just add your case, okay? What you do? Me say, Mama, do you say? Mama, do you say? Mama, sabi ba ma yare. What the hell is that?
12: I want to be in court for more.
10: What the hell is that? You want an animal? Obey now, Tanya. How's that? You obey the sound of the melody. Yet to die, you need to die. A mad daka, a kumaka. To send yourself the brother, what on idea? Me come to know. Oh, Oscar. A mad baby, Oscar. I'm your barber school. I'm your year to bear my school fees. What day? Me say, Oscar. Or the son, huh? Say you are couple.
11: Yeah, a couple minutes.
10: What you must say? And to me, say me your mama. Eh? Man, cast me to Bema. Bema, your home. You are needing when you are there, you are quite a human, and you are brave enough. What would you do, Mia? Naima, I know you are one day, a cocoa yard human. Bema,
11: come here.
10: It's a sound hearing yourself, what you do at a Naima. Who is a memory of your mistake? Was she hearing in the mass and wanted to, and no barno, and penno, or say for Bema for. Ama dia adentira Genesis chapter 3 owo oba hwedie tuanwa ti se bama wo wan sisi ho na wo wan sisi wati on top of abram oba mo bo on top of abram na na me kam to tell se we no ma e be je ofie ti se watch mine se wan sisi wati
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10: 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The payment for one day, 1 or 2 years. I call him a bo. I call him a bo. I look quite now buffoon. Oba was sick. Everybody was a member. I call him. I must say, I am mamma said here. What's so right one, Yanisa?
13: Oyanisa.
10: I call him.
13: Oyanisa.
10: What's that? Bama no ba, Obama boy. This is a mube kuye.
13: Ako huma de nyamia fama.
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10: 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And that gana ni ba ma.
13: Who now?
10: Gana ni ba ma. 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
13: decision, no be free.
10: Since I'm calling you,
13: well, all the same. If you see moon, see, oh, you see, yeah, my when na ho, moon the way. 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Oh, sunyane dumasia. If Zach was Zach, see, wish you happy birthday. Panyakupon unsha. Sansuna Belinda. Frank, I say, and wish you happy birthday. And my birthday is with my Frankies. Oh, yeah. Nia Nadia, mommy, why? Nana, yao, asamoa, buati, ua, prempe, college. And na, eye, wa, wota, nana, happy birthday to you. Godfred, Ofori, Jesse, ua, Italy. 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

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Are you ready? 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Any question day beer. I have prime sports. I have foreign tidbit and choir. And your deep brewer. The coach is Eka. 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
4: 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Asaya baby mo. 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And mana wanting. 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
8: 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Yo, I was like, yeah, DJ, and I'm the old boy, Easy Brands. Easy Brands, I mean, can't you say, you're my pan, or for my drama, I swear, just a wobia to a goose, a walk to a restaurant for no. 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

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Awon shwa 104.5 FM. 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Kosi Beko, Dada Yami. It didn't show up, Kosi Jessina Mitchell from Kingsley or Damian Wapo. Kuna de Shep before the minute, Jumani Amidia. And even Tim Nina. And that was it. So we are Kotea. To bump my driver phone, you know, someone for a passenger phone, Conco Dress from Game. I didn't hear you. I'm a nebia, a bama near the anya, and Jimpire bonus when you fear bama near me. I'm faster than my Amy producer. A friend in Nanako Banaya Boa. Never pun him so a bama could do for. I didn't know what Tony didn't say. Gideon could do for. Enter a fee sabre communal saber card 2106 for social media and faster than my Asina. Kwame, Asina, and you, Frank, is Elion. Akwesia Friye, aka Egbe. Frankie, the Frankie. Any social media team, Nina, and the one with me. And you, Bang, my darling, to Romana Peruska, Fifioka, the Kuku Seku, the Esquire. Alaji Samson's Diado, engineer, and to you. The Godfather himself, James Kwesia Glaeke, the Godfather. I'm a man in a Kwaeko. I'm born on a back of the left side of Ali, Yakubu Nisum. Near the news now, bro. With the editor, the original president or the original chairman for the GJ Asante region, Mr. Kofi Edinumve. I got quite the news, my bro. I'm in my own suit, I'm from Akwabe, and Sana. On that bunny at the news in the bro, you and anybody check Garden City University College, you walk. I Kenya, see ya. Kenya was our baby to me, so you had a weekend. Regular, now, baby, you run. Invest in one, share, promo. And TNJBR. Many Garden City University. And you're calling you, Vajam. Is your mood, your mood? Content, bro. Garden City University. I bet you change, come on. Is Benno who can't see a Benno and my main place woman and supply any man say a friend of 40 and super papa a tune was I see a pa boom with your pa come up a gene so now Benno hygienic and send the pediana qua baby and one here
and you feed any free heart. And I'm in China. I'm on Swan Media. Can you send you my boy to two and Uncle Point? Uncle Point Yaduma. I'm watching on Uncle Plan a panel soon be out on Remy and Sir. Poly TV and CTM TV. It's your first when you take talk again over here. I evangelist, I will see. On any team in a fear, draw that cup my fear to be a. I'm watching on Uncle Pemnon, so I'm on pie, ding ding ding. And a panel on Uncle Pemnon, so I tuned in, say, command the morning. Yes, you have to definitely command the morning. And make sure you are safe and secure. Command it. Evangelist, you will see the team in a Monday to Friday. What the answer bet me a kawasa TikTok. My saw don't be dummy and I pass protection me. And one pimo, guardians, ne counseling in a ni shining in a. And the emotion young couples are your dad sitting in the moon, your my coin in a. I did what they are. Number is 0241 763939. Number is 0241 763939 and 0201 798 71. Only evangelist will see. And then we are man for a bomb abasopa. See, quite just here, that's a pan. Bomo, I want no more energy here. I did more there. I used to mumma up on fire civis casa. And they read me any cop him down, couldn't I? I'm 4 years a cabbage. Where cash on? What the mumma car and a quarter? What the mumma cash now? And the question on the 4th October 2026. What got go on a goose? Cabana. I do the mumma upgrade me. I got to go on me. And the mumma dear Findaco. Say, you are that dear natural question. They read me any copium don't go pass on you. A deposit 50 Ghana cedis. At least a deposit 50 Ghana cedis. A 50 copium 100 Ghana cedis. A memo cash of 20 Ghana cedis. 100 copium 225. 200 copium 330. And a 10% 10% Ghana. 300 copium 440. And a 400 copium 50 Ghana cedis. And you share a crab in your home. A gaming commission of Ghana. Ghana official gaming regular committee. And I got down commander, I'm sorry. I'm a kake kwa brand here. A barber triasso. Any news now, bro. I'm in trouble, better more times, my father. I'm in trouble, better more times. I'm in trouble, who's this here? About your money, and the number one more, no freebie weekend activities. Ben, number is 0544 335 900. 0544 335 900. And a 0544 335 800. A bear mod is here. A shame kidnapper, a smooth, a nana called a Yamorosa crowd. Location be a party via for Instagram. Go ahead. And it TikTok at Bear Beverage G. Shine your greatness, a new star. A new shine. But that's me, sorry. I'm a good news, I'm ready.

0: just that the whole Ghana, what it to your fame, no, the Obiadi, when I really don't go see a particular, I say, hold on. Let me hold on and play Antias, the Emperor Batalia so much. I don't mean a friend, you don't cry. Yanton, further notice. Yes, in the crime, you can say, I went kiss if you were. In the America, I went kiss if you were. And Tom and Maya Dava say, oh, we'll be a car. Yes, we'll be a beer, Kitamba, Obia Kitayere. Yeah, it was not yet.
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0: It was yesterday. Dear, how many? 38 years. 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
4: Hey, welcome back to work.
5: Charlie, thanks, bro. Thanks, bro.
4: Malaria really knocked you down, eh?
5: Charlie, no joke.
4: Hey.
5: Fever, headache, vomiting, hey. Loss of appetite. I couldn't even eat my usual fufu.
4: No, fufu.
5: I'm good.
4: I hope you got tested before the malaria treatment.
5: Oh, yes, I did. And thanks to Malatu, I kicked out malaria one time.
4: Sharp. Anyway, yeah. Sorry to ruin your excitement, but your boss asked of you.
5: Okay.
4: She says she has plenty work for you.
5: No problem, Charlie. Strength day.
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debo old music in more. If you are my boy, you need my sin one car. I'm a man saying, yeah, who's there? Baby cry. So, things after 4 and 104.5 FM. It drives every college of fear crying. I'm very glad I don't let you drive you safely. Really, Shaba, because it's just in your mature from my son, the boys, my name, Chibia. And the Garden City invested for by train move ya. Education has no end. Session in Umbebre. Was session in Umbebre. A weekend regular and evening class in Nebu. Whenever born. Passes Nebu. And Chibia, watch your life on social media handles in Nazo. Facebook in Asia. Achina nyanko point ya duma ya 2nd October ya Friday. 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

0: And I see a number of friends 0501 334 336. 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
1: ubetiasi nyansa ubenya nyansa ifumuna adebebo obra na wadi abuwa mo manga na akoso. That is the kind of education I had ma Garden City University. Inti suku no yesronku.
0: Evidence being on a chess a Garden City makumanim and I'm very successful.
1: Yeah, yeah, very successful. Mami ma was statistics kakra. yeah, church for idiot. Statistics we here. Means so investing in yen yankasa yen a year dim means a trinity okay.
0: In
1: our own interest.
0: Yes.
1: Yes, yes, sir. Or na ye chill one idea. A quamben wofa soa, or cosua brabum, a year numasim, or my brabum in the idea, and he afraid be tracer studies.
0: Tracer studies?
1: Yeah, I tracy.
0: Okay, trace old tracy.
1: Yeah, you tracy well.
0: And in your school, They'll pay me a brochure or anything about them. Investing in a bachelor. Quite a first qualification, admission, any day. Doc, what am I to ask, mommy?
1: Yo. Yesterday, yeah, and che. And then you're watching 2023, yeah, and yeah.
0: Oh, was it?
1: 60 decibels. Now, yeah, and 98% of GCU, yeah, alumni. Just one more first school. I want to say school number one, pa. I'm a bravo, a coin kind. We when you're juma, aye, I'm a chess, would be ever brabo. And I, your call, here say a quack of employers. I want our fowls, they are also a calf. Almost 81% of your employers. It was a GCU. Yen graduate competence e was so we yen kan kwa echi se wo ko hospital bia wo o my way mu a u benya GCU
0: student
1: or an alumni ana alumni e wo ho so enti ya bo bra e fa business nso ye training ko fo bebre ai bi kwa ye entrepreneurs would be a deep drink as you do quite a money and there were a year in cream. And did you see you? And yes, I would drink casting dinner, yeah, can ye knew my pa a dead you or my ganem. One hour, what fire and send a con kind of a braboom or brama man gana a coso or brama the swing across one hour industry or no academia. Ye wo chartered accountants be brave. Mene wo kase yenia yen kasa yen finance director of finance.
0: Mwamu product
1: director of finance.
0: Wow.
1: Or we Garden City University.
0: Wow.
1: I say uba school ni mwa. School ni aye ye ye koso. In this office ye koso a school ni a school bia about 90% of your staff. AI product.
0: As a mujim hoodie because
1: you are hoodie,
0: who may be an old individual. And why may a quando, okay, quando, about time quando, a school for addition for a quando. I mention number programs are more ya runny beneath doing.
1: Yo, programs, no.
0: Majama bomb, so.
1: Programs, no, you mean, my friends, a cool, cool means.
0: faculties no
1: faculty year no programs
0: okay, okay.
1: The friend postgraduate programs
0: okay.
1: I no near one hour we university our person or two one addition so and I a war undergraduate one hour we SHS
0: oh person
1: one hour we a BIHND and I wire diploma or person or two one addition so and I a war diploma programs and the diploma near one a be a we SHS na only a deficiency be ebia bofu bi anamati bi anko yie ni ade e fasa anko fu wem enti no ye wo access program a ye ni obi awum nisi wo homa obi a na yenzu ye hu ni se obi a so wo mfaso obi a so sua ade a e ye hi enti se wahwe a ye ni kra ni wo school a e ban nursing and midwifery education a ye start here and then me no wo kese hack is it NAC or whatever?
0: Yeah.
1: Yes. Your ma womo access to further the education.
0: That's great.
1: And the GCU there, your homa will be a only a crow, say we try you, say we enter you, or the Ebra, your program on. And the young faculties national, a womo a quokonian, your school of business and applied sciences. NIO School of Health and Allied Sciences. And prep you can easy you are. Kofobo be a new home say nursing and midwifery. There be any nursing and midwifery. School of Business and Applied Sciences. 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You are HRM. 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You are procurement and
0: supply chain.
1: Oh, yes.
0: We
1: are
0: being
1: now. We are
0: being
1: yeah, diploma in business administration. Yeah, accounting. Yeah, accounting with computing.
0: Wow.
1: Any programs or
0: programs now, baby.
1: And now, department.
0: Hey,
1: I'm sorry. Where School of Business and Applied Sciences. 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
0: Okay.
1: Unya ba, se wo wo problem, se wo ni problem, diyo chaye, diye wencha, yewo di pipape binano wo school mwa.
0: Dr. Kles, menf, kase, we nursing mfungwa, debi. You have the business, you have the other environment, other health, and the other problem. Dr. Johanne Kakama, I'm calling your mommy, Georgina Wu. How many are you saying?
2: I'm going to call
0: you. I go. Garden City University, what are you calling?
2: I'm going to
0: call you. Library Department, what are
2: you saying? Oh, I'm going to call you. I'm preparing you. I'm training some students. I'm going to call you. I'm going to call you. I'm going to call you. I'm going to call you.
0: Mami push you. We pese obasku nibia. Kwambes no be faso. Requirement saying kwambes no be faso u rescue ni mu. When say we say watch your school mo pa.
2: Kwai obefaso u rescue I think say admission officer wa hano
0: okay.
2: Obeyi eno so anu.
0: Okay.
2: Yeah.
0: Okay.
2: Mami say doctor ekan ye no ma yeti ase say mfa ho ne nyawanya. Nyawo bia no we wo bai. Program bi di ma wa beti me abuama oni to adi hono no be den be bam na emumu no I think say it's online no beti me apply but I think say me ni aba no di
0: the students no more campus own we say
2: oh ya me adu mo mu no mo enna me chiche ye wo ni ntino em say odi kan kan bi ma me fa bibi kakra kan ho ni nti a somebody will settle for Garden City
0: okay
2: you see no food bi apa ni
0: piano
2: wo hwe Garden City a most private institutions say no musha as you know and you need none and they almost as you know but 20 Garden City yeah the kind of one why I was 25 years yeah dinner system no more check
0: system
2: ni mwa kwa na yekwa ye nim ansa na obi betimi anas institution benya chatter no even to get a chatter no enough from enu mo bebre ho no ma ye
0: chese wo ti no na lectures everything
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1: ubi sa se ubi kwambe no the first one of the qualification the only here is 6 credits. There was our pass
0: 3 course,
1: English, and 3 electives. Okay. English, math, and science. Yeah, in okay university, and it's here. Yeah. And the BBI to say
0: KNUST.
1: Bra, this year.
0: Oh, this hour.
1: Oh, yes, that is a diploma program. And do you know about how you are? You are assigned to work with degree. And do you know how you are? Oh, ma, my friend is about level. I know the way, school.
0: School.
1: I know the way, and I'm not quite.
0: Engrim.
1: And I will be here. But I mean, the diploma in the year, by the time I'll be doing level 300, I'm so maybe I'm not going to be able to do it.
0: Wow.
1: Dinache say ya toa so aye ko nti ye wa kwanya ma obi a
0: aye www.gcuc as a Garden City University .edu.gh number is nibio 0508657880 and it was 0596917218
4: Uko Kenya se abrima Garden City e honum na eyen yura kwan o fu credit e ba na Dr. Mensa o fa ka ka chom se Uko Garden City a driver ni meeting bia ni bebia school no obesi wo school junction
0: location di school no konya ya
4: o enye yura kwan
0: o de no ka se se student de
4: o fu tech so na ba o fa o dru tech junction fa ka ka chom se Uko Kenya se abrim Uko Garden City
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4: school ye like Garden City University bia me me ton am obi aka chen se Uko University abra cuz Garden City 1 ye enter enter for no o ma fa ye se woni anom o ma o mo titi ye se do mo o mo titi o ma o mo abotre o mo adaje o tre wade se akora wo ss o tre o se be obeti ase o tre o se o tre o se do control exams keke yes. And na unti bi ase a utimi fra o lecture time bi a no pass 6 to anyume be 7. In between those time utimi fra no say me bi ase.
0: Oh, and a dog my
4: idea. No I explain your mom. So Garden City dey, private schools so e chair most government schools ni be brain.
0: And I hope say 25 years silver jubilee now be.
4: Oh, and as I say kwa no Garden City a be na first private university I we see on one Kasani Teaching Hospital.
0: Wow.
4: Yes.
0: No, no, visa no,
1: yes.
4: Which next year, no, yami adu my bumper next year end no na yati hospital na no.
0: Denti na mo eniji school na denti na obeka mfo mo bi sombre bi.
4: Garden City, eh school, eh fie, eh busu yamami.
0: Okay.
4: me yɛ adwuma wɔ National Ambulance Service.
0: Okay. Na mama Environmental Science Department.
4: Yes. 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Yes. 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But it takes you round. 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
0: Yeah.
4: So they train you in a search abra ewi as ni ko nanim no nso betimi akache ya so it won't be just be maybe you probably obey business administration and
0: okay
4: yes
0: no.
4: They should yes
0: okay mama ko ye mama I'm a phone message ben or the my name ni doc ewi
2: yeah I think say adie ba kwa mpese menu de manka ho asema na im say ye tie for ye di omo abroke se eye course for front so ye di aba em say doctor bo so kakra and only information science na meka yi ese yi na ya ka ye ho atamani e wo at the basic school JSS ne SS no they used to have na ye wo idea ye friend no career council
0: yeah.
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0: we are so we school abede won ye adwuma market is a big hin e be
2: e ya se ma ene
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0: Okay.
2: Information science eye program ma, nipa bebre, eni maso. 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Me anka sa as I said that is my bag baby me free no.
0: Yeah.
2: As a librarian, I studied information studies to become a professional librarian. Na me wie ye no bepem ne. All the time enya agro me phone kra kire obehu. Yet ye the vacancies e dey send me. Me me yan krofa me push.
0: Wow.
2: Because the orientation and I say me dey nipa wo ansan na e beko school ne say na ye adwum say obi a librarian obi a wawe ss oni hwe ye bi na o te honom it is a profession on its own but I need you say we are not just doing information studies it's a science e ka say science na just say it no so be does room e nti no so we are adwuma ho nye dem o me kan eh o hwe even the field of library because I'm from library te bi ameka no most at na crofocus a librarian na say being a librarian na ye school ko na school no library no industry say we be meet him in mobile or librarian or Bank of Ghana librarian or CSIR enti baby hospitals kolobo mo librarian enti na edo so you can even consider
0: most of the institutions baby
2: you can consider the colleges and all these universities coming up and na dia ba kuno so say once you professional librarian or institution ma you accreditation and who ti na na o mani abri ye ma adwuma beda honom no enti na ye kanfo amomo se obi biara onani abri titi se o pese o wie otumi ye adwuma ntamo ye no o mra no be ye information science
0: ni okay ya ras doc final message yen ko e bre ni
1: yo me dance se abi ba ko amesan aton ama omanfo eye ye postgraduate studies
0: okay
1: em se Ghana schools be bring a postgraduate studies na imprint pi na oba kono ni nipa ni buho bebre mi pese me yesu
0: chuo bebre
1: aha ye buho bebre na ye frame bi teacher student ratio eno na ye de measure the quality
0: yeah.
1: of education.
0: Lectures ni yes, student yes.
1: Eh, yes. Oba garden city ya. Yen class sizes no. Eye enketenkete. Nti amaye na kwan ema ye
0: lectures ni student no.
1: Yeah, interaction no eye very high. Ena make say yen so your philosophy yes say. Any panel or near empty vessel be not in maybe yard a bedding, a big room. Or you be a war, meaning the end of all ba. In Tikakrana or the banner, no near Baba Brown or any so I didn't know near Mano or San Aka. And your programs be to say MSC Health Services Management. Ah, and no, or na, or per se would be. Or your administrators or hospitals or person or your researchers or now or person or the new ideas acquire before so I hospital see you see if it be your friend is a new bed syndrome and you are quite many before so as any mother will solve our problems you bet sure so quite into a mona a Babylon Indian hospitals or now a new ideas labor and you will another program which is MSC entrepreneurship and sustainability.
0: Okay.
1: So, Osha and Naya, you know, Ghana, how would be a can? Uyo, you know, when you're a German, Uyo school, when you're a German, and you know, young pet acquire a befasua, and crown crabby be woman, any idea. But in preppy, you know, some idea, I did be a dear, any way if you say, when you're be a German, you are sustainability means ways.
0: I just say,
1: there be a mecassa, young man, you move.
0: You try
1: to bring me one. Me be 100 years in here, dear. So we do all my work here, and we are 20 years. You be a new one. A human is wrong. In here, perceive your show mind for crown before so be scaly up. No minimum to me. A human, a tomb pawn. They be a debate 200 years, 300 years. It is a my friend is a Barclays Bank in here, dear. In here, on programs we bring. Ah, we buy the bebwa. In this open baby, I will be nyanyi dear papa. Open baby, ah, ye bebwa wa ma wo die ya soon. We ni swadi huna akoswa. Bragadi City University.
0: 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Yada Dr. Samuel Owusu, lecturer, postgraduate coordinator. Yema me George na o librarian at the Garden City University. Fauzia Yakub, student environment. Yada ma CPI. Yamisha mpa. It is only 41 minutes after 4. Na me catch you as a bomade. 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Na mani 0322-19077. Chain, yabazi siya.
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0: amuzu garlic bitters ma moja di efru sani ye blood pressure any cholesterol ko form e yi siatika yao e yama stroke ayarefo e mampomudeni wani ehuna die ye sugar level ko form utumi ehumi ye amuzu garlic bitters tumi mawodan na ho e bi wo herbal any pharmacy shop 0247 77 67 43.
1: On your four, I saw one in here, what in your near ye did me. I tried your sense with your one near near your dad. 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Where the cassio, a sitchery, yari, and the buja bros or never. 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May I pray I tried your sense with dear Emo in your near, your dad, no any. May I to me any in your near upon the room? I tried your sense with dear Emuda, and my any in your near upon the room. 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

0: availability ni so ana se number e wo je no na we se fiber broadband e wo be bi a oti no a na to bi eneya
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2: Hey, ya, where the old man Jemma Sime? I don't know what PM is, sir.
3: My job, Emma. Madame Fubin and watch the new Amiba Pemwa or Hoyo.
2: And what's the bay?
3: When you're the idea, na a yaman, what do you grab? Says I want to mean your call. On a man up in Pim Nipa. Oh, what ye?
2: Oh, with ya, Bantikesikura. What's in that, sir, health center? A new one, some dear, my chinesia, me who be that glaucoma and our cataracts, a yata, on Fedrubia, who so on so a drubia, Torabia, no Nipania, Sadia, Yasan, Yabia Gusson, Nanini, Yanina, Purusio, Yanina. 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
2: 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And a senior high school mono. 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E defi the 2nd October 2026 and upper 8:30 pepepe. Your special guest, Honorable George Opare Addo Esquire, Minister for Youth Development and Empowerment, Dr. Frank Amwakohene, Ashanti Regional Minister, Jumediei, Eye Upright Foundation, ni Ghana 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Ebusia, Sawu wo Asante Mantemu Pom Hong Kwadia, Faobaba, you and Asa Bemu and Brebi, what say? Now we'll meet CN Sempen Shia Dia in Frimo. 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

1st October, Kirby, yes, you offer. And so be the for my second swim. And they'll get the bunch as on the gospel, best gospel DJ, and on the 16, the current one. Out gospel, I'm a boy, I'm on the gospel, baby, no, dear, ba. And the Kirby, I'm sure as 1st October, now just say yes, you are award winning DJ. You know, the national DJ, when you're raging crowd. 16 solid regions. And he's in the final. Everybody, you may rough your son, get a boss, my Juma Renny. Easy brand, same in Kanchos. A free breakfast, lunch, supper. And the account be a dinner near the Engina. Be a dinner, but don't be near Japan. It didn't come to buy my advance, one trading enterprise, but who the Europa? I'm out of four, baby, now, Baba Toy. The number is 0204. 0204 468 590 and I'm 0244 244 8477. And it's a breakfast, science, lunch, science, supper, me move ya. When you check ball around there, and above for the doctor, man, you know. And you know, you were do, you were kill, you were bant to my job, you were swimming. You were meow, baby, now. I'm not here to Tumika. Now, bro, I swear, and I'm boy. And I'm afraid, now, I'm DJ, you know. Easy brand, I'll be home here. Baby, turn here. The boy nipedi anakwani na Taiwan ye. Eri aseda ma chilium industrial limited. Omo nom de Taiwan. Drink na be jama iso. Eri empatch of vitality. Ebiya de bema. Kama pa. You have a choice to make. Oh, how can I say your choice ni biya? And the answer problem biya ni o. Na boma diya. Na pebi nene bebo au. What do we say? Your chocolate drink, no? Maybe not die one. You want a soya moko? And you had the chocolate need. Soya nakabong in a beer. And you had die one chocolate drink. And you want chocolate and soya milk drink. And you want a choco soya no? Some catch us will bring your child, baby. Protein warm. And the product, Nina. Protein warm, calcium, vitamin, minerals, and energy in our womb. Eba boy ye pa Ebi kwa e jume mina kodi Osu bomadi ya sori be man kolane di akosu Eye bomadi ya Omu ko breki omu fast ni adi Enjoy the goodness in every drop Oye die one E chile wende asa li wite nako faba Number ni ye 0322 19076

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Debia. Never tramped here, Simon can just say. When you say, baby, I did party as beer. Baby, I will be.

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Oh no, oh fear MTN Firebrand in the Bomadia. 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Abraham Kara school will be now for collective teacher for will be now strike no fear no. I'm an internet for your crowd. A brother saw UCMTN fire and a fiber home. 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What do you say? We tie 100 megabytes. I'll be in your 299 Ghana cities. 100 megabytes per second. I'm with your 444 Ghana cities. 300 and 999 Ghana cities. We have 500 megabytes.

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TV na apesha ojia na refrigerators, washing machines, air condition, gas cookers, microphone theater, and the counter. And more room this year, put on the break. It was Samsung. It was TCL Media. And then Nasco, you know. Friendly and church, and you're my home in Chile. And yeah, 0531 029039. 0531 029039. And I 0531 090 40. We want more money and you'll be a power. Comedy Bank. 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Near the Niacre, a Mansia Comedy Bank. Near the Niacre. 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Only Mr. Savings, the current account to be brain out. And you're not going soon. Kakanka deposit near her person. You and your fixed deposit account, no more. And so cry, loan it, baby. Your commercial loan overdraft. And your salary loan, if you want, but soon see you get to end where I'm say your government, or your private, and here's your income. You'll be our co pension. I am almost here. And it seems soon enough. Micro finance, a clear form with you. For crying, baby, now. And your clear form, quan. I'm a transport business near the end. Want to be kind of mumra? I'm a Jessicano. I tell Hopo, I saw him punch you. Evans and Lowe's, the Kanga Kanina, Tahoma. 0501 64 64 64. 0501 64 64 14. I'll be up a complaint, Biana. And I 0247 200013. 0247 200013. I mean, you're opening FKK, the CEO of a man's here comedy band. I feel Isaac Danson, the age my four moon. Catch your moon and then you may at your branches near. You want 12 from Hannah Head Office. Your man's to say you want Quantel to be at the tunnel. Be a brand for man's to Kenya, Grodas and the branch. I could carry College of Education. A boise. I'm young contact of Boise Kumasi or Boise Quantum Ponoso. Oh, my headquarters station. I send me all Pokuwa is fantastic. And I hold you at Tingab Janshin. And more room for a man's here committee. And you didn't say education has no end. And Timomadia and then Chebian Altese and the Garden City University. And you train come off for Pomodini, New Macau. Some encounters and midwifery and a Bachelor of Science in Nursing near the end of the ABO. Or senior nursing, or by a school of graduates now undergraduate, or Bachelor of Administration, Marketing, Accounting, Banking, and Finance, Human Resources Manager, Procurement, Supply Chain Manager, and a Bachelor of Science in Accounting, Option.

I'm up there, so about Garden City University, na Bibi Anko Sototi. Your number is 0508-657-880. 0508-657-880. And a 0596-917-218. Evolving the next generation for innovation. A boakra. About saying, Jenny to say, I'm a dear Finna Cock. Unte yam pacho, I feel about so now, Eddie. Latest one, I believe. Latest one, so they want to catch up. A catch up, woman, a pa. You fear your cow. 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What about your hearing? What about your chedia mama? 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

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In trouble, what's going on? Oh, they can call Instagram, so for a phone. I'm going to call Instagram and TikTok. 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

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Yes, Sasso Mosquito Connect. And then in San Juan, they were brabble.

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13: Turn it up loud.
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14: Ofiekwaso. 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
14: Ofiekwaso. 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

Friday, 45 minutes to 6 p.m. And they were caught doom term. As I say, just share the cosine. 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And you're 0541 0501 453869. 0501 453869 and it was 0544 338042. I'm a Kasa Community Bank. 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Hallelujah. Be adding hope at 3 years to be a. Oh dear, beside me, I'm coming for this seller. And I say, be a seller account, be a do seller. And the one show. What's the brand of a Christmas account? But that in here, one. Fixed deposit, salary account, current loan, saving, and this is in your and the account will be a more abandoned loan at the end of this year. You're creating your agri loan to be home, microfinance loan, funeral loan, our transport loan, business loan, salary loan, interest in the soul from power, and your flexible power, a branch in the dorsal. Only Yankasa. That was 0501 290952. What number is here? What's up? Nah, I'm a choir branch. I won't catch it here. I hear you are maintaining a table. If you come and dance in the Kajajina and catch your crown. If I show food and dollar authority, I jar to me. I'm a mother, I'm on Sanka. I do not know. Aye ti ana koko ana say den den na obey obey hia no om eh eh sochi ise obi odi ade no so creamy sochi bravo bring na e bravo say o fili kaka sala no ya me see ene sochi manya sochi chichi chichi soso 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

0244 94 65 and 0244 94 65 I'm not saying I do penna no in Siamo. I send the news in the way in Tianca. I'm not saying I'm not saying I'm not saying I'm not saying I'm not saying I'm not saying I'm not saying I'm not saying I'm not saying I'm not saying I'm not saying I'm not saying I'm not saying I'm not saying I'm not saying I'm not saying I'm not saying I'm not saying I'm not saying I'm not saying I'm not saying I'm not saying I'm not saying I'm not saying I'm not saying I'm not saying I'm not saying I'm not saying I'm not saying I'm not saying I'm not saying I'm not saying I'm not saying I'm not saying I'm not saying I'm not saying I'm not saying I'm not saying I'm not saying I'm not saying I'm not saying I'm not saying I'm not saying I'm not saying I'm not saying I'm not saying I'm not saying I'm not saying I'm not saying I'm not saying I'm not saying I'm not saying I'm not saying I'm not saying I'm not saying I'

Companies does about crew about Kunesi so one edge crew and one edge any jabba. It can be wedding or hop out. Sabosum Susana. Yeah, wedding program. Any occasions are a birthday near the end. And the Sabosum near me, I said, Bea. Bengesi Kanti Busum, we wedding or engagement or one. And it's only a wedding. Are you the wedding busy with it? Are you the groom or the bride? And I rise with a farm, we are no mammy, we are no for any near Uncle Jay, where the Hunyama say a chin, a comma dear bracelet, and the earrings near the Nina and cry a watch. You're gonna first floor and the golden border or Daba Kumu filling station. I'm gonna Kumasi. I want you at Tinga Junction, Robert and Sons, Dana. I draw the cup, my fear. Age man, I'm gonna cup him no. I mean, I don't do cup him no. But yeah, I'm afraid, no, my man, afraid. I hear 0207 44 3500.

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So you say more 100 Ghana, it's more 400 Ghana.

0: commander say what you say. 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I'm at the new road safety rules. 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
1: 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Accra La Paz opposite Access Bank. 15 minutes to Pentecost. No, and the Waka Cras. I'm going to talk about the energy. Palina Gardens. Only Dr. Boachi. Any combo. It was 0245 339960 and it's 0262 06 2288 and this is a vile black tonic vile for same country yourself where your banner so I will and Kwanwana Kukro de Sobia sounds to intimidate the appetite. I took off from Mamishowa. Mojadobeti Mashisha Kama. No, what you need to be a prayer, you pour your appetite. High performance, ready there, tough free mood. Mr. Enua, and the Tanner's Outing Drugs PLC. Or my girlfriend, viral. There be a subject to me. That could be. She show and that's why you're able to show a Kimo hot pepper. Kimo hot pepper. I know the Sunday spaghetti, no. She told me a soup mini again in Mishowa. Kimo hot pepper, no. She said, she. Rapping on Honan, you know, your ya, who may stop your crown when I sing the age of Ocarina's out broke. The coffer, and I never tell it to you. I'm going to
0: Okay.

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Oh, ni ami ni abano no. 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Nanko pombo. Aye Sunday 11th October 2026. Pakoso Community Center. Honey Eddie Papa now again. 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Hey, here, I'm a panel fool. I'm a panel. I'm gonna be a baby jam. So suffering, I'm funny. 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I'm a sharp one. No, you're okay. I'm just children. That's my baby. Wait. I'm for some panel. 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

0: Ghana National Fire Service in Penny Faka Safa, Winsam, Ubetina Numri.
1: And yet, cheerful Tiano, a twenty, your four frosts, sorry. Where you are cheerful, one which had your Swampon who drew no moon, Nifa, a chance and where you are technical universities, you know. One of them say. Se sei wo mo atia tria che se o ma chira de biem kopun se bia de o mo hwehwe no mo sa beka o mo san kan pa de ade chire e ma so biem
0: lawyer na na jey ba fo ne wo de to ye chire mo se wo mo na mo keke se e yokofo friend no wan kon wo chim se ye no kra wo no wo mo man invitation a enko beba
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0: a foot walk ma emma se nufu muku kram ewe mua kwa check you kona doctor foy for sanke kadi yeni miemi ya diene re se bibia edana kwa mua
1: wei ni sambika honi abuani nyinano edibre wose wei neket kasiabo ewa dom 106.3 FM shia 104.5 affiliate waha any adjono enso Facebook no YouTube kaya huwe na yamfa seda emma vigatem wenum adro se 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
1: But it is sad to note that the newest party member that we have in this country is 2014. These are things that run every day. And then come in the newest one you have is over 12 years old. So they are obsolete and they are not being replaced. So even if the engines that we all see are not being replaced, you can imagine the hydrants. We try to put more water around this place for the hydrants to have water. So they are telling me that some of them are looking right in the yard because Ghana Water has pushed water to all this area. We speak to our colleague, the Minister for Waste and Housing, and the children. I mean, if we have boreholes and what we call the reservoirs that can collect some water, it will make it easier when the time comes for us. But most important thing, I want to thank the President who has graciously supported us as part of this issue. And I'm happy to say, even the Central Chamber has finally approved for the first party of 40 managers to the pitches. And we are very optimistic. We will be pitches by December, January. The first party will start arriving to augment what they are doing. So the retooling must be on, training must be on, we the citizens must also be responsible.
0: Wei eya swafo ohwe nkrom ohwe amanyuye ensam so oni monyamfo mutaka Mubarak Muhammad nene ena hoteye no na akasa wi ya pe na swafo ohwe nkrom krom krasia memgo eni mpuntu na nanom hemfo sem ne 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
2: First and foremost, let me commend my brother and colleague for

0: the speed of which he's mobilized for us to be here to see for ourselves what the situation is, and also to express my sympathies to my friend Miro, who is the owner of this company, and to also commend the fire service personnel. I mean, so much work has been put into containing this fire. I think there's sometimes systems failure. So many things have failed to cause this situation. The zoning systems have failed. This is not a zone for petty trading and the kind of, you know, business activities that we see. We are mixing petty trading and selling of bicycles and etc. with major industrial activity. And then we've allowed slums to emerge in industrial enclaves, and so these things don't mix, and that is where really the system's failure is. Not upset. I'm not in a position to make any policy pronouncements yet.
1: Onyam from Hama Ayarga, Swafo Shem Krum Krum Krasiam and Munim Puntuo, on Wakorana Swafo, our sunshine and Anonym for Sam, and a Sumfe Kahod Rosso, and Artis or Casano.
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5: 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And we needed to clear all those temporary structures to ease mobility for. So mayor has directed that we clear all these temporary structures to ease mobility for the fire tenders.
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7: 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We also want to buy. 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
10: Yeah, Eja.
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12: On behalf of the National Executive Committee and the entire membership of TUTAC, I address you pursuant to the unanimous decision and resolution of Congress on that was held on 24th of September 2026 to embark on an industrial strike action with immediate effect, that is today, 1st October 2026. This decision follows the continued failure of government to resolve concerns we publicly address at our media engagement in Accra that was held on 14th of August 2026.
2: Now, Prof. Diodat, didn't cast a baby and say, Sajina, I almost see, Omoanim, sir, Eber Quantia, and Quadano, I want to make sure Diano. Then so, Diadrono, I was saying, Womus is Sajina, nobody almost catch rabbin. Any penny, what chaka will miss you, Miss Enimia, almost a woman, dear good prosy, and penintian to one among. Nasa was so by us, so Bratia Bunyaguna, Sumaya, some shell India, and here one conconco.
12: Another case is that of assistant lecturers and assistant research fellows. TUTAC objects to GTEC's directive of 31st July 2025 requiring assistant lecturers / assistant research fellows to complete a PhD before re-designation as lecturer or research fellow. Congress unanimous resolution reflects the seriousness of these unresolved concerns. Our members cannot continue indefinitely to provide services while end remuneration remains unpaid and agreed conditions of service are subject to inconsistent implementation. We recognize the restriction industrial action causes students, families, and university communities.
2: Professor Diodat E. Adenuchi, wano any president penimpa, ema suyapon, watetinsa nwajuma ewe mu,
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13: 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I don't have a reason to doubt the deputy attorney general. So on that basis, even before the order is served for me, I've decided that I will come. The order from what came out is supposed to be served through the speaker. I wouldn't want them to go through that difficulty or that length of going through the speaker and serving it on me. No. I've always maintained that I'm a law-abiding citizen. Anytime I have an invitation to personally come to Yoko, I will come. And so I didn't know why this whole fuss, you know, na I was saying this year. Na I won't sebi, na I won't, yeah. Iti, maba, even before the order is served, maba. Because once I saw it on the Attorney General's, Deputy Attorney General's wall, I have no reason to doubt him.
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14: 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I just say, you know, one of the very good. In Timonia, where we are. Now, oh, how to teach a man with your son in the Mofa, where one num, I want to be fair. In Tess, am I unique in common? A Nema Bakumi, Sunday Bisa, Arabia Borrow. You become, and I say, so district directed health.
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2: Oh, yeah, that was even brilliant. Ghana Association of Persons with Disability, Newton, Kachiku, and your tin in King.
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17: 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When me and you my pair for years, some of my uncle for any age, and see, time we had to me, some of my bono, M and J degree, and see what I maybe name say, I did chin, I can wear somewhere, everywhere, and to be banu about.
18: I found DJ Chifaru, me free Kumasi, na didn't tell my bar, and a Y2K jam, na ever cost me yard much, no, it's a mammy by Yabanus with the Nayaba. Honor mama for Tiache, DJs no be in time more. Tinima, what Tiache in Nania de Ba, now the memories no as I bro. Tis a wood tea or chilling him red when it's your home, maybe behind your fine mouth.
19: I'm one day a boy who sent a etienne white week, and Numa won't say a Numa, a gunner for Numa, a Nijo Pano, a white week, I do my friend there, but say, yes, I'm from bread with Namunjimun. In preparation in there, the Ayanina, the Sessamunia Mumbra, don't honor. Tom ticket, only on to ticket at all because an industry name, DJ Tifaro name, Rainy name, DJ Black name. It's what it's a dinning, the young country. I was so say, a bibia, a best way in the bar. So one baby, why you're one Kassan Kassan.
1: DJ Serena, artist from Kassan, industry near Tifaro near DJ Rainy Sunny, what do you about a Facebook Live, Omina Ginahono, YouTube, and Omina Ginahono? 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
0: 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common issues of accommodation your sorty every any the authorities or more share commercial sports that the common we've done a simulation
21: in she right 104.5
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0: Catches MPP is getting more attractive by the day. No question, sir. A year communication, 93% of communication, a year visibility, optics, branding, right? 7% of the cash I'm making. Into visibility, the more people who who party, no, who show up on there, no, the more na. And me as a communications officer for Ashanti Region, which is the strongest hold of the party, that is what I expect. That should be the normal thing as in Ashanti Region. Who Ashanti Region, nobody should tell you it's high MPP stronghold. You should see the marks of MPP across all major streets. And that is a target. Even after this conference, we are going to make sure sir, we sustain, we maintain, and we also even improve upon it. We should see MPP colors everywhere, in the markets, in the church, everywhere. But the nipa bakumi ni Asia di jumamani yebiano. I say MPP wansem oho. Obi mi na nukana, you should see MPP around. And that is what is exactly what we've done ahead of the conference.
20: Na nekura kura munu wade efutu ema enye delegator omba betu wabeyi se adia bakua omonfa nto mutimpa nese okunkesi edo mwendimu ya fimpino ene edunu watu diano enye efie di na eni kwa se abatuwa 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
0: 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When there is unity in the party no credit say you better win 2020 two you may empower discipline in the sense in any human organization especially with the likes of a major party like NDC discipline 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know na party no so no mum no na
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22: also class is the ultimate thing in your life
20: and life and your career
22: because my track class here
20: okay
22: me simple
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20: kam hey and your class na
22: man sisi me hu
20: okay
22: na wo ka so sisi me
20: ah
22: ra benya bibi dia to me pe
20: ah
22: me tumi me hu fe
20: mo
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20: so first na wo ye jeri ni so jai
22: o se baby ane brand ya so de
20: oh okay
22: e pija wo
20: ah
22: and also ma kwaku otin hu ni ntam
20: oh okay
22: na kwofo this ka kwofo mo dozo
20: ah
22: na me be wo mu bi na so me ye bibi to stand out
20: oh okay
22: me ni kuta drink ase
20: ah
22: se me no nam na se me ni se wo sunsun ma na se wo film be kata me so a
20: okay
22: me ya de ni pa de ba me so ntam
20: mhm
22: so that's it na me so be bibi
20: eno ano
22: no me pay sa masa bibi sa
20: ah into ya jeri no
22: Jelly man, stand out.
20: Oh, okay.
22: And my cocoa tenant, who are no friend, Jellyman.
20: Jellyman. And I had your own farmer.
22: There will be some hands from your hand on me, Tim Penina Cunyasu. Ntam ka se ba bia ne se we bisi abrande ho.
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6: 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Most recommended for persons under 18 years, lactating mothers, pregnant women, and people sensitive to caffeine. This advert is
7: me banu che obei 2 years ene nti obei wenyi ni tentem ahodi mu aba besa me banu sa no. I can't believe it
23: ene believe o baby vit multivitamin drops ene my wife this is some of frana no mu a wenyi ntem fefefe sa
7: baby vit multivitamin drops
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7: e was say me ma me wife ekupe bi toma ye ma no
23: abofra be ye dipa brane a na free from ye obei ye free no abofra brim baby vit the syrup ene the drops ana
24: na shenin so say baby vit drops wo vit Vitamin C, Sansuna Baby Fight Zero, Crea Vitamin C, Zinc, any Vitamin E. Emma and Kara immune system. A yes, strong
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So, any Ebrason, say a day a year and Kabosem a day a Bremo. Midiani Unukumba, a Piakubi, and our friend Wasa International. And Kaba, Eddie Kaino, a year and Kaibo, and into Janumia, Elboy so, Yadayako, and our face shedding. 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

0: 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All the frogs shouted, "It's impossible, it's impossible." 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
1: 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Now body story.
3: Let me call Kojie
1: 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Me say you say your dwuma wey cry yeye oh. We you know say do hunyile shem obi tin ga say eh now so dwuma obi dwuma no afa so at say wa papa dia.
3: Mo. 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
1: 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Me that's it.
3: Amen kunu bi so bra.
1: Mo. Agofia o. Mini now, eh? You, mammy, number four there.
2: Aha,
1: me too.
2: What's the more okay? I said, not two hours. No,
1: I go fiao.
2: Papa ma du.
1: Me je su mo fa se.
2: Na mo.
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1: Mhm.
2: 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Me wu ya se de me nya na imas. Na mi ya se e se be se me juma se. 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E na me nye akwa ni sha. My friend, me as Misha, we could one every day. So I'm starting to make my numbers and the support to see. So soon, which will be up or move my them, and then decide to say, main cash free. So, moving on in some of my Emma, every stone in one, my stars here, me. And the year, you see, 1 month if I use a boamia, the beer school, and you may go on my, the 2 years support to me, Puma. 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
2: yo
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2: a mi o leksa
1: o e leksaide
2: bache wane
1: kona wa suyo disay
2: bache boni eja
1: boni eja
2: Would you come to an affair? Now, of course, the old car bono. A kind did that on subjects overfall to say the old car and castle.
1: Ah, baby, I'll your fuck on your meaning.
2: Yamini, put when your meanica crabia on subjects.
1: Okay, okay.
2: A kind did that honum.
1: Oh,
2: it will be sure if all bonita.
1: You, Matty.
2: Okay, me, a crack, and you may be a foot will pass somewhat. Because yen yen ayako sa no ma yin ama e bi e bu ya bem na nso ya nfa nye ene omo hundiye nyanko pa ayedi ama iti wedi e yasem yene asema e ye futu edema yen yu mokla yen yu chunum e kwa nasip e hiyan e pa bedase
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4: ame fia
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4: I'm a catatu at Remo Wasa.
1: Ha! Wasa, what Tim Namutian Chef?
4: But I Ali.
1: Eh, something in Fumino, Mimi Fry, Jediacassi.
4: Sir,
1: I'm Fijediacassi. Ti what Tim did him in the
4: bed. Ah,
1: Mumutian or Mot TV, when I said radio, so.
4: Hey! Eh, that the Sir Bonus, Janam Radio, not that in Chef.
1: Oh, wow. What you know what I am papa
4: na me say ana me say me be say say be enti mo me be abu say ne what a kwa wa
1: emu wa mu wa mu papa na say fear ko say be papa
4: ti ame me te ko dia ba me wo wata
1: ah
4: e chin ra dia dia bia me say da ko me ba ho na ba be ho na
1: ba be me me
4: papa mo me be abu cha e o va fia di
1: ye ali ye
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5: 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Baby, I'm still.
0: Okay.
5: Thank you. Once I wanna
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0: 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Amen. Amen. Amen. Amen. Amen. Amen. Amen. Amen. Amen. Amen. Amen.
6: I'm here.
0: Ah, Mike.
6: I don't know what.
0: Hey, Mau. 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
7: Ojina se. 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
7: Ay.
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7: 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Asanso kwa anso no.
0: Ah yo. Okay. Okay. Okay. Na jes watra. Ayi. Adeba ndiaba club. Ayi ho no.
7: Mm-hmm.
0: Oh okay. Mate. That's how ko data no. Ah, miss me near Pano.
7: And the enemy says here.
0: As I said, the video said here. I won't tell
7: you. You're dancing. Me a youth.
0: Okay.
7: Matthew watching here, Pan, Uncle Punch Shrouds.
0: Amen.
7: And you are foot 12 the mile.
0: Amen.
7: And I'm telling my ear, Bassa.
0: Kafra, I have some to me.
7: Okay, I'm a flail, say, me pair. You guide the number.
0: Hmm.
7: I had been a new shop.
0: Amen.
7: Na chibi kupande hauso.
0: Okay.
7: Na yu tunuti inebi.
0: Mate.
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8: 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Amen. 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Amen. 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
0: 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Yo. 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
9: 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But this case in a so and affordable. If you're best for numbers, no, Cecilia Baby Piao, a Rubiano, a Brennan Tino, you never be away into me
1: and can't call your
9: bra, with your bra, your real no for bra, near Hedden Yami, a baby, near the kind is a so a cra. Taifa, we do Taifa. What's up? Pentecost Central. 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
0: Anyway, she call
1: power specialist Heba Hospital. I like the way I would say it. Okay, hospital. Yeah.
0: Yeah.
1: And someone America for idea. That's your home.
0: Eno who to say?
1: Eno who ye?
0: Oh, here you are.
1: Yes.
0: We should be.
1: We should try to na kwa bem. 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
1: 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No so ni dey shit anti no eh oguso eh bon homode ye no betimi bia
0: my number said the ba hospital one eh dey eh say
1: me patcho eh 0244 0244 54 54 44 22 22 0244 0244 54 54 44 22 ofatali say you so so a do beba eh 0200 0200 38 38 38 31 31 also bridge the dear opponenti omo fa whatsapp no na omo so fa de juma e don 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
0: 0555 0555 79 79 78 78 78
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0: 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Was ferry, so the catcher any anyhow. Obedrum saw a tea watchery, or ferry, so becker. Obedian acquired the Mujer deatry, or DC. At now, one, the catata. And the doctor said, "My cancer is a falling in answer, and it does well. And catchy.
1: Okay.
0: Oh, the answer will be to an among who are power specialists about hospital.
1: Yeah.
0: And a catheter falling in a yeji. I'm a naturally or move flow. So I'm soon I was the dear Johnson, 10 temptos one, also the Anubina Hunter.
1: Okay.
0: The idea could do Sir Johnson acquaint me much as a prostate and a home hire don't chong. And Amy, you return into Johnson Robin, a tree, I'm a Johnson who could you know say, yeah, dang, no fairness. Then you name what DC, and so doctor saw Banas here you are. 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
4: 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At the Fiada 2nd October 2026, and upper 8:30 pepe. Your special guest, Honorable George Opare Addo Esquire, Minister for Youth Development and Empowerment, Dr. Frank Amwakohene, Ashanti Regional Minister, Jumedie, a year upright foundation, ni Ghana 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Ebusuya, Sawu Wa, Asante Mantamu Pom Hong Kwadia, Baba Yu and Asa Bemu and Brebi Wate, Nawamit CN Sempen Shia Dia in Frimo. 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
6: Bema wo junso ni mupai ebikam eyao ani moja edi akira ana wo tempampan ewo junso na chi ensansa gu bema no edura ebeboa ani amuzupi oba wo bema no wo tempampan bone ewo ensuo bi fifiri mu ba etoda emu ekeka wo edura ebeboa ani amuzupi ubenya bi ewo pharmacy ni herbal shops nyinam.
7: Kwame!
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I have foreign tidbit and choir. I'm your deep brewer. 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
0: Yes.
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0: 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As a sap paint rubber, so or to paint rubbers you.
1: Hey,
0: so a good baby, I'm a goofy. A one of us order.
1: And also a modam,
0: or so a modam.
1: And I said, I mean, yes, was so
0: bad. We are about them in Zoba.
1: Ha, a yunqua, a yuma, we are yana or say, one hour
0: bread. No, dear, they were sitting in the hole.
1: Ha,
0: now, or yet
1: no
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1: 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What I say? Well, and then she say, yeah, and you might be a soft one be.
0: And she say, hmm.
1: Eh, yeah, no,
0: me. Yeah,
1: a soft one be, you know. Eh, eh, hmm. Eh, Japia. 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And I'm mono. I be tutu go fit to the
0: ya shop.
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1: 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Yes, obe tu yon na mono shaw.
0: But you know,
1: me intila say, I'm one in yet, a bay 4 year, I'm one year. Me, your prayers, Ewo, at Tensia. Yeah, your prayers,
0: yeah, at Tensia,
1: at Tensia, here. Prayers, and the costs are not girl be or status up, or Becker, or status work, and some. Anna, or Tren, the baby, and the bay cook was here. Get me any dinner to no cool run and pass it, for my name passing will ye bay cook on the buyer. 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
1: 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I mean, Mitchell Chilipa. It's an end in Panty Masano. We are there one to my son so that.
0: And I do be a singing and mention son also. I won't go with the dad.
1: Hey, now I want to meet Ragwala when I knew it. No, my friend said, on the book, I'm you coming. So, what's Rana, yeah, dear Fiska. My Fiska,
0: oh, quarter to my you.
1: But then you never know, I'm not so strong. What I say, Bible said, Dinu Crocus will womb, no Bama on Quabotry, was so on Nam de Wubbe with Fiasi, men throw now wedding couldn't, and to be a crane, I mean, couldn't my mediano, and such a will be idea. Timetuano, but be great to be born Hopo, was Yami and no dodge.
0: Only my dear tear producer comes some money, a beer cancer, brother Cassan, say, Sankau can say. Oh, this is Capeggi, I sent Quenya who said Tam,
1: Aja,
0: and that's what the Azakura were more. 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
1: yes
0: now they are not fry you.
1: I'm not fry you. Sir, and say a fancy chain. What you say? I don't know. Ebi waha. Ebi. It's not gonna fool you now.
0: If you are 104.5 FM, but you are 4 by Facebook, and I don't cancel the switch. What did you say?
1: Daddy.
0: Okay.
1: Sad you didn't.
0: My
1: name is Sakamana.
0: Afa.
1: Mo.
0: Where is it? Spiritually?
1: Yes. Mo.
0: spiritual fire stone.
1: Yes.
0: Send on.
1: Okay. What did I say?
0: Now, I didn't want to talk about
1: the we know, yeah, the idea, and many pa. So, when to want to talk about the idea, I don't
0: spiritual oils, no?
1: Yes. Yeah, the idea, many pa.
0: Okay.
1: Name, you're from Muni pa.
0: Okay.
1: As so for be no to be maybe bompire men swell a jatum. Tron, no bompire men a jatum, you know, a win man, ye dear. But your friend, ye dear, the Sawuba mewa, me met me the way I are dear mawa, a bebwa, empire me bogus in the bebwa. Name sub de babazan, no dear, a ja, and tessa. A choir of us were my jabby, only. Oh, sir, move here. Obia the bag. Nan bag in this hand. Obia bag in them. And we are dear be a war bag in them.
0: Okay.
1: And was how far at Twabiana as an oil in the womb. It's what they are the other two from no she oil no a goose war. And was who pursue. Who pursue, And was she and so no a goose in the jatom. Or Tribu was a woman kaya. Not so for no Janet Freeho. Because tear at the way of crabbing.
0: Aye, aye, no mention me. Aye, aye, no, midnight too.
1: Ah,
0: and I would have one of your
1: men a mafia boom.
0: Okay, because midnight is my used to be there.
1: Yes, aye, the mafia boom.
0: Okay,
1: TNA. We say, sir, me, you we at the two, Namdi we go so, Namdi so go so, a jail bed derano, while we won't be no.
0: Aye,
1: a jail bed derano, while we won't be no.
0: Okay.
1: It's in your tricks. So it's your quano sophono. The way you want bag in a magic stone. A webby.
0: To the only so a bear brush.
1: I wouldn't say a bear sophona mejaba or castle of Kono beer than it. Not Kukuano Koto.
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1: 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A precommand daughter, I don't know a program about it.
0: Yes,
1: I used to be fidda. Oh, you.
0: I mean, can't you?
1: You, Dabin, you
0: want to have a man of
1: You.
0: No, the captain or GCD club. No, so baby, a way club with the amount for my.
1: Yes,
0: and if you're in the coffee at hotel.
1: Ah,
0: I will as Adams.
1: Yes.
0: And it's over to anime.
1: Okay. A precu. Oh, eh? The work crowd, not so for being to me pretty piece of me. A precu.
0: No, to me, Channel R, Radio Gold, Peace FM, the same time,
1: Kasani in Aso. And now, Preco, so I'm not running Seco. Now, Preco to me, I saw me and Aso FM says, you said, my friend, I'm more concerned. Why am I? No, why am
0: I? I send a check of you by friend overflow.
1: More overflow. So, but, and I'm sorry, Preco, I'm far, Namasum Papenti. Last minute, and you might procure a gig in our friend. Last minute, no need to cry them. Make us a baby or buffalo, and I'm so many, sir, or any car.
0: Actually, I'm a tomoko.
1: Yeah, who or buffalo men's cars on Franco High Dania the other day. But an animal be called for me, co interview on my mini other day, who cry baby or my mitzia near the idea. Just a minim saprakuba when said I owe, so I need to know. Oh, sir, Bible said, dear, what I say was as soon
0: as
1: I was there, was it? 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
0: na do sai gugu na wo hebi
2: na me hebi o no I didn't end that game to be here. I think I'm going to play my son again. No, I scared him. I was so sorry about that. Therapy free game. I say, Tim, I'm saying, hey, and then the therapy to me, free me pass it to them. No, sounds like that. I'm never risk us. Now, risk us over Cornea to Coconia. 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
0: I was there.
2: Wa
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2: 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By Namina or Boss Sru Bassassassi, a body or Sisa Constitution, who's run on the air. And then I just want to ask Wajins a moon.
0: Wajins a moon. Share 104.5. Or some Pacania could any men know. Your truth of any BIA and Sakana offer. 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I will pass as Yamame, a Damakuma Super, no crime they call the him. Now, one number no, a Danana Casa in the empty, Quabrampo for one, try number Namame. 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Wopi Panina Fakodano. Kape Champions of this as well. Them Hunina Fakodano. I feel when your pioneer Sassia the chair was here the high war, Wakoto, and I was see it was a senior Juma a Alaska Star. If you had been a business, you see, with your fee and a moquahu, a plaster and nitrino, no quadano. 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
0: that's right
1: aja man su kwasi mfro o di free masu ya kum na bi wie eh ada we no pana
2: yes kana bra o pamra
1: Let me throw. 26 months. Escapa. What you are not doing here, good. Now, so my man says, "Robber, Montana, sir." No, what that? I just came now. What can somebody cope against a cop? Bible says, "So young, what you are money be beyond general and Casa Cona." When you are in the chamber, I don't know your dear okay. No, say, what you got your cop now? When you are
3: now, Connor, may I name Yasu Wingina, Yetiano? No, Mamma could a pen, quan, a new woman so. A good wish is damn near one is your own. Televisions are open, Bugan, as he met TV, I
1: common
3: would be a TV, so I don't know, be a TV. Not what they yet send the money, send the mount.
2: What?
3: I mean, I find
2: TV so
3: crownable.
2: Send my message.
3: Oh, shit, TV now. You film now, but you near the phone. And then the only machine. And I should be DNA. And then Menda.
1: Men are my basson diana.
3: I'm from my new Kununa. A motia cotian, naprano, your motia no cotre room, a prana befino. It's best in few days an idea. Who cook room to qua.
1: On one assembly,
3: one of the Moka, or Mamma Ned, or Moko, Fuji, and I'm in the two show.
1: Now, the other guy, because I come in from
3: my mamma.
1: You did not have me ask him.
3: I am fake. You should see, you know, say, what will be our shadows and the Akofu BS and a frack?
1: And you come home
3: and see what.
1: And yet, African countries in
3: the beginning, you can't find a better answer when you are
1: better.
3: Yes, you're a mum. Why, now you're a sunny idea. TV is a clown of Bono. As some quan, I'm off for the TV show. Moye, I won't eat a penny from him. I'm off for the TV show. Send Mammy Cinema, send Mammy Cinema. We be a beauty, wouldn't you be a woman to come to you? We'll be a TV dealer. And how could be a TV about you? Would you be? No, yeah, single room kit to be
1: no
3: computer pen. It's you,
1: not got
3: to internet. No, the TV, no, no, the if you now, for it, no, the exam for near send them scamano 20, 33, 100, you send the address of your mercy. No, the pals will be bury away a so. Any problem to any bury now to look back at us and the 100 cities here will be 50 million. No, what free will be. You, what probably ask you, oh, but you made your home to Miss Sunday, and this
1: is
3: a mania 40 million. Now, so to any bread, all one a trouble, no, yes, sir. Would all pay a fresh, would they have fresh up at all? Oh, friend, I know because what I do, the other day, say, where's all the wizard was on Penua Cato? Because all my quite a man won't you a 419 way. 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
3: oh
1: ko woni ni nyana nya problem awia na
3: wo ti ase
1: was anyone who we know Jenny Sika, I'm saying, while friend of Pastor Simon Fua,
3: and you air 419 or more. Oh, we are not quite enough for better TV, soon radio, so TV be a radio be a mini drama, drama, and singers and control to phone choir. You know, to little number two show. And how high, how many are 419? Who said, Missy can make a missing friend of the Dimat?
1: I'll be at him.
3: And I'm here fast because I have a program leader, so question I'm friendly. I'm going to say, this can be my mistake. I could send this kind of mode. No, since the band I'm bored, you know. Time band I'm bored. We thought I'm bored in. To check here, that's it. True. I'm going to say, more. Few days. I'm going to find this kind of asaba.
0: And now you're lucky. What do you need, Fenty? What could have fooled me, you know?
3: We are
0: not sending a
3: lot of frost. I'm sending me a little bit to my Sunday, but Saturn, no. Sika gusu ya kwa saa namba.
1: I don't know, that's how you're lucky.
0: We are lucky.
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3: 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What the dear deputy, I want to answer because I was there. Obeying the genus with the AFIC near my name, my Yeska. And the German for Muguso, me poor man for Miss Obi. Ah, and I'm going to go cramp up on to me and can't you be? Or share the occasion I will send this can't be on a mate. Scanning an idea, we couldn't pressure could be. And so for more. Nakaja Ghana, we to be trained prison. No, not to prison. No, you're one want to your 419. What to me at Jusica. Now it's what Sunday. And the baby, sister New London, sister New London. One of the German for German physical. And you're any bread and a many pacos are the enemy.
1: Well, then any bread here.
3: You're any bread here. Oh, where the bread here? Now, all time 50 cents. We'll be say, send mommy. Now send by and make yes, send this age amount. Now, I don't know, Ochesca. I don't know, who says can I confirm how many fearful. Now, but you see me, no, I didn't think I would bet you whisker. Now, see me, they mean send me more answer. Eh? Who 40 million, the money? I don't know, I mean, Jimmy, 50 cities. And I'm busy, and I was saying, no, dear, mommy. Ah, when you know, only part, say the part, Jenny, you may have dreamed out, said the paper canoe. And yes, I'll be off to the beer.
1: Okay. I got four. I just want to watch a
2: recording. TV, TV, super on the box. Send mommy, send mom. More TV, super on the box. Now, Nano TikTok nana jana mehwe so na akwobosu wana mama lutu number eba we abo trade alert sewo ya na akutwa no da behye event bi mo tuya ufula omanhu event no bebede ni free omanhu bebede ni free ni twa da show no se da bi we de mi a mehye da
1: e copy and paste wah
2: ai me a mesh da pa me friend on osu anya wo
1: wo send ba o so we be open time there
2: se o send ba unya send ba ya na ya da bare mamon so o send ba na da bare mamon ni ma ku twa ban wo se ani afu unya send ma ni wo se sign register asana me da bare mamon ni se ah wona se o send ba se ni skarama who the abani member? Abani way. Was he ready, sir? Already, sir. Ah, sana.
1: Ready, sir. And because yes, you and carry.
2: Maybe send him my wa. Let me ready, sir. Number five, abana mel. Oh, debi. And yes, sir.
1: Woman, what?
2: Oh, I can't send him to massa. Made him the identity best and him. Okay, abana pisse a bot out to the net and abon. And I may be sitting home. Was who okay, who the ready, sir? For who ready, sir? Was it trend in Ghana? No, it's trend in Ghana. No, it's trend in Manu. A bad way. And if I scare me, crab animal. No,
1: it's ah.
2: Now, what about so me ready start for a bad plano?
1: Miss Amos can I stick him, mommy? Now, who's the kid of my dinner?
2: And the way dinner, the cockers, oh, we're trying here, and then your son is coming. One was sending about 3 numbers to say, I buy the human man for Manu, me Benfino. Now, was sending 3 numbers, I bass, I bam the man, I ban up in any. I let you know a sound from Simasa. No, I can't. Now, Zuya, my Jim Siko. Only inside the name of Michelin and Miss O'Way.
1: Unfortunately,
2: Miss O'Way. We do
4: ma biye na ah no akate phone
5: wo dum no kra
4: 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It being no more than more on Monday, sir. I drink kiss here and a tea. I know two more TikTok or more Facebook, YouTube. No more, we are no. It be that drink kiss here. Name a morning, Mesa Uko Pobusica. Nakas is sending five, also need 50 cities. Remember, Ubina bear 5,000.
5: No, I say, no crown and no credit.
4: 50 cities, I mean, my 5,000. Edi osi wo send 50 mama 5000 wo send aya 106 mama 10000 now could decide we chia ebe juice kedi ebe juice kedi eya krono eti sadie na omuye ni social media na omudi basa na omudi apa tv so ene yin gano mesrew adibu onuma mo wadwenye sharp wadwenye sharp Oh, a dear Bissua. And you won't know any pass alone. If you have much sleep in the Panaco room,
5: yeah.
4: Put the second poop bishop of Amma, he said, maybe I could Dano. Would you be being
5: your baby be the shell fast?
4: You remember what my tongue,
5: but for quantum, the answer, Chrono dear.
4: Very good. For quantum, your con dear.
5: Yeah. Hm.
4: Utono and Pianqua.
5: Hm. Yes. Itty,
4: so I didn't do an adena ba. We dey need the first one dey cast match am pa. Adena ba 18. Person number 18. 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
5: 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Timmy drew a zoo run and come baby boomy. About Jimmy Cameron and Sammy winning an enemy soon became. On the baby are not a ye, Samuel for you be now a signboard, a sign, a independent. What I'm for Jim Mahomet. If you do that, woman, Rikaka, what I'm good night.
4: Well,
5: you hope to say, Chacha,
4: you never will do. I never, I cry over no catabal to side. 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
4: 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Na wewe mzima mi forecaster. We focus out. It will move to the left. And I say, oh, we be from police one. So we be.
5: Idea.
4: It will be a corner. Look at the traffic. Actually, it will be
1: Eti
4: zade ne wo ho no wo ma wani ante na wadwe se okupe sika ma na ko broswa ba ko jiji anye hwe obu ma se mikpa mo sika dru yen pe mo sika dru eti wo ma first year ne bia betra ene de aroko sem kra se aba
1: social media so too much
4: 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Now the hawk so, oh, I have the idea, you have 3,000, me have 3,000. Hey, me near by me, I have a bema. Back class, I can say to you, boy.
1: Okay.
4: What do you go na I'm going to city.
1: No.
4: And you know,
1: that's it.
4: Sure. Okay, who can be, that's what no one makes one more brow.
1: Sure.
4: Makes one more brow. Would you want to put on your car, which could any moon, and go home by papa? Iti mesere mu onu se papa yi o se papa ni o chere chere nyema akon ya manfo faso
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3: when I'm done,
8: I'm
3: 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So, ready to answer my mother. Ready to answer. 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
8: even
3: say be our boyfriend. No, ready to answer.
8: Oh,
3: dear, I'm Papa Bay. Fine.
8: Sure.
3: Oh, ready to.
8: I feel
3: good. I'm so super catchy. I'm playing. I'm playing faster than any young one. So, ready to answer.
8: Me,
3: I'm you, Mate.
8: Me, I'm going
3: Aya udia mate. 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
8: Ya mami mi me.
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8: I don't know if you forgot to let him go and then say, I'm going to win you. I'm going to say,
3: oh, Kafra.
8: And I said, I'm going to win you. I'm going to win you. I'm going to win you. I'm going to win you. I'm going to win you.
3: Amen. 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
13: 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What if I kwa wo how kro no wo da onim se ha won?
14: Etio
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13: 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Obra wo difo bi apie e wo fade school junction. Okay.
14: Academy.
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13: o pe bibi ho
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13: Ekrem.
11: Ekrem. I don't know so much of the way in drone got and present body, my to be prayer to be drew beer, my to be stone. I don't know that's what I mean. Me a granny. A do season here. Papa also me yell my home, yell my miniska. Yadim Kwan and Hammy.
13: A do so quite and venture.
11: Papa Nizu and Kazi to Fadi, quite be unwell. As for Sabbath, I am a co ASM. And a dark yes, and my conti. Tama me young boy, we and essay. A day aquasa. We could do a break up. Because my mood is for cry. Do you see me that? Do you see me in corner? I'm so I had to eat this many a bra or 7 year day.
13: Okay, I
11: dear China, my bar, dear China, Miss Abai. The buyer now would be for crying or then crying being an air sorry. T. Omusha sorry, Nasana Anna Namiado Minyan will serve you with some taffy. Tibobe no me and no do for say a day, a buy. Till before by a bumpesa. Do you say I said BBB appear for me with you? Papa. 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
13: Frau Sebra, and I want to call
11: you. 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Send me your number and we'll ensure.
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13: wouldn't
11: you? Oh, yeah, Tia, no, because I would jaw for no idea. Offer a Canadian,
13: yeah.
11: It is to an amon, a phone in Yanisaqua to an amon, they say. May Baba catch you a default. No, mammy was rather a cop petty petty my phone,
13: sir,
11: and also mother, tell me the dance here.
13: Where from na fe person o jare fo so.
11: Ah me jare fo so because o mama me ho antom no. Sa so no mama.
13: Me ti ga call no by so.
11: Sanity.
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1: But the number na afi ye
0: hwese. Number bi fo pa ni me di ye adwuma ni. She number ne so. Ebi ahwe me wo TikTok. YouTube and I say Facebook also phone number ni be obetimi afre me 0244 02400 96 96 77 77 77 77 77 77 77 77 77 77 77 77 77 77 77 77 77 77 77 77 77 77 77 77 77 77 77 77 77 77 77 77 77 77 77 77 77 77 77 77 77 77 77 77 77 77 77 77 77 77 77 77 77 77 77 77 77 77 77 77 77 77 77 77 77 77 77 77 77 77 77 77 77 77 77 77 77 77 77 77 77 77 77 77 77 77 77 77 77 77 77 77 77 77 77 77 77 77 77 77 77 77 77 77 77 77 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
1: 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I say be ma o. E wo ba ana.
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1: okay Yeah, your point is
0: 0322083582 0322083582
2: Ah,
1: for this time, what they call me? I saw for the corner, you
2: know.
0: That's a radio. What to read?
1: Ah, your kind of so I could
0: tell you. I'm going to say, I'm in a mania, dear. My wife,
2: that's it.
1: Okay, good. Okay, I go for you. I'm on for Jasu.
2: Hello,
1: would you know about Casa Free?
2: The patron
1: with your son, you are quite into. Aja oso ofo okase fira ba
0: oso okase fira hinifa
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2: papa mu ana wa ma bravo mu ana wa kan
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1: Papa, man for watching. 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Any bet just our moment first will answer. Yeah, brother.
0: Medasi. 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My number would be for Penny Elijah. Upoku be the year Jumani. If you didn't show no say what fray niya. Yeah, ne brain him. Entinye niya many ni na ni bet niya biye biye swatch na. Nemo my number ni di unya butre. Now fray niya. Yet me din komo. Namatsiro baby ame one o two anamaba. Number me niye. 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
3: 96
0: 77
3: 77
0: 57
3: 57
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3: 96
0: 77
3: 77
0: 57
3: 57
0: When the prophet Elijah opokume telephone number mo mo share on TikTok yeah your prophet Elijah Opoku who bet me a join it
3: yeah
0: so I'm look as any pabes a 1.4k me a chile ni jinas and I'm more here with YouTube as a prophet Elijah Opoku and a Facebook is here prophet Elijah Opoku nyame yadu mo etinano a counseling and yeah sorry a counseling baby I'm a wano a Fawadi school junction shannon so Fawadi no a man ponte kwaso Kumasiya seminar mene oke.
3: Yeah.
0: Enti bebi ya ubi onya faka ababe duke jiti ya. 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
3: Okay.
0: School in the OK Academy. Usi wa OK Academy wa. No afraid.
3: Okay.
0: Na international ye shasye anopa. 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
3: okay shrapefe
0: okay na from 9th at the BC 14th ye ye school of the prophet
3: okay
0: school of the prophet in this open source of the joining india frame
3: okay
0: now you need come on me that's it
3: makes me that's it I'm sure for Ben I bet yes sorry so many I had more chance to have some production team led by hey and yes and get your crap you production team led by Kwasare backed by Equia Ampuma.
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0: 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Say Living Jesus and Bruno Ed. He said, we were obeying for Queenie, a professor Vincent Luga. I was in Chenwaha in your way. And I feel you were in your Bema, you didn't get a tank of Joshua, what are Joshua so ever? And see, your mama, a quabba. Professor,
1: hello.
0: Good evening.
1: How are you?
0: Oh, God is good. How about
1: fine.
0: You?
1: Very fine.
0: Very, very fine, in fact. it's been a while. Yes. It's on your second right. Yes, it has to. Yes. We thank God that He's brought you unto us again.
1: Amen.
0: This week, too. We know that the Lord has a message to you for us. And together with listeners, we are ready. Yes, so I hope we'll pray and then we'll begin. Right.
1: Father, we bless your name this evening. Even as we minister your precious word, we pray that you touch lives and transform every heart who listens to you. Stretch forth your hands. Glorify your name. Heal the sick. In the name of the Lord Jesus. Amen. Our cherished listeners, tonight we want to complete what we started 2-3 weeks ago. We started looking at training the human spirit in God. Training the human spirit in the Lord. We started teaching on this very topic some time ago. And tonight, by the grace of the Lord Jesus Christ, we want to complete this. So we read from Proverbs
0: 20:27.
1: Proverbs 20:27. Says that the spirit of man is a candle of the Lord. Searching all the inward parts of the belly. So we know that man is tripartite. Man is made up of the spirit. Man is made up of the body and the soul.
0: And
1: God is spirit. So the only means that God relates to man is through the human spirit. And because the spirit of God is in man, he is able to know whatever happens in man. His word is able to search every thought and intent of man. That is why nothing is hidden from the sight of the living God. So as a believer, it is our duty to develop the human spirit. It is our duty to train our human spirit so the body has a voice, and that voice is feeling, and the soul also has a voice. and that voice is reason.
2: And as some know, so we dream dream be doing.
1: So the soul is able to reason out why this and this cannot be.
2: And to occur me to make a shame or dream you say, I don't know to me and not into me anymore.
1: We thought that many Christians are living in this realm. Now the voice of the human spirit is also the conscience.
2: So
1: if your human spirit is pure, your conscience is pure.
2: And
1: that purity is only imparted by God. So what we are saying is that man is a spirit and possesses a soul and lives in a body. So everywhere you are a spirit and you have a soul and you live in the body. So God communicates directly into your spirit. So even as we develop our body through feeding and exercise, and we also develop our mind through learning, it is very important that we also train our spirit. Because if the spirit is weak,
2: if it says
1: it produces weak faith, it produces poor judgment,
2: also
1: instability.
2: But
1: when the spirit is trained, it produces confidence
2: and
1: submitted to God and victorious Christian living. Just as every athlete runs every morning to train the body,
2: and
1: scholars train their mind,
2: every
1: believer must also train his or her spirit. We want to look at how to train the spirit
2: and
1: also the benefits.
2: Into any
1: if somebody trained his spirit, what are the characteristics of that? The first one is spiritual discernment. You begin to know things that people don't know. You can recognize sound doctrine. You can recognize false teachings. Be able to identify correct opportunities. And another characteristic of a trained spirit is stability. Let's take a look at Ephesians chapter 4 verse 14. Then we will no longer be infant, tossed back and forth by the waves and blown here and there by every wind of teaching and by the cunning and craftiness of people in their deceitful scheming. So anybody who trains his spirit in the Lord is no longer an infant. He is no longer deceived by any form of teachings because his spirit descends. So a trained spirit is not controlled by every problem or opinion.
2: ndi nipa bi a wat tin sunsun no san nema bi innocent nipa adwini sese bia ndo entiment tam ba kon kwa chiri.
1: So such believers are very steady even in financial challenges.
2: Enti saki a nipa domini san nipa kwoi sempo se onisika woni nkwa na san nipa kon jidi edaso wosoro.
1: They are stable in family difficulties.
2: Se eba agusemu nso a san nipa kon nso odi mu anase ogina pintin.
1: And they have strong faith.
2: So
1: the faith of that person is strong.
2: Because
1: his spirit is continually fed with the word of God.
2: If you say
1: so fear decreases. And confidence increases. Tonight, we pray for you.
2: And
1: you will learn to train your spirit. If you train your spirit, you walk in faith. Your confidence increases. And you are also fruitful. Your spirit is full of love. It is full of joy and peace, self-control, and faithfulness.
2: And
1: if a believer also trains his spirit, he engages in effective prayer life. Prayer becomes a lifestyle.
2: Rather
1: than a religious duty.
2: And
1: we want to look at why so many Christians are not able to accomplish this. We are looking at the enemies of spiritual training. The first one is the neglect of God's word. Our cherished listeners, there is no way you can be strong in spirit if you don't feed continually on the word of God. That's why Jesus said, man shall not live by bread alone, but by every word that comes out of the mouth of the Father. So if you neglect the word of God, you will not have a stable spirit. Because God's word is the anchor.
2: If you say
1: the word of God produces faith, that faith brings stability. No one who neglects God's word is stable in faith.
2: Tonight
1: will remind you. The Bible is in your mobile phone. Read your scripture. Let it be a habit, and you will begin to see how you will grow from time to time. The next enemy of training the spirit is carnality. Any believer who doesn't exercise self-control but lives according to the sinful nature, fleshly desires, this weakens spiritual sensitivity. So tonight, we pray for you that you walk away from fleshly desires. That was against your soul. Another example is disobedience. Repeated disobedience hardens the heart.
2: asuodin a de biera de kosoya no e ma akoma no e yedeni
1: and it dulls spiritual perception
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1: we must learn to obey God
2: e see see see be ye be di wadi asem
1: the bible say that be faithful
2: wadi asem nya te say yen di wadi asem ni
1: even to the point of death
2: e kosi owo mu po
1: I will give you the crown of life
2: e ngobe ma ye kwagie abotre mu
1: the next one is worldliness
2: getosu nnino eye wiase ensem
1: if a believer focuses so much on worldly passions
2: so o christo ni de ni se wiase ani jibe breso a
1: it reduces his spiritual priorities
2: emu ema mesunsunu ndina so no eso brase
1: and that is a very great enemy to training the spirit
2: emu eye ogunsam anaso otanfu kese pao otsiye sunsunu ntitiye kwan
1: and one of the other enemies is prayerlessness
2: dietosu emu eye nipa ombompaye
1: without prayer
2: sempaibo emu a
1: spiritual vitality decreases
2: usunsuma hu ode mu adu
1: so anybody who prays
2: trains
1: the spirits hallelujah
2: amen
1: that's why the bible says that them that wait upon the
2: Lord
1: hallelujah
2: amen
1: hallelujah
2: amen
1: so prayer is to the spirit that what breathing is to the body
2: sadia yemunam duano yahumi nyanyankwano sanso na mpaibo nso eyema esunsun
1: that is how prayer is
2: sana mpaibo etie
1: now let's look at key examples of those who train their spirit
2: enti yechechewunu woni a ebetumi asuo mse omatete musunsun mu
1: ebi one of the key examples is apostle paul
2: ba kwa betumi akapa eya apostle paul
1: in 1 Corinthians chapter 9 verse 27
2: ndiye kinkan kronto fo huma ti enkronchemu adwenu enso na
1: he says but I keep my body under strong subjection
2: o si na mi kosua ehye muhuna mudua no yi a
1: he is doing that to train the spirit
2: oh yes sir the teaching soon
1: so he studied God's truth
2: or to see a word in Ukraine
1: and pray consistently
2: and
1: fasted
2: and
1: obey divine direction
2: na odi afa akwanchiri bi nyangupo de manu so odi so
1: and endured hardship
2: na onanti ahoyeye mu so
1: that was what made Paul a spiritual giant
2: and we enema Paul susu ebeye edini
1: he learned how to train his spirit.
2: O sia said your titi sunsun.
1: Now, a spirit that is trained overcomes fear.
2: Enti o sunsun biara ya watiti no mu otumi di your friend bibi say e bia osuosu enkomu.
1: And that is it obedience over convenience.
2: Otumi sami pakonu so otumi yi o sitie esin se obehwe se de wendi e begwa me na we emwa me
1: anybody who trains his spirit a Christian who trains his spirit
2: to the dear otiti sunsunu
1: he values eternal values
2: sami pakonu otumi no osuwa yini ni sam it's the miso
1: over temporary pleasures
2: esin asasi so ene me twa mu
1: ko night we pray for you
2: enti enani me yebo mpae man
1: that from henceforth
2: enti say free ene de yakro
1: we give attention to spiritual development.
2: What do we mama wadwene akosunsun ntitiye so?
1: That is the greatest need of our time.
2: Emunni adie hia kasepa ampempem yemu.
1: There are many distractions.
2: If you said ampempem nema bebre wo kwa esisi nipa adwene.
1: Social media is a great distraction.
2: Social media wo ba kono no otimi ma nipa etwani fi ba bia wo so
1: hoko. All sort of distractions.
2: Emi de keka hu nyina no.
1: In the midst of this,
2: we
1: must learn to develop our spirit so we can easily connect with God. Because God is always speaking.
2: If you said that bigger than a wadini yankasa,
1: but not many people are listening. God is always directing. But not many Christians are listening. Because the spirit is not sensitive enough to tune into God.
2: If he says,
1: even when the Lord speaks, it is difficult for people to discern. Tonight we pray for you.
2: Enti enne anyume ebo mpaye de ma.
1: Learn to develop your spirit.
2: Sebe sunya sadia ebetete esunsu.
1: Many are seeking miracles.
2: Ebe bre edi akwanchire achi.
1: Many
2: sentire ne.
1: Seeking breakthroughs.
2: Ebe bre pese onyankopo bie kwan di ma.
1: Many are seeking prosperity.
2: Ebe bre pese wodi ye.
1: It is good to seek these things.
2: Yes,
1: but you must not neglect the training that is required to achieve
2: this.
1: The Christian life is not merely about going to church. You must go to church. It goes beyond going to church. It is about developing a strong spirit. Capable of hearing God. Capable of obeying God. And fulfilling His purpose. To train your spirit, it is always good to meditate on God's word and practice the word. Give the Holy Ghost the first place in your life and obey His promptings. And we know that as you train your spirit up in the Lord Jesus
2: Christ,
1: you walk in greater faith, greater dimension of discernment, greater dimension of power and victory. Our cherished listeners, train your spirit. When you train your spirit, your trained spirit will lead you into the fullness of God's purpose for your life. This is all that we have for you. It is time to seek the Lord. It is time to pursue righteousness. It is time to seek closeness with the Lord. Time to develop your spirit. God is always looking for that in us. So pay attention to the development of your human spirit. You cannot do that outside the Holy Ghost. You cannot do that outside the Word of God. You can do this within the limit of God's provision. Tonight, may that grace abound to you. That deep understanding. We pray that the Lord shall endow you with this grace and understanding.
2: And
1: you train up your spirit to hear God,
2: so to
1: walk in God,
2: so to
1: walk with Him,
2: so
1: to serve Him. Oh, may He bless you. He honor you. May He strengthen you. May His favor, His grace
2: bless
1: you.
2: In
1: the name of the Lord Jesus
2: Christ.
1: Amen.
2: Amen.
1: Amen. We want to pray for all those who have not yet received the Lord Jesus
2: Christ.
1: Wherever you are, you have not yet been born again. There is no way you can train your spirit. But if you give your life to the Lord, you are born again. As you are born again, it is your spirit that is recreated. So you are born again anew in your spirit. You can now begin to groom your spirit. The newness and righteousness
2: that
1: come from the Lord Jesus. Not late at all. Wherever you are, you are not beyond salvation. Just pray with us. Believe in your heart. Jesus is Lord.
2: Say yes, Christ on your
1: way. Confess with your mouth. Then you are saved. That is all. So pray with us. The Lord Jesus.
2: Say what do you?
1: I know I am a sinner. And because of my sins, you died for me. Today or tonight, I accept you as my Lord and personal
2: Savior.
1: Forgive all my sins. And I promise
2: to
1: worship you for the rest of my life. So help me God. Hallelujah.
2: Amen.
1: Now find a Bible believing church near you. Baptize and fellowship there. And you will groom your spirit. The Lord bless you. Keep you. The Lord honor you. In the name of the Lord Jesus. Pray for all those who are sick in
2: the body.
1: We bring to your doorstep the total gospel.
2: In
1: the totality of the gospel, there is salvation. In the totality of the gospel, there is freedom and liberty. In the full package, there is healing. This restoration. Wherever you are tonight, you can receive from God through faith. And faith comes by hearing. And hearing by the word of God. If you believe in your heart that Jesus can take that problem away, without doubt in your spirit,
2: a
1: miracle comes your way. Doesn't come from me. Doesn't come from us. It comes from above. It comes from the Lord Jesus
2: Himself.
1: Therefore, place your hands on the part of the body that pains
2: you.
1: And pray with us. With faith. Miracle is on the way from
2: now.
1: Father, we bless your name tonight. We have presented your precious word. Your word of faith. Your word of liberty. Thank you so much. You are more than willing to help us to connect with you. Father, I pray for every soul. I pray for every believer who is outside of our reach, but who is within your reach.
2: But now we want the
1: wherever he or she is tonight, let your strength upon them. Let your healing power touch every sick person.
2: It's
1: written in the word.
2: If
1: for this reason,
2: it was saying
1: the Son of Man was manifested,
2: and
1: the
2: one you
1: that he might destroy
2: so the same
1: works of the devil. Therefore, tonight, we stand in your name. Destroy completely.
2: Yes,
1: work of the enemy. Every work of the enemy. Every sickness in the body. Rebuke you. In the name of the Lord
2: Jesus Christ.
1: Let the power of the Lord flow through every sick part of the body. The muscles receive strength.
2: Ewade ma nipa dua kwa biara ayembre nya ho dine.
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1: The Lord rebuke every paralysis.
2: Yes, come biya biya ani mo Yesu.
1: The Lord rebuke every pain.
2: Ya biara e kananim.
1: The Lord rebuke every unfruitfulness.
2: Ye idieti ma nipa nsoba biya e kananim o Yesu dine.
1: Break every yoke.
2: Ye bubu koni ya biara.
1: We break every curse.
2: Ye bubu enumi biara.
1: In the name of the Lord Jesus.
2: O Yesu Kristo dine.
1: I speak into your life.
2: Ye kasegu abrabo mu.
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1: Be healed.
2: Jiwa yare sa.
1: In the name of the Lord Jesus Christ. 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
2: Jiwa yare sa.
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2: Jiwa yare sa.
1: Receive your
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1: Right now.
2: Se siara.
1: Be healed.
2: Jiwa yare sa.
1: Be healed.
2: Jiwa yare sa.
1: Be healed.
2: Jiwa yare sa.
1: And let every delay.
2: Nama ya chinche ya chibiara.
1: Give way.
2: Emma crying
1: to answer.
2: Na emma ye
1: in Jesus' name.
2: Ewa Yesu dimu.
1: Let your joy be made complete.
2: Ewa dimu ani jenu enye peye.
1: Let your liberty be assured.
2: Ewa dimu wajie ye wajie enye crown.
1: Because of the Lord who is faithful.
2: Enam ye nyan kupo o inu kwa fonti.
1: Father, we bless you.
2: Ewa diya dawasi.
1: For touching many.
2: Sa wade wensakado vwona.
1: Your word.
2: Enam wase monosu.
1: Which cannot lie.
2: Ah, entimi niya trod vwona.
1: You are the living God.
2: If you say we know you can
1: thank you for this miracle.
2: Yeah, that was so something to me.
1: We have every wound.
2: So Ewadi, your food be actual. What be
1: expecting?
2: Your food be ara
1: in the name of the Lord Jesus.
2: Oh yes, Christ ordinimu.
1: Name of the Lord Jesus.
2: Oh yes, Christ ordinimu.
1: Name of the Lord Jesus.
2: Oh yes, Christ ordinimu.
1: Father, we bless you.
2: Yeah, that was something.
1: We thank you.
2: Yeah, that was it.
1: In Jesus' name.
2: Oh yes, ordinimu.
1: Amen.
2: Amen.
1: Now, cherished listeners,
2: and then man of fraud
1: to you to check your body. That which you could not do.
2: They are want to be near Kaneno.
1: Begin to do them. As our dear brother opens the phone line.
2: Brian lines at two gun.
1: Call to testify.
2: Let me have friend what they are dancing.
1: What the Lord Jesus
2: Jesus Christ
1: has done for you. In Jesus' name. Amen.
2: Amen.
3: Amen. Also for Edawase, thank you so much, Pastor. Number obit me afre now so about you may be in Subia 020-8472-976. It says it should be 020-84-72-967. Also bit me afre now about a number back on Osoka home, MTN Osoka Honga,
4: Vodafone.
3: Vodafone, okay. 020-84-2976. Also, bit me a fair now. Abba, now, yeah, Yakopo, I hear a day amo, old you may be so no so near in Abiche. 020-8472976. Hallelujah. Amen. Amen. Amen. Obafo Empire so for Obama ye afufu a wosu eti eno ache adia bako ya ef dewa adansi ya hono se udidi se nyakufu ndiye mwenyam.
4: Amen.
3: Yes. Na etimi ache afufu so in crying. Iti 0208-472976. Or the force will be to me afraid now about you may be so Eddie. In your fair phobia, we in chain, dear. As we did say, you may be no, I'm a way in share. Say, your fair phobia, go away in Temu. Hello?
5: Hello?
3: Oh, Udini, baby, yeah. What's that say? Odini bio.
4: William.
3: Williams, okay. Takwa ye tio Emia Williams. Na nyeme ide na beso di oni Yakupo Mache. Okay. Yakupo Inshapa Williams, Yakupo Inshapa, you know, as I say, also offer a debate you made, you know, so a foot to only this a wound yarn a bit here now, and also a digima. In fact, he said he's been doing the listening and
1: okay.
3: He wants to

0: 0208 472976. Hello, do you need to be free? Good evening, Minia. You didn't be a free.
1: I can't say,
0: but you didn't say.
1: You're not going to say.
0: Amen.
1: Sharing the word of God with us this evening. In fact, I was touched by the word of God that He has given to us this evening. And I say, God bless Him, bless Him, bless Him.
0: Amen.
1: Give me more anointing.
0: Amen.
1: For the work of God.
0: Amen.
1: Thank you.
0: You're very welcome, my brother. Thank you for calling to join in on the show. Thank you so much. From all the way from Asunomaso, Kwanta. In fact, that's why you've been doing the listening. God bless you so much for calling in to also motivate Prof. In fact, Prof is doing a very good and a very big job. It's big.
2: Thank God for His mercy.
0: Sure. My father will chat to Accra 0208 472976. 0208 472976. One of your friend for chat to our Hello, good evening.
3: Good evening.
0: Good evening. How are you? Patcho, did you hear what I said? Oh, me, I can't meet you. Move forward. You know, I'm coming back. I feel like I say, oh,
3: I'm so.
0: Okay, now, but what did you say?
3: Victoria,
0: Auntie Vic. But what mean to you anyway?
3: Vampire.
0: Okay, obo mpaya ma so for obo mpaya ma na mpaya no ohia no obetimi ani ya che wadi wa bisa die no na say omo mpaya sa ma o obi ede obi how o kasa me sense so ben fidi ni point am ya nche dan to kasa ni epi bet ya ti se o si hia mpae obi how eti prof ha obo mpae dia ma why
3: yo na
0: jina sine ti mpae no
2: let's pray for you ya bo mpae dia ma after the studio time you can also call
0: ye bi fia so wetu ya frayen.
2: Father, in the name of the Lord Jesus Christ, I thank you for the life of your daughter who has faith in you and wants you to set her free.
0: From
2: every person who is afflicting her.
0: In
2: the name of the Lord Jesus Christ,
0: I
2: break that yoke, that affliction.
0: You
2: stand in the power of the Holy Spirit. We break it completely. Be loosed.
0: Made
2: whole.
0: Amen.
2: Right now, from your head to the sole of your shoe. Be made whole, spirit and body. Be made whole. Freedom. Progress. In Jesus' name. Amen.
0: Amen. Yo, Anya, Auntie Vic, Yamishao. Auntie Vic, me afraid, I hear program ye echi. Why? Now, on also for Abo and come on, live so. Yeah, that's the power. So, Pastor,
2: hello.
0: We are drawing the curtains on today's show.
2: All right.
0: What do we have for the final words for listeners?
2: So, our cherished listeners, the Lord Jesus cares so much about you.
0: Yesu Christo,
2: and there is nothing beyond Him. Walk with Him. Trust in Him.

0: I will send him
1: grow in him,
0: and
1: he will honor you. Train up your spirit. The Lord bless and keep you.
0: We
1: meet again next week. Be blessed. In Jesus' name. Amen.
0: Amen.
2: Amen. Pastor, God bless you
1: God
2: so
1: bless
2: much.
1: You God bless you.

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0: 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The Bible says, and God said, let there be light, and there was light. But since we are living in a world where we are not able to control control over life, we are bombarded with many things. And then we are subject to our brothers and sisters. 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In the name of Jesus, piano bompa, Shereberaba, Rebeleba, Atuleba, Rebeliata. 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
1: Jesus
0: in the mighty name of Jesus.
1: Jesus,
0: in the mighty name of Jesus,
1: Jesus, Jesus,
0: your bomb, how's your right?
2: Jesus
1: in the mighty name of
2: Jesus Christ.
1: See a pump, I do show an answer. Somebody go be a dua brabo sunya. Yes, Rabbin Yakoponsa, and you don't throw a brabo.
2: May
1: it disappear from your life in the name of
2: Jesus
1: Christ. Hallelujah. Messina Mia Domoch in a minute. What night or night in a question? No, Kuno Pepe Premier started exactly 9 years started 4 a.m. near Paul. Now within 9 ecosy follow a one bed to me.
2: Amen.
1: Missy, a one bed to me.
2: Amen.
1: What ten sentient inca? What tiatia, Uhubida, Yamia Domechina, Yamia Domechina, Unia Bushia Fuinama, say a ban sentient all 19. I am telling you, a what did be a basabaya Cassia,
2: man.
1: Missy, a debia double. But I was watching me a moment ago. Yami Agmecha would two diabano, and what did be here for a bravo? Ever be here for a bravo? Otienka, our real new
2: fear.
1: Otienka, our real new fear. Yami Agmecha, and put our Kanawaria Bassa, and Yomu and Yawaria, and Fabian to dream for our unit. Yami Agmecha, but we are ten Kabia, Mr. Brabe for our one edition. Brahmebe for all you do, all night hot night. Messia Brabe for all you do. So for hot night, the Nipper Brabra was watching. Was so no be or be you here, he said, Ya bed, ya be your default. And telling us to win us over Brabo. Yamia Dumechina, Messia Brabe for what diff for 70 so.
2: Yes,
1: I am telling you. Tinamia Dumechina, all night and a hot night.
2: All
1: right, and would I
2: debay
1: a Radimacy be done a radobe,
2: yes, Lord.
1: Messiah, you will be done a radobe,
2: Messiah,
1: you will be done a radobe. It's Yamia Domechament, refuge. By this time, Yamia Domechament, a Janasopa, bomb fire. No, I didn't say, Kanema, Janibia, Yarasan or Sanaria, their diabetes now or son, oh, their HIV now or son, their cancer now or
2: son,
1: and then you pan a year. I'm not going to be able to do it. I'm not going to be able to do it. I'm not going to be able to do it. I'm not going to be able to do it. I'm not going to be able to do it. I'm not going to be able to do it. I'm not going to be able to do it. I'm not going to be able to do it. I'm not going to be able to do it. I'm not going to be able to do it. I'm not going to be able to do it. I'm not going to be able to do it. I'm not going to be able to do it. I'm not going to be able to do it. I'm not going to be able to do it. I'm not going to be able to do it. I'm not going to be able to do it. I'm not going to be able to do it. I'm not going to be able to do it. I'm not going to be able to do it. I'm not going to be able to do it. I'm not going to be able to do it. I'm not going to be able to do it. I'm not going to be able to do it. I'm not going to be able to do it. I'm not going to be able to do it. I'm not going to be able to do it. I'm not going to be able to do it. I'm not going to be able to do it. I'm not going to be able to do it. I'm not going to be able to do it. I'm not going to be able to do it.
0: by the grace of God. I tap into this testimony.
2: I tap into
0: the
2: Jesus,
0: in the mighty name of
2: Jesus, Jesus, Jesus.
0: Adila hava. So for whom he said, Adiba kwa mati ya sieni se, uti miku sheni pa boni futi mua abramu abese wa abramu.
2: My God.
0: Eni atisadi ya ni papa chuti mbe ni pablo mbe ni pakuyi.
2: Yeah.
0: Yes, sere wade nyakopon.
2: Mm.
0: Se ewade me ni papa mra ya abramu.
2: Amen.
0: Ewade ome ni papa mra abramu.
2: Amen.
0: So for I am telling you, obiti mbo bi abramu mi jese mi nwa sieni pakura abramu.
2: Sena abramu.
0: Ah, so obiti mbo bi abramu mbe sieni dia. And we bit my boy, Biabra Babin Pacuin, your bumpire, so we pay me also a boy, Brabum Bill, and I don't find him, Brabra.
2: Amen.
0: They say, Berman also a boy, Brabum Bill, and I don't find him,
2: Amen.
0: Obama also a boy, Brabum Bill, and I don't find him. I said, would a dear young
2: boy, dear young,
0: beyond a bumpire,
2: beyond a bumpire,
0: beyond a bumpire, beyond a
2: bumpire,
0: obey a Brabum,
2: by a Brabum,
0: obey a Brabum,
2: yeah, Brabum,
0: dear,
2: dear,
0: whom of Brunton,
2: dear, dear.
0: Rabba,
3: Jesus Christ.
4: In the mighty name of Jesus.
3: Yes, Lord.
4: Of your care, we are worried for some years.
3: Mm-hmm.
0: onti mi fa yan furo en oba
2: my god
0: o ti si si a ewurade wa ye
2: yes
0: mi si ewurade wa ye
2: wa ye
0: le ewurade aye de be de de ma de oni
2: ho
0: ya bom pa se bosu mi sese ne ewurade wa mana de de mi si nyame adu ma kina ne ewurade wa mana de de
2: ti
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2: no more contact no
0: say eye issue na where point of contact dey o dey e bia for a point of garment of favor for documents or passport bibia or id card adibia for a point of contact na yin na nyame asom som mompa aso for yesi gina so dia so yesi gida
2: yes
0: o kind the book of genesis chapter number 50 verse number 20 was in a mood dey mu susu ne bone
2: aya
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2: yes lord
0: number ne 0244 78 998 de bo ya fodi
2: yes
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0: 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0244 78 998 0244 78 998 0244 78 998 0244 78 998 0244 78 998 0244 78 998 0244 78 998 0244 78 998 0244 78 998 0244 78 998 0244 78 998 0244 78 998 0244 78 998 0244 78 998 0244 78 998 0244 78 998 0244 78 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
2: 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Yami had betchina, a dear bacupe, rather bay a pie, I come to
3: my God.
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2: 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also the Edobaba and Loga Junction Biakasianase and also the Edobaba but also about Brooklyn Estate. 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
2: 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friend 0596 1152 91 Sound number na ebi a bumpire eba dia mo dance dia bomo dempa se ubedu a dance everybody so na auntie nene munchiro with Jesus Christ. But what in a friend 0596115291. Which in the dance here so afar. May the Lord which he bless you. Yami had me china yeshia a hot night all night. Yami had me china yeshia hot night all night. Yami had me china yeshia. Which means our friend number no 0596115291. 0596115291. Everybody won't shout. And we just Christ to the wind. Amen. You go so far, cause no.

trabalho.